0: said earlier about Wolsing Retreat, the slowdown being really intentional. Here, the speed up was not intentional, and that part felt really uncomfortable.
1: Where's the speed up?
0: I thought, perhaps I could have. I think the moment you start singing, it should already be obvious that it's faster. If not, we don't feel confident.
1: Yeah. Let's do that part one more time then.
0: Okay. So can we start a little before that?
1: Yeah.
0: Okay.
1: So. No, that's a little part.
0: No. Can we start right after the... No, can we start after the duet?
1: Okay. Well,

0: It didn't feel fast enough.
1: Yeah.
0: I think you have to exaggerate because we're so used to a certain tempo.
2: Okay. One, two.

0: feels the same. Maybe like a little bit, but it needs to go more for it, for the audience to go, oh, they're energizing up.
1: Okay, okay. Do you have
0: a nail file? No, I don't. Sorry.
1: I have it in my car.
0: Okay. Huh? Did your brake one?
1: Yeah, it's just.
0: Oh no!
1: Sorry.
0: Well, we have 6 minutes.
1: Yep.

0: comment?
1: Just too fast.
2: Yeah. Oh, well, I thought you wanted that because you were doing a the simple before he started singing. So I was like, okay, it's gonna be a fast one. Yeah.
0: That was so
2: I like how you're memeing half the time.
1: Huh?
2: I like how you're memeing half the time. Keeps us on our toes.
0: Was too fast, yeah.
2: Yeah, but then perhaps it could have was not. It was still not quite to my liking, but it's noticeable now.
0: So you wanted to be faster than that?
2: Yeah, you're not doing anything.
0: Oh, okay.
2: If it asked long, if you were to like have long with the metronome, he would say no, the same thing.
0: He says,
3: well, who likes ballad? This is the topic about it. Who likes ballad?
2: Yeah. I do.
0: But yes, then I thought you wanted to be moderately slow but moderately fast. So let's go all the way faster.
2: Okay.
0: But like not too much in summer section. I'm saying perhaps it could have.
2: But try to go over the top in the middle part, and then if we make a mistake the wrong direction, it's easy to scale that.
0: Okay. Yeah. So from
2: to come.
1: Yeah. Well,

0: getting faster before the samba, that makes the samba part more smooth and coherent because we don't have to speed up as much. We can almost stay at that same tempo.
1: Yeah.
0: And that was good that time. Thank you guys for doing
2: cool.
0: that.
2: Yeah. Let's do it from the top.
0: Okay, last thing we do.
2: Was yes.
3: Okay, was yes. Dude, face unlock is face unlock. Yeah.
4: Wow. Can't believe that you do that.
0: It's okay. It doesn't go to Google. That's what they tell me. Oh, you're right. That's the second time today. At the gas station, he had to go all the way around.
1: Did you see that?
0: I saw that. That was embarrassing.
1: It was like right next to me like this.
0: Yeah. We're all human.
4: Oh, yeah.
0: Moi, moi. Okay. 4, 1.

0: Wadi.
1: Yes.
0: But in terms of time of tempo,
2: both Andrew and I
0: vary.
2: Yes, but I like that. Yeah. As human, Andrew and I.
3: Hey, hello, fellow cool kids, surfers of the interwebs, or the internets, as George Bush liked to call it. This is Whole Wheat Juan, episode number 41, right after recording episode number 40. Warmed up and ready to go, just like a top 14-year-old boy in cross country, equipped with the power of speaking in one's native language. On today's menu, we can continue going down the stream.md file, and first comment is recursive asking of for what. It has been mentioned time and time again, and it will probably never stop coming back, but motivation is a very finicky thing. You ask anybody what they're working towards, and as per James Ellis's book, Only Ever Freedom, you realize that there are a lot of pre-established notions, assumptions that even could be said, about what one should be working towards. One of the biggest things is school. The example in chapter 3 or chapter 4, it's the one where James Ellis talks about the day, the daily life of someone, of a minimum wage, or rather, a white-collar worker. And it talks about, more than anything, lifestyle creep and the idea of keeping up the Joneses, not in a sense of wanting to show off to them, but just in a sense of balancing the fine line between making money, spending it, and how much enjoyment each additional dollar is giving you, that is, before hitting diminishing returns. Now, I am no economics expert, but what can be seen, at least here in sunny and diverse Orange County, is that inflation creep is a real thing, where people are instructed that the way to get really good at something and to make it in life is to go to school and pay a lot of money and invest in this elusive thing called education. And with that education, you can be useful to a lot more people, and at least under their guise, you can be a functioning member of society that itself has been built on education, but they don't mention that part. But what is all this education for? Well, it's for getting a good job. You see, if you can study a field, but not only a field, a very, very small autistic niche of a field that only you have expertise of, and if you can prove to people that that expertise will give them more money, this is still a capitalist society, you will fall into the dream job that you have always wanted, or at the very least that you tolerate that sucks the least, and you get the big money. Why do you need the big money? You need the big money so you can improve your quality of life. You see, the neighbors have a big house in a great part of town and a bunch of shiny new toys and shiny new cars. This is the way to live life. So in order to match that, obviously that means even with this job, I have to get more education to get higher positions in there. And you climb back on the rabbit wheel, hamster wheel is the metaphor, without quite ever breaking free from it, in order to be able to get more money, in order to spend more money, and in order to get more happy. And you ask anybody down the street this, or any parent especially, parents are really brainwashed when it comes to education being the end-all save-all for a society at large, and especially for their own kin, for their betterment, and for the advancement of the bloodline, what have you. But that is where it all begins, and our daily quota for mentioning Luke Smith will be met today, as he has a very good article on his website about how minimizing liabilities is making it in the world. That is the unorthodox idea that maybe instead of making more money, you can just spend less money. There was a YouTube video, actually, that tried to bring out the fallacy in simple living by saying that you can only decrease your living so far until you hit a logarithmic curve and you can't really do more and get more money in return. You get diminishing returns in that way. Whereas there is a theoretical infinite limit, or a lack of limit thereof, of how much more money you can make. That is, you can always pick up more jobs. You can always pick up more education, as was previously mentioned, to make more doing the same thing because you're doing it better. And school totally gave that to you. No school of hard knocks here. Everything has to be written down in a certificate, you see, so people can easily prove and fact check that you know what you're doing. After all, there's 50, 100 candidates applying for the same job in this overpopulated city. So you need a way to stand out, and you stand out by being the best of the best. Now, there is a clear bias behind all this, if it's not obvious already. But going back to that initial point on the text file, the rolling text file of ideas here, is recursive asking of for what. That is, it's a very dangerous thing. Maybe not so much dangerous, but it can be a very catastrophic event when a student is red-pilled, so to speak. And not in the incel way, but in the minimalism, homesteading, traditional values, rural living kind of way. It's truly a bug. Just like anything else is in life, like religion, like the idea of it holding education on this pedestal, it's an insidious idea that is always lingering in the background radiation of the world, and it comes out under certain circumstances. It could be when you're at a low point in life, and you're seeking solace in an unconventional way. In fact, that might be the most common way. When people are complacent and happy where they are, they don't do much to change their way of life unless they're really stoic and they feel like change for the sake of change is stronger to them. But even then, I feel like most stoics are depressed in some way. Or rather, there must be. During a recent Wikipedia binge, there was a statistic that came out saying that a lot of the people that made big and vast advancements to science, like Isaac Newton and those kind of folk, were theorized to have some kind of schizoid disorder, which has one of the worst prognoses when it comes to quality of life. But that is a bit of a digression, going back to the idea of asking for what. The old Socratic method of distilling everything down to the coordinates of why people do what they do. So just as a social experiment, or as a thought experiment, rather, try plopping a rural Mexican farmhand in a classroom and see how far they get before they start questioning why they're doing what they're doing. So many questions, like he might ask you, why do I have to write this essay? Why are we studying this? Who chose what we're studying? And then the powers that be might reply, oh, we're doing this because you need to get the degree, and the degree will get you a good job. To which the farmhand that was raised in a very collectivist yet initiative-full society might say, wait, so I get paid to be a slave to people that get paid more than me, and I'm supposed to be happy with that, and I'm tethered to the place I work, and the skills I have are very specific only to that job, so that I'm at the beck of call of whatever the economic weather happens to throw my way. Now, granted, as an outsider, you might say, doing offhand farm work or plumbing or any kind of trade is more or less the same way, but the farmhand might specifically point that out if he has especially a trade that he can fall back on from his father. You ask anyone of a poorer socioeconomic background, with both parents, assuming, of course, you ask one of their male offspring what they might do in life, and you'll find 9 times out of 10, a number completely made up, but nonetheless accurate, what they choose to do is something similar to what their father did. That is, there is a mixture of their father's physiognomy and mental fortitude being apt for certain skills. And if that son listens to those aptitudes and takes the easy way out of, hey, my father's a carpenter, so I'm going to be a carpenter, why would I go to college and get this degree in something that is not attuned to my skills as the only person that knows me better than myself, which is me and my lineage and my kin? So there's that thought experiment right there. There are many ways to debunk it, and a lot of people end up falling back into the rigmarole of urban life, but this isn't meant to convince you one way or the other. Juan at juandeleon.xyz. Thank you for listening to this episode, and we'll catch you at the next one.
4: Humor, specifically sarcasm, are beautiful gifts of the human intellect, but in turn can also be used maliciously to keep the modern man under control. Yesterday there was this Asian girl at a checkout stand who was friendly enough and an agreeable person who started some small talk about the usual, how we're feeling, what have we been doing that past day, and the topic changes to what she does in her free time, and it becomes a game of almost 20 questions where eventually she says, in succession, oh, I don't have a job. Oh, but you would think I have free time, but I actually don't have any free time as a student. And here's the kicker. The tone of voice was almost proudly wearing that being a struggling student as a badge of honor, reveling even in the pain. That is, being a struggling student is their personality. And there are two pieces of media that came to mind that would serve as very useful connections to this modern mentality that is seen very often in second generation Asian immigrant cultures, also Indian. The first is a video by someone you are probably no stranger to, Luke Smith, and his video titled Most People Want Eternal Suffering. And in that video, he posits that the majority of people on Earth, as we know them, your uncle, your aunt, your best friend, the gossiper at work, would actually enjoy hell and not enjoy heaven because they have built, well, he doesn't say this, but it's implied that because they have built their livelihood around complaining and around being the victim, the moment that they are no longer the victim, their personality falls apart and they have nothing to do. That is how they keep themselves busy, and that is how they define themselves to other people. Who they hate, who is out to get them. We all know people like that. And this is loosely related to a parable or an anecdote that Luke Smith mentioned on a live stream about the nature of the afterlife, at least in an Orthodox sense. And I believe he called it the parable of the spoons, and that is where a group of people have the privilege of traveling to hell, almost like a tour, a demented tour, and then traveling to heaven to compare the two. And once they show up in hell, they see that hell is a giant table full of food. And they look at each other and they say, well, this doesn't look like hell at all. What's going on here? And then they see the people who are completely emaciated, completely pale, white, languid, skinny, anorexic, all the words that you can think of to describe someone who is not able to partake in this feast. And they ask themselves, well, how did this happen? If there's so much food, why are they hungry? And then they realize, or they were told by a tour guide, depending on the version of the parable that you are reading, that while there is food, the utensils, forks, spoons, knives, are gigantic, then therefore do not serve the ability for people to feed themselves. Ignoring, of course, the possibility of just eating straight from the source, but for the purposes of the parable, you need a utensil to eat the food. And that's all fine and dandy. They beam up to heaven, and to their surprise, they see much of the same thing. There is a giant table full of food, and there are also the giant utensils. The difference here is that everyone is slightly plump, red in the cheeks, well-fed, the textbook poster for the cherubic angel. And they think one more time, well, how did this happen? Why are these guys well-fed, even though they were given the exact same circumstances? And the answer soon enough ends up being that in heaven, they have the genius, glorious idea to feed themselves with the utensils, whereas the nature of the people in hell means that they will never get to that conclusion and will stay in eternal suffering. The takeaway here is that the afterlife is the same for everybody, but people that have not spent their life on earth in a state of theosis, which is the Orthodox aspiration to become like God and to see all of his things as good, to pretty much align yourself with what is good, what is universally and eternally good, in order to bask in heaven. And under this metaphor, it means being the kind of person that would spring to action and feed someone else and have themselves feed them in the kingdom of heaven. Now, that was a slightly religious tangent, but the point here is that self-imposed prisons are real. Learned helplessness is also real. And we cannot discount that possibility that those forces are in play in our lives today. We are not perfect, and it could very much be that modernity has programmed us into ignoring some blind spots or even giving us blind spots along the way. Along that tangent is the second piece of media by James Ellis. You've heard this book quoted at least three times, called Only Ever Freedom. And here I have an excerpt that is from a paragraph talking about the modern world and freedom, the relationship between the two. And I will start halfway. Here it goes. But I still haven't managed to draw this back to the modern world and freedom, and that's because herein lies modernity's self-deprecating nihilism, the deep yet surface-level fiendish tyranny we find on the tip of the tongue of many moderns. Despite the elusiveness of the logic I have described, the maliciousness of schooling, and the artificial prison which seeks to hide itself, modernity knowingly mocks itself. The modern world has a built-in tyrannical valve for individual and collective catharsis. Here's where things get a little peculiar. On Mondays, one might hear amidst exasperation, "Here we go again!" On Wednesday, "Halfway there!" And on Friday, "Thank God it's the weekend, I needed it!" The agreed-upon defeat beneath, "Same again tomorrow!" The collective agreement that a holiday is on par with salvation beneath modern actions isn't found, in my opinion, a rally cry against work in its entirety, but against the promises which seem to have never appeared. In spite of everything we proclaim with ironic defeat, we are not happy or fulfilled, and yet we carry on. Samuel Beckett's exhaustively repeated phrase, "fail again, fail better," needs to be replaced with "holiday again, holiday better." The point is that implicit within this exasperated language is a collective subconscious acknowledgement that we are, in fact, within that metaphorical prison cell we have already spoken of. But instead of this existential exhaustion being used as fuel to get up off our feet and jump out of the prison cell, it is instead subsumed by modernity. Back into modernity itself as a means to release the pressure of its own absurdity. This is an extremely malicious form of control. And with that, every episode seems to diverge into the same topic of autonomy, the importance of having autonomy, and the secret to red-pilling those around you as well as yourself. Whole Wheat cannot take credit for that idea. That is actually another Luke Smith live stream where he mentions that the secret to red-pilling people, red-pilling for the layperson, means learning truths that might be a little uncomfortable to know about but that enhance someone's living exponentially, is to give people a sense of self-control, to remind people that they are in control of their own lives. And magically, once they start believing that and once they start subscribing to that notion, they take steps to improve their situation, be it exercise, be it getting better friends, be it going to church more often, etc. That is to say that internet content, ephemeral content meant to invoke pure emotion in that realm of red-pilling content, specifically things like Andrew Tate and his adjacent party, will not work in the long term. That is mostly fodder, but convincing people to take a step to better themselves and to do something about the very things they complain about, going back to the Asian girl. If you take this paradigm to heart, you probably would end up strangling this little girl. Not that that is condoned, but that you see someone that really means no harm, yet is taking the self-deprecation and the insecurity that modernity feeds people like her for granted, without thinking, well, wait a minute, I really want to be a doctor. It doesn't have to be struggle. I can frame it in the context that this is all for my future. This is all for my children, or this is all to feed my aging parents, etc., etc. But no, the path that is chosen is that I have to jump through all these hoops in order to get the job that I want. I'm only assuming that she wants to be a doctor. We don't know for sure. Jumping through all these hoops for a job that some people might not even want at the end of the day. So to people like that, the key here is to, as a good friend, as a good neighbor, State Farm, no, not State Farm, to be there on their journey of red pilliness. That sounds really toxic and 4chan-like, but maybe under better terms, be there for their journey of self-discovery. Autonomy is something that is not quite taught. It's something that can be imparted generationally through parents or through friends, through groups of people, and it's very much like learning an instrument or learning to ride a bike, where you have to do it a bunch and see people do it right and become a part of that community before you do it well. So being one soldier in that regard, even if religion isn't your forte, the idea of being a good influence on the people around you applies to everybody. In short, stop complaining.

0: let's not do this.
1: Down for 5 minutes,
0: and then let's do. Let's have something nicely solid for Dude, because we're going to record this.
2: Okay, still learning.
0: Yeah.
2: I'll follow you guys.
0: Sure.
2: Are you in the calling?
0: Sorry, I'm sounding good.

0: what time are we? What time are we ending? 11? What the? I didn't agree.
1: One, two, three.
2: I'm checking.
1: Let me start.
2: It was 10.

0: more time.
1: Let's start quiet.

0: Juan, can you pick three notes that should go align with what we were playing? For my vocals. So I want to make a melody that could be catchy with three notes. Okay. Or four.
1: Can you just randomly pick four notes that go align and make
2: go,
0: go along with the notes we were playing?
2: About it. Let me think about it. I have myself.
0: What did you shoot a video? This time, can we can three of us only play the this part and then make a silence?
1: Yeah.
0: I don't want you guys to fill in the blank. I want to fill in the blank with the vocals.

0: Should I talk less?
1: Oh, I need your help.
0: What?
1: Okay. Yesterday, we were working on what kind of vocals to put for like 3 hours.
0: And then we were kind of lost.
1: And now we were hoping to come up with something way better because of your bass and like,
0: right.
1: It's fine. That's fine. Just like a note or any like suggestion.
0: Appreciate
1: because
0: it.
1: Because all the source I have right now is as in voice. Right. And that's fine. But we're still trying to imitate as in voice, but we're kind of failing.
0: Yeah, we were trying to write it in English yesterday.
1: We tried to write it in English, but we failed. I can get you the... All right, that's kind of...
2: There we go. Bring it back. Yeah, exactly. I don't know what you do, I just follow your foot.
3: We were jamming on
2: week. Oh no!
3: I talked with a guy that pretty much not, but nobody...
4: ノートがすごく限られて少ない。ボーカルを面白くできる。Dozen boys.
1: But I think I'm assuming the way is to sing less or more. I can be more like selective. I'm not saying like what the words are. Doesn't matter this point yet.
2: It's official,
1: so
2: words don't matter.
1: So I don't. I'm not caring too much about what to say. Where to put those outlets are kind of loose. You want to try out?
2: They're off live of the morning kind of game.
1: Let's take off the. Can we stop every time? Then each line, every time I come out with.
2: I'm not gonna.
1: Like as long as it's acceptable.
2: Yeah, I'm really not.
1: Da da da. One bar.
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7: That was oddly creative. It does force me to separate myself from my fingers and think about the notes that I'm playing. Yeah. That too, exactly. Yeah, exactly. You run out of ideas and you're like, oh shit, I'm gonna look Amazon Fresh.
8: Still?
7: The level of the size is great.
1: Should we go back to the instruments and should we come back to a cappella?
7: One way to spend time.
1: To record what we do, but we can't listen to this daily. Like.
8: I'm all live forever. It's too racist.
1: One more time, let's go. That was one more time.

0: you really easily.
1: The words of Bob Ross are a lot of happy acting, but it's still.
0: I really don't like the way I sang, which I felt like we had like setting up the vibes, setting up the vibes. I want to keep.
2: That's like a microphone.
0: You guys
1: hear
0: it? Okay,
1: this is. Oh, because of the old. Yeah, you're right.
0: We shouldn't be quiet here. You should go. Fucking
1: like the final. Okay, Long actually brought up an interesting point. A paradigm shift, maybe, is to think of your art as an of your voice. There's this awkward disconnect right now between what you're singing,
0: yeah,
1: your melody, and art. If they could continue, I think that would sound really... Again, it's easier said than done. I can't do it, but it's something to maybe work towards. What do you say, Long? You feel ashamed if you can't say...
0: It's okay. Let me deconstruct it. Let me deconstruct my... It consists of two... And... Should I?
1: Any part of it. Put it in a blender and whatever notes you like.
0: Coming up, coming up, coming up, coming up, coming up, coming up, coming up, coming up, coming up, coming up, coming up, coming up, coming up, coming up, coming up, coming up, coming up, coming up, coming up, coming up, coming up, coming up, coming up, coming up, coming up, coming up, coming up, coming up, coming up, coming up, coming up, coming up, coming up, coming up, coming up, coming up, coming up, coming up, coming up, coming up, coming up, coming up, coming up, coming up, coming up, coming up, coming up, coming up, coming up, coming up, coming up, coming up, coming up, coming up, coming up, coming up, coming up, coming up, coming up, coming up, coming up, coming up, coming up, coming up, coming up, coming up, coming up, coming up, coming up, coming up, coming up, coming up, coming up, coming up, coming up, coming up, coming up, coming up, coming up, coming up, coming up, coming up, coming up, coming up, coming up, coming up, coming up, coming up, coming up, coming up, coming up, coming up, coming up, coming up, coming up, coming up, coming up,

0: spirit.
1: Dan is gonna be Kaimon. Dan is gonna be Kaimon.
0: I heard that. Yeah.
1: It's like Greg.
0: Also play around fancy words or augmentation. Can you turn off my?
1: So when I was listening to that, one thing I figured is that depending on the song, Shirotaku Mogai seems almost like planless. But she like makes the song kind of complete with his like vibes and energy. And she can't do that.
0: 1000%.
1: Of course, not all the songs are like. Many of those songs are like definitely meticulous. Some of those songs are like spot and like word. Doesn't have to have like actually seen. Yeah, okay, let's see. Ashitaraku yure Hiwanaku yure Ashitaraku yure. Okay, so one more time, acapella.
0: I still don't think Shame is productive.
1: Can you not offend Japanese? Can you not offend Japanese?
0: Oh, sorry, I'm sorry.
1: just a second. You gotta talk loud. Because this is the part I start intro in the beginning. You play the. I'll show you. I don't know. You
0: guess me what?
1: We start. Shitanaku yureru, kiwanaku yureru, datte ne. So cool.
0: Oh, hold on, my sister. Gotta be a good boy.
1: So all they did, the intro and the verse. Let's try. Only the intro and the verse. Only the intro and the verse. Sorry, I forgot. Let's see one more time.

0: how should I play?
1: After the intro.
0: Should I go busy? I mean, I know I have to be busy. I can't just play this. I should play... Should I play like this?
1: Yeah.
0: To make you busy? But here, I shouldn't sing, I don't think. Can you play what you were doing?
1: I have no idea.

0: after.
1: What's the verb? We're right after the intro. Wait.
0: La la la la.
1: Then I will be singing the same thing for the intro. Can we play it until the first verse? Please make sure it's not connected to you.
0: Kiwanaku yure. Kiwanaku yure.

0: was too sudden. Can I go back? Yeah, because I ran out. Okay, let's do the thing. But when you say go back, where were you talking? Okay, but you know, we have to acknowledge how hard it made a difference with the materials that we have been using.
1: Have you guys ever done improv? That game where you have to re-say what you just said like 5 lines ago? It's the same game. Are you guys aware of improv?
0: Yeah.
1: Comedy? What's up?
0: Comedy or like a play?
1: Yeah, there's a TV show, Whose Line Is It Anyway? You might have seen it. There's a game where they do a skit, and then once the coach calls time, they do the entire skit backwards. And they have to test their memory to see if they can remember
0: everything. Can you be quiet?
1: Yeah, the game is that you do a skit, you're given prompts, that's not the fun part. The fun part is that at any point, the coach calls time, and all the actors on stage do the exact same things in the opposite order. So they have to keep a mental inventory of what
0: they
1: get, and they do it. I think that's what Long is talking about.
0: Yeah, right. But you know, one reason I haven't heard is that the direction is always upward. And then, like, I don't know where to go. That's why I wanted to do the downward. One more time.

0: That's it. That was okay. That was.
1: Let's hear what we have.
2: Locked on.
3: Long gone.
2: Long
3: gone.
2: We were locked on.
3: This one. That's fine.
2: Phrase with that.
3: There's no such a thing as scatter. Can we do the acapella now? One more time.
4: Yeah, I want to do it.
5: Less people are playing.
6: Everybody
7: sad here. Everybody.
6: Thank you for this.
3: No. Let's do a cappella. 1, 2, 3, 4.
8: Who's that black?
9: Oh, it's not black.
8: Looks so.
9: I mean, yeah, he looks. He is
8: recorded above.

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2: You start. Shouldn't I go back? Should I keep the? Can we listen to the previous one?
3: No, not this one. Not this before. Should
2: we go back to the instrument?
4: No,
2: go to the end.
4: Go to the end. Get away. It makes no sense.
3: Oh, don't stop.
2: One more time.
3: Acapella.
2: Let's do acapella.
3: I want to do.
2: Let's have this song at least two minutes.
3: Once we pass 2 minutes, that's good. We don't have more than 1 hour. Let's do it.
2: We should have played. Crab,
3: Crab is so stupid. okay, let's record. No, acapella.
2: I feel like
3: acapella one more time.
1: Tara, she wanna kuyure. 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
2: Okay.
3: Can I feel it? Then I'm not.
4: Oh, it sounds like a Yu-Gi-Oh! Battle. The way you looked at me, too. It's like the rich kid in the commercial.
2: Has all the cards.
4: Exactly.
3: And the other.
4: That's such a perfect face.
3: And you start like. The other is like.
2: Why are you laughing?
4: Oh, this is so cheating, like,
3: y'all. Oh my god.
2: Yu-Gi-Oh! Is Gotta go.

0: ahead, start singing.
1: Mm-hmm. Yeah. Mm-hmm. Mm-hmm. Mm-hmm. Mm-hmm. Mm-hmm. Mm-hmm. Mm-hmm. That's too much setup.

0: 주장 변호사.
1: 그냥 play less in the middle, like interval. You can play less. You can play something, but bass drum is.
0: You know, you can follow my vocal,
1: but like once I like utter each note, you like follow me literally. But don't play with me. You like follow me. Well, how about that?
0: What?
1: You follow me instead of playing with me. Yeah, follow me.

0: I like the beginning. I like the beginning. It's three parts. What the fuck?
1: Yeah, if you look at the original video, he's giving a normal speech.
0: Somebody was just...
1: Yeah, somebody was being racist.
0: Overdubbing?
1: Yeah, look carefully at the mouth. It's still sad.
0: I can't send you Japanese meme. That is not the thing.
1: What you said?
0: The second. More like that.
2: I was gonna say, I like this.
0: Okay, let's do it again. One more time.

perhaps only one measure.

0: hell of a ticket here at that.
1: So only one bar.
2: But actually,
1: only one bar in the world. Only one bar.
2: Because it's meme, it's actually...
0: Yeah,
1: but let's trust Americans' word for now, because it's totally possible that what we think is normal is...
2: How about I change the...
1: In the middle. I'm not down to use this as an intro. Let's do that in the middle, or like if you use it only for one bar, we can all do that syncopated. You just slide it into the middle, in the end.
2: One, two, three, four.
1: Let's not get stuck in it.

0: long. Don't play that too long. Just play like 2 bars. At most 4 bars. In the middle, that was too long still. Yeah. I don't want 8 bars. Like that, that's too funny. Yeah, right. Just once is fine. That's enough.
1: Twice.
0: No, if it makes it twice, you would become a part of the beat. But if it's just one, it's just a micro beat. It's just a micro beat. It's just like a trick. It shouldn't be more than a trick.
2: Yeah, I believe that.
0: It shouldn't go beyond trick.
1: Because this rhythm has to, this rhythm actually has to.
0: What?
1: Because it's common, it's clutch.
0: If so, that's that even more. That gives us even more reason to just do it once. It's a quote. Quote is a trick.
1: But if it's micro.
0: If you do it twice, it becomes a part of the beat, but we don't want that.
2: One more time.
1: How do we know when it's coming?
2: How do we know?

0: from this part?
1: No, this is not the main focus of the song. Let's focus on the song. We only have 20 minutes. 1, 2, 3, 4.
2: One more time.
1: It wasn't, there wasn't a good one.

0: were on there.
1: This part. That was too long.
2: That would be a lot easier than overplay. Myself, correct.
1: This time I don't.
3: One, two.

0: ending was.
1: The fake ending?
2: I don't know about that one.
3: Too. We do like fake ending.
4: You're like a Freudian.
2: You're a Freudian?
4: There's always, you know, a whole
2: lot of. You always mention Freudian.
1: Because you normally play the little. You didn't play that. That's a
0: big pitchy stone. I don't like your vocal. Do it again. This time we'll follow your vocal and please feel like you are doing it.
1: Not a homeless man, I first.
2: Ooh, that's a lot of main tone.
1: Okay.
2: That means we have 10 minutes to be out of here.
1: But he sounds better and we get a lot of good like him.
3: Yeah, I know.
1: Try to focus.
2: I'm gonna get closer to you guys.
1: Yes.
2: I know. KY jelly.

on a cru.

0: Let's not play.
1: A 16 bar.
0: Because you played too long. I don't want it to play that long.
1: Well, I was saying, okay.

0: Yudata.
1: That's the thing. I don't want it to be that long. That was too long. You should slide that into earlier. Okay, you can do that. From what? From what?
0: Ah!

0: That's too long. That's what I'm saying.
1: You should come early.
2: Wasn't that be a scene more obvious?
0: Obvious?
2: And like,
0: catch. Okay. 1, 2, 3, 4. Sit down. Keep moving.

0: No, we should have ended early.
1: I was not afraid you were going to go for long. It was too long. It was already too long. Too boring. I keep the same phrase. To wrap up.
2: I'm assuming that the majority of the audience listening has had many a bored day with a computer at home that has had Windows Vista or Windows 7 and has stumbled upon this game called Purple Place. Now, the game itself isn't too special. It's a bunch of pattern matching, pattern recognition, very much a time killer phone game before the advent of smartphone games. But what if I told you that Purple Place and other herder matching games are training kids to be good retail employees? That is, good recoverers of clothing, of furniture, of accessories, what have you. Now, this is mainly a joke, but all jokes have a little truth in them. The truth is that pattern recognition is a universal skill. You pick that up almost anywhere without even having to try. But the part that shouldn't sit well with most people is that that becomes the majority of someone's job working retail. It's almost like if you would have applied to that job on your resume, you would have put pattern matching and pattern recognition prominently as skills, soft skills as the millennials call them nowadays, on your resume. And that sounds plain absurd. You wouldn't show that off because it's taking for granted that everybody has those skills. And that brought us into a more general topic of the futility of retail work and the unique position America is in when it comes to expecting very good customer service, but not being expected to reciprocate it to the person giving it to you. That is, in Mexico, you go to a tianguis, a corner market, and by corner, I mean a big corner, an entire plaza. Think of like a bazaar, I think they call them in the Middle East. But in there, it's very much put up or shut up. You buy the thing, you might haggle a little bit, but you're not expected to be put on a platform or to have a pedestal as a metaphor, not platform. Nor are you expected to have your ass kissed either, and people are fine with that. Or also comparing to Japan, where customer service is expected to be of the utmost quality, even more than the U.S., yet there is so much shame inherent in the Japanese culture that no one would ever dare deviate from the script and go out of line. Oh, okay. For example, I don't have my receipt. I'm not going to try to push this return, or I won't try to do any fraudulent returns. I won't try to sneak any tags in my luggage and then become indignant and put up a hissy fit when you catch me, etc., etc. But that is a topic for another day. For now, it's the idea of games, both physical and digital, having this weird correlation between that and minimum wage work. I assume most factory work is the same thing, where you inspect cookies. There was a friend that worked at a factory doing precisely that. That strange connection, where does it come from? I would wager, and here's the kicker, that register toys that incentivize children to aspire to play grown-up, in that case, grown-up being a cashier, being what motivates people, what sensitizes people to think that being a cashier is the end-all be-all. Now, it's not absolute. Most kids that are raised in two-parent households will realize soon enough that being a cashier is not what they aspire to be, but when push comes to shove and life doesn't go the way they expect, they have that avenue open. That itself isn't to say that being a cashier is something inherently shameful. It is a noble job. It is a job that is real work being done as opposed to BS jobs, as David Gruber would have you think. But at the same time, there is an elephant in the room that being a cashier is a stepping stone to something else, be it a higher position in the corporate ladder of whatever Fortune 500 company you're working for, or just something to buy the time while you go to school and get a degree for an actual job, parentheses, quotation marks rather, on actual, but the influence still remains. The point here is to always think about the formal cause in the Aristotelian sense of the word when it comes to things you choose to buy for your kids, or even things you choose to buy for yourself. When you buy something or gift something to someone else, there is this implicit understanding that this thing will bring you joy, this thing aligns itself with your values. The book Only Ever Freedom by James Ellis, who runs the Hermetics podcast, very smart fellow, in his book talks about that alignment of the modern mindset with modern consumption. And along that vein, if you think about the toys of the past, you would give your boy a sword, a shield, maybe you would play some role-playing games with him. At this point, I'm thinking of Varg Vigernes and his children. He's made a video explicitly talking about the kind of toy that he chooses to buy for his children that don't involve any name brands, don't involve any franchises, but purely involve adventure, inquiry, that kind of what people would consider big brain gaming, role-playing games, which everyone can unanimously agree on that's what play should be, and ends up becoming. We don't have to try to make it do that. But by buying your kid a cash register and having them have at it, there is this understanding that being a cashier is what adults do, even though the average cashier, at least in urban settings, is a high school part-time job, and mostly of the adults doing it are immigrants or disabled people just by the law of the market. The people that are more capable and that have more time at their disposal are doing other jobs. And now there's no toy that will teach them that. Society itself will teach them that. But it's important to think about the ramifications of the things around you. That goes for your house too. What did you buy and why did you buy it? What does it tell people when they see it, when you show it off prominently, when you have guests over? In short, every action, every thought has a purpose behind it, and aligning it with what you believe to be proper and right in the world would do wonders for you and the people around you.
1: Hello.
0: Sure.
1: Oh.

0: That's why it was feedback.
1: Wait, but this wasn't. Yeah.
0: I hear something.
1: Yeah.
0: It's really quiet.
1: Yeah. Can you hear me? Yeah.
2: Alright, I'll put this on here.
1: Yeah.
2: This is rather quiet.
0: Yeah, because we don't have two. We only have one.
1: Yeah.
3: Okay, let's go.
2: Can I add some theater?
0: Yeah.
2: No, you don't. You feel.

0: is this too quiet?
1: It feels fine to me.
0: Okay.
1: Quiet for.
0: I think you can't. I think that's the low of the marshal is too strong.
1: I don't.
0: It was boomy.
1: Very boomy.
2: And also, I don't know. I think it's just this can cuts off the high tone, and I couldn't really hear it. But this is fucking loud already.

0: Okay, fine.
1: Turn down.
2: Oh, can we practice the last part one more time?
1: Yeah.
2: The outro.
1: Yeah.
2: Fucking loud.
1: After the.
2: Why don't we start from the. There. One more time. So the latter half of that. This is fucking loud.
1: Yeah.
2: Okay. One, two, three.

0: I was playing like that. Was it? Oh, okay, okay. I didn't play E.
1: Okay.
0: Cool. Yeah, okay. Cool. Van's gonna have 200 earbuds.
2: Great. I don't think that'll be enough, but.
0: Let's go, Drifter.
2: Go, Drifter.
0: Oh, S. Oh, yes. Oh, yes. Exactly. Drifters, go. Yes. Oh, yes. Drifter. I go. Okay. Any question before going through?
2: Oh.

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Stand her own everyday life. Stress us out after a life. Languish, young lady. Prepare the horse for a stride. To where the fiery water strides. Outside the wall we humbly thrive. Languish, young lady. Languish, young lady. Who once sought to end our life. There we stick with our own woman. When we start a straightened life, straightened life, straightened life. Languish, young lady, la la la, languish, young lady. Go oblivious, or to Bolivia. There we stick with our woman. There we stick with our own woman.

0: I don't. I want to do that. Okay. But how do we do that? Well, because that was Can we practice that part? And also, Andrew, when we go back to Drifters from the poetry reading part, I think it was, it might have been accent, but I like, instead of making the dreamy thingy one more time, let's do the steady for the Drifter when we go back to Drifters.
1: So,
0: But you don't have to switch to cymbal. You can do steady thing. Can we try that? Maybe something steady and B. Wait, can we do from the this part? One, two, three, four.

0: No, he has been cured. Really? Yeah,
1: I think
0: right.
1: One bar feels like, oh.
0: So. How can we cue that?
1: Are we going to do our
0: feel that? Okay.
1: Then I, so when we go back to the lower.
0: Right. So I cue you when we. So previous bar or something. Yeah. Okay. And also I forgot. I had to go to G.
1: Yeah.
0: But I repeated.
1: You're fighting.
0: You're fighting. Okay. What did you think about the dreamy form of dream?
1: It sped up a fuck ton.
0: Yeah. Can we keep the tempo? But I like the idea.
1: Keep the tempo. You want?
0: No. Keep the slow tempo of the previous. 1, 2, 3.

0: were.
1: That's bar 4.
2: Yeah, that's what my eyes opened. No, we're
1: playing
2: in the lead sheet.
0: Yeah, the last bar could be 5.
2: Show us how you.
0: Right.
3: You did.
0: That's the line.
2: Yeah.
0: Three, four.
3: You are playing.
2: That next chord, you get that one.
0: Oh, yeah.
2: Okay, good. Last time you played one, then he played it again. And I was like, where the hell's.
0: Yeah, I was waiting for him. Oh, so there's a dichotomy. I mean, there's a. I gotta wait.
3: I can wait.
2: You just go
0: with him.
2: I'll wait.
0: I don't know. Wait. Yeah. Let's try it. You guys first. 4-4.

0: Do,
1: not the way you have.
0: I know, but I thought I have to wait for it.
1: Oh, you start right away.
0: Oh, my one. Wait, so my one is you guys too. So I can just keep the way I was doing.
1: Yeah, ready.
0: So.
1: You wanna start?
0: Oh,
1: ideal. You wanna talk again?
0: Oh, so he's gonna.
1: No, he
0: okay.
1: Just played a beat up.
0: Okay, let's try.

0: also, that you did, it sounded like you said, yeah. Diverted that, a lot of words, what they're playing. And it still sounds like Drifters, 3, 4, 1, 2, 3, 4.
1: So you want me to begin blues right away?
0: Yeah, maybe not right away, okay. But if they're not expecting it, and then the blend comes in the
1: So I can keep the way too?
0: Yeah, so you were doing right away.
1: Oh, okay.
0: But maybe...

0: Okay, okay, cool.
1: That's the way you did it, yeah.
0: Right, right, okay, let's do one more time, just one last time, and then let's go through the entire song.
1: Barely through.
0: But can we go at this? Okay. So I signalize. So when you hear this. Okay.
2: I don't mind. Hitting.
0: Oh, then let's sync up.
1: Sync up. Okay.
0: So I'll cue you guys. Well, this is gonna be cue. I don't know if it is in time, but this is the way I want.
2: And I understand that. That hit. Oh, is that what
0: yeah. One more. So the latter half of this emo part. 1, 2, 3, 4.

0: After this comes Adios Teres.
1: Think about it, it worked.
0: Okay, let's go through Dream and then go over everything. Do we have time?
1: Yeah.
0: I don't think it's 40 minutes fully.
1: No,
0: yeah.
1: One day.
2: But it is.
3: I just don't know what word.
2: Water bottle. Okay.
0: You wanted to Insta Live?
1: We could. We already did.
0: Yeah, well, just
1: we could. We've done the live. Yeah. Doing a live exactly the same way as the first one.

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So renewed in our today. How we feel, how we see.

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I smell sawdust when I roll down her gutter tight, sturdy thighs. Sun ruin everyday life, which stresses out afterlife, afterlife of ours. Laggish young lady, prepare the horse for us to ride. To where the fiery water strides outside the wall, we humbly, humbly thrive, laggish young lady. One sword to end of a line. Now we stick with a woman. When we start up the straightened life. Language, young lady. Language, young lady. Go oblivious or to Bolivia. Now we stick with a woman. Now we stick with our own woman. Or

0: Thank you.
1: If you're offended, maybe we can start.
0: Right, right.
1: Mm. Right now it feels very monotonous.
0: True.
1: Why are they playing?
0: But I wanna start with like nice naminori, like nice, you know, surfing mode.
1: Yeah, yeah.
0: But I wanna start this. But in terms of volume and energy, busyness,
1: yeah,
0: Christian gets more dense.
1: We can start loud.
0: You wanna try?
1: Yeah.
0: Okay.
1: And also with the
0: direct. Oh, like.
1: Yeah, yeah. You don't know what to do and it's
0: okay.
1: Already.
0: Okay. Sure. Cool. Let's do mid when you got 1, 2, 3, 4. After the end of poetry reading part.

0: got you.
1: Oh yeah, maybe one's not there. Enjoy. But I think it's worth. Yeah, can we start?
2: What the hell? You can do that one more time.
3: I know.
1: No, I did two twice. Okay, sorry. 1, 2, 3, 4. Where are we?

0: If you have brain
1: power, I will try to have some. Okay. Any confusement?
2: But I'm just winging it.
0: Yep, that makes two of us.
1: Yeah,
0: that makes end up proud.
1: Yeah, proud boys.
0: Proud.

0: just a good transition. To save time, let's start at the...
1: The MU process on. Yeah, true. And I think that's cool.

It was really anime-like. But I really always liked the way we used to start Komochingas after Walt. That's also cool. Also.

become the outro then.

So we are done from Santa Ana. Two songs that we just played. The first song is called Punkish Eyebrows. The second song was what? Como Chingas, yes. Yeah. So before we go to next song, I'd like to show some gratitude to the venue. El Rincón. Gracias, obrigado, por favor. Yes, we are done. My name is Takeru Matsunobu, Josef Wanda Leon, Andrew Martinez, y Cesar, what's his last name? I don't remember what his last name is, but it's fine. Cesar Hernandez, maybe. Without further ado, let us go to next song. This is a new song, and we're still working on it, called Drifters.

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Are we really?

0: Hi guys, how are y'all doing?
1: Alright.
0: Let's go in to the next song. Next song is called Adios Teresa. If you have Teresa in your house, in your mind, you're not dreaming of, you have been dreaming of Teresa. Don't say adios, don't say ever, don't ever say adios. Because nobody knows how important Teresa is to you.

0: anymore, I guess.
1: I have a sandwich.
2: It doesn't.
1: Good thing that happened.
2: But I was faint.
1: Did you actually? Your eyes.
2: Yeah.
1: Adios! Good,
2: yeah. Adios. What's going on, bro? Four times.
0: Yeah, the beginning was a little. Well, the outro, I was faint. I
1: only felt it.
0: Yeah.
1: It's like
2: can we do the intro one more time?
1: Yeah, keep in mind.
2: What's the cut up?

It's like Alex want some help. I just can't start. One, two, three. I said it, but I can't say it on stage. I'll do one.

0: more time. Push up. Yeah. In the meanwhile, we gotta set up. Down tune. What? Down tune. Amor prohibido.
1: Yeah, we do.
0: Bye. Thank you.

Hi guys, thank you for joining us. It was called Adios Teresa. Alright, next song is a cover. We don't really cover shit, but we felt the need of covering shit this time. This is not shit though. The shite, and I hope you'll enjoy it. This is a famous song, pretty famous Mexican song, if you guys know it. And you know, because this is a famous song, if you recognize it, please sing along with us if you can.

0: think we should make it extraordinarily louder than previous song. Otherwise, you'd be just, well, what are they doing? Yeah. Like, way louder.
1: Yeah, I pedal all the way.
0: And I will tell the Yusuf that to turn up your bass. DI. Is it DI? He can do that.

0: Thank you. It was called Amor Prohibido. Drea. What did you think?
1: I don't hear anything. It sounds like noise.
2: That's the point.
0: Should we tell them that it was Amor Prohibido? It's totally possible. Nobody recognized.
3: I think it's more like, well, you are going to be mic'd. So as long as you sing with conviction, people will know it's the lead.
0: Okay. Let's go.
4: Oh, awesome. Where's my cable?
0: Papa!
4: Find one. Oh, I found two cables.
3: Wow.
4: What's happening?

0: rush. No. Okay, cool, that's perfect. Can we do the chorus part one more time? I forgot
1: it's 55.
0: All right, what's next? Waltz. Oh, just waltz, okay.
1: And
0: yeah,
1: exactly. And for
0: Walt,
1: after mezzo.
0: No, this I just want to. Okay. Honestly, I might want you to speak, especially before Amore Proibito.
1: Okay.
0: It takes a little. And you do that your radio talk.

Thank you for coming here. This is the last song called Waltz in Retreat. This is published on any music platform either today or tomorrow, so check it out. We are called Done, D-O-N-E, all lowercase, D-O-N-E. 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Thank you very much for coming. Thank you very much.

0: you. Bye.
1: I fucked up the last few chords.
0: That's it. Can we do only that part now? One more time. Only that part.
2: The union says no.
1: You're part of the union?
0: Are you?
2: No, I'm not actually. Oh, okay. But you know, Andrew said yeah, that part.
0: Okay. Can't play that part, only that outro?
1: Okay.
2: That part?
1: Yeah. No, just...
2: The, yeah, so the
1: from the beginning.
2: Yeah.
1: Okay. 1, 2, 3, 3, 3.

0: wash the house.
1: Yeah, like everything else.
2: Yeah.
1: Yeah.
2: Yeah.
1: I have a way I want to record, but I'll only get

0: What? Have the courts here as rep? They're all for you to act. Honestly, I
1: yeah, but, yeah. I don't.

0: same note.
1: That was cool.
0: There's a lot of stuff.
1: Yes, but
2: you don't have a drummer, right?
1: Yeah. It's a lot.

0: Yeah, so the basic concept or the vibes we want in this song is basically this song has two parts. First part, like, popping, middle boss.
1: Like, yeah, start off as like,
0: yeah, because I play with the turns into like goes back to J. Oh, nice.
2: Ah, yeah.
0: Yeah,
2: that was your first. Well, that was your first.
0: Yeah. Yeah. Okay. Your third try.
2: I went through all of that.
0: Yeah,
2: that. Yeah, the parts that a lot. Well, the second time, the note part.
0: Also.
2: Yeah. Yeah.
0: But yeah, for you wanna.

0: moments his side. I mean, he never does. So he just like plows.
1: It's called
2: Yeah. He's usually never like. So this in this song and the last song. So this song is called Adios Pedro. Yeah, for sure, be great.
0: Did you?
2: Kendrick.
0: Yeah.

I started. You're right. Yeah, you're totally right. We have to play this song in like this.

0: We have at least
1: probably that help you. Okay. Today we just showed on timing.
0: Could that happen?
1: Oh, definitely, yes.
2: Well, this should be cool, you know? You can't really fuck around zooming in and out in real time.
1: Of course, yeah.

0: thing just break it up this way?
1: Yeah, it's so weird because one part goes, I think, a hemiola. There's triplets going on while the drums are still...
0: Yeah.
1: That we don't forget.
0: Remember, yours already.
1: Alright, cool.

0: The song is called the Eric Andre.
1: Yes,
0: I was so much into Eric Andre.
2: Okay,
0: indeed, yes.
2: Yeah.
1: Like out of the audience.
3: Who are you trying to ask?
1: Oh, okay.
2: Oh, yes, that was
0: a song. It's not a song. It's a waltz and retreat.

0: the guy when he
1: heard her
0: for a hello.
2: Yo.
0: Oh, your class. Oh, hang out with
2: that's right. Yeah.
0: Fuck you. But well, we have a guest today, so you didn't.
3: Yellow shirt.
0: Oh, there it is. Oh shit. Okay. Whoa.
2: That's what I'm doing.
0: Okay, yeah.
1: Which one? Even that member doesn't recognize
0: the punkish eyebrow. Was not planned.

0: Oh, shake.
1: Yeah.
0: Couldn't play well.
2: Right.
1: It's a rigor.
0: Oh, yeah.
2: I think that's code for me.
1: Yeah.
0: Right.
2: Oh, before I forget, what was the lyric that I forgot? Yo estaba caminando, donde una vez estaba,
0: seguramente.
2: That's what I mean. Ah,
0: here we can go.
2: Get some of that whiteboard. Yeah. You're not doing expo.
0: Really?

0: lot of people just have to do. Just making stuff up.
1: I think we should do the tempo part.
0: Yeah.
1: I think in that part, this song also has, first part is something like this part. But maybe we don't want to try it. But the latter we have something like tango.
0: Yeah.
1: So we play, then we might. Yeah. Okay, do you want?
2: From where?
1: Do you remember the

0: Yeah. I'm happy, but besides that, yeah.
1: Don't worry, Kevin. It changes the mood.
0: Is that what happened?
1: Maybe the last half of the...
0: Yeah, I'm

happen.

0: I don't.
1: Yeah. I like the moody stuff you're doing first iteration, the second iteration. But I really like that.
2: I'll go back.
1: Yeah, that's cool.
2: Yeah. Feels good so far.
1: Yeah, sure.

0: Yeah, we can do a minute, so we have to go right now.
1: 13.
0: Okay. Oh, you're right. That's me.

0: Let's do something.
1: We tentatively called it names.
0: Sorry for all your nonsense.

0: the last one. Yeah. The thing is, in this song, Alex might play.
1: Yeah.
0: Alex might play.
1: Oh, yeah, sure. Alex.
0: So if you want, like, we gotta.
1: Right. Well, he takes a lot of the solo stuff.
0: Oh yeah. We can play.
1: I think that'll be better. I really like the beginning stuff.

0: Yeah, we usually go through it next week.
1: I can't get it. I have time.
0: Yeah, we don't have a button S, right?
1: Probably do that first.
0: Yeah. Ask somebody else. But the thing is, we want to finish with the jack. Yeah. Most likely.
1: Yeah. Well, I brought it, right? So good rep. Our pro. So it's not part of done. It's part of done, right? Yeah. So as long as he knows what we look like, where he wants it. Yeah, he's like AI, except.
0: Alright. Okay, now
1: well, you meant punkish eyebrows, right? Transition. Yeah.

0: Did you guys see my message?
1: Yes,
0: you did it. I was like, oh yeah, you read my message.

0: Yeah, the timing is fun because I restart every kind of religion. And then should we all go at the same time? Or I'm the only one who's in Eli, you guys.
1: I
0: you want to try? You want to try?

0: really. It makes more sense to do the roll because that is the lava that is so far. The contrast is what we're
1: doing. Let's do the roll.
2: That means let's all do it. Yeah.

0: did.
1: Extra roll.
0: One roll for you. Four bars.
1: Yeah. Yeah. Got it.
0: Okay, so let's do the.
1: I actually hear you.
0: Can you hit the pogo?
1: The pogo? Yeah.

0: Audio tells audios.
1: Audio is hate.
0: Really?
1: Yes.
0: What about how do you say
1: audio?
0: Audio.
1: Audio.
0: Audio. Audacious.
1: That's a different word. Yeah. Audio.
0: Maybe you don't want to face them. Oh, you wanna? You can be in the car and fly too.
1: Hold it. Put it over the mic.

Okay, why don't we show the last version?

0: Yeah, I forgot.
1: On the second one, so.

the first note a little bit longer. So. Yes, one.

0: in the last spot. Yeah. No, try to sustain. So. What I am just swap. So.
1: Okay.
0: And also, so in the second half, we play 2, 3, 4, but second, third, fourth bar. Right. You don't have to unionize with us in the second bar. So you don't have to, you don't like a lot of.

vibes in that line. Okay, let's do one more time, and then, and you're two, three, four.

0: sorry.
1: You do the quiet thing, right? But the second time. The second time you do the...
2: Okay. Yeah. So, I cued you guys. Yeah. You guys recognize? I guess I was too early.
1: I think what happened, you cued it, and I wasn't importantly for.
2: And also, after we see, maybe we build up and low it. Can remind ourselves of that. And also, the last line,
1: yeah.
2: I want to harmonize.
1: Okay, so you're
2: I think I can do both, but according to the last practice, I don't remember the one more.
1: Okay. So,
2: sure.
1: I
2: think when I sing, I want
1: to.
2: Okay. Start with.

0: let's start from the part.
1: That's the real last.
0: No, let's do
1: it. No, but like.
0: It's only the last one.
1: Okay, got it.
0: So you don't do that.

0: major bonus chunking part. We gotta definitely have to get the timing right, dude.
1: I completely forgot.

0: They do assume some 17 people, both layers, that break.
1: Yeah, they got.

0: the way it is.
1: But then I understand estaba el río.
0: Yeah, there we
1: el
0: go.
1: Río.
0: The room?
2: Yeah.
0: A little. Turn me down so I can just eat.
2: Can you hear me?
0: Okay, I can't hear myself, but it's okay.

0: a quarter towards the base?
1: No, we have enough base.
0: Okay.
1: I think.
0: I think this one's fine. Is that yours?

One, two, where are we starting? One, two, three, quattro. Better.

0: really good to me.
1: Oh, so I should wait for
2: it. No, I don't want it. I like it. I mean, I'm going to play it.
1: I can cue it.
0: Yeah, that's a good idea. Just like in Motherfucker.
1: Okay, then let's do the last part one more time. Why don't we practice building?
0: Building up after what?
1: After
0: singing? Okay.
1: So why don't we start from Segramento, the last Segramento?
0: Okay. Yeah. Just keep in mind, we should... It's hard for me, especially with this stack, because I'm already playing as low as possible, as loud as possible. I can't build anymore. So we should start quieter after this.
1: Yes.
0: Maybe dip down.
1: Okay. Yeah. Cool.

0: I'm doing a quarter though, so I'm doing.
1: Also, Pogro Belly. Yeah. Pogro Belly. Yeah.
0: You need some kind of Velcro.

0: mean, I think it's pretty effective, but all in all, that part could be a little short. You're just messing around, that's fine. At what point do you still plan to look at your newest song on your own before you show it to
1: me? I showed it to you.
0: Okay. Because we're planning to perform that newest song, right?
1: Okay. Well, let me go over.
0: Okay. Let me actually get the rights.
1: Oh,
0: the boy? That's kind of menacing, but okay. Use the boy. Yeah, can I get off the cart?
1: Okay.
0: I feel like the cart, you can't use it all the time. You have to use it sometimes. But I said the cart is a superpower. Yeah. If you use it all the time, people get used to it. Not powerful anymore.
1: Next, you gotta feel like a foe.
0: Like a what?
1: Foe.
2: It's okay to cry. Sometimes okay.
3: What are you referring
2: to? It's okay not to be able to sexually satisfy your lady.
3: What are you talking about? Oh, is this the top? Why are you bringing this up? Oh, okay. Got it.
2: It's kind of curved.
3: It's very curved. I'll play quiet.

Noticeable, more accurate.

0: Yeah, because he plays me.
1: Yeah, he does.
0: I just be bold. Kevin doesn't like our new music at all.

Okay, let's go.

0: cool. Before everything started, it was really cool. You should use that. I haven't recorded. At some point, we're gonna go through Amor Prohibido.
1: Oh yes.
0: That way I get how Andrew plays, depending on how I play.

0: Everything.
1: Okay.
0: Okay.
1: Okay. Okay, three. Oh, we haven't tried a Sugar's version.

0: Atlanta, but I forget. Oh, yeah, yeah. Don't we build? And then you start with,
1: Yeah,
0: but you see what I was doing? You have a very... Oh, because, like, at the A section, I was playing more, like, he caught on right away. And then all the choruses are, like, traditional.
1: Right?
0: I was doing. I'm talking about... Versus...
1: Yeah.
2: It's not really... I don't know how that feels, but that's
1: what
2: I was playing.
1: Because this song is...
0: Yeah, I think it's...
1: They're still trying to...
0: No, that don't have the time.

demonic.

on it. 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So this one. Do this. You could add your pinky on D.

0: work? Oh, yeah. You can do B minor.
1: What guitar? B minor?
2: So B minor.
0: B minor. So that would be, if I were doing, you can stay there. Yeah, it's a bit top.
3: Aquí solo importa esto, no importa quién tira, no importa padre y tu mamá. Aquí solo importa nuestro amor.
0: A little acting.

0: do it. Baby.
1: Very like, I don't even know what that is.
2: You wouldn't even say like, yes, yes.
3: Early 2000 vibe.

0: ない。あ、ちっちゃさ。あ、でも、ぎゅうぎゅうぎゅう。
1: That means I only have to give it down.

0: 35.
1: Can I try? Of course.
2: Now this time we have...
3: What do you mean we have...
2: Well, we have... we can just go there.

0: Is it Amor Prohibido?
1: We're gonna try it. It's still a work in progress.
2: Yeah. Can we demonstrate
3: so that you can identify some parts?

0: himself said the tire thing is delicate and annoying.
1: But I didn't say that.
0: You said it hired.
1: Yeah, that's I said that because that's why we shipped this song.
0: I see. Tires be a mark.
1: I think this. I gotta figure out.
0: Okay. Do I like only a glorified pedal?
1: That would kind of ruin your hard work, actually.
0: Yeah.

0: exact way, I think people would think, oh, they ruined the song.
1: Yes.
2: And you're not even going to identify the song.
3: Let's try it. What if we get the
1: signature? Let's try.
3: And also, maybe why don't we play it? Much fun.

0: Neil.
1: What if you do the same shit hard and I do the cool? As long as the melody and the bass are doing harmony, this can do whatever.
0: Okay, so I
1: stuff.
0: Just strum it once?
1: Yeah, or it's a strum literally whenever you want to use it.

0: You guys deserve to play something more.
1: Are we? Okay. I'm trying to make it less
0: beautiful.

0: better.
1: Yeah, it's getting better. You should choose the right chord.
0: Yes.
1: Because it changes throughout the song. Yeah.
0: But I don't.
1: Okay. I can tell you. I like how in the entire time that you were figuring it out, Andrew cleaned in the room, and that was super great. Depending on the patient.
0: What a nice tone.
1: Yeah, yeah. So, show people the tone. It's straight.

0: time. I think it's more presentable, though. I don't know, like, artistic, but at the very least, they recognize the song.
1: What if he adopts your idea? Only distortion, only use distortion.
0: Yeah.

have all the... I think we did go work yesterday. Oh, that was that time.

night here. How we feel and how we see. Do not sell their time on words. Oh, where we feel and where we are. Do not sell their time on words.

0: That's really funny. Like, the audience will be like, what's going on? What are you doing?
1: Like, as if like each one of us like, get paid to do this.
2: That's what I
1: mean. But that's the effect. Okay.
0: I think, yeah.
3: We should rock until this.
0: So let's let the latter half of it. One, four.

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0: God are.
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0: people here have seen any Mexican Mile Beach on Redondo Beach, Manhattan Beach, Laguna Beach, Long Beach, Hermosa Beach. Whoa, I wanted to tell you a story one time, but now anytime gone, that goes like this.
1: Talk about Mexican Mile.
0: She was left by the beach and then disappeared.

0: Okay. First of all, we were working on this song. Yeah. So we have established idea what, but I think it's not. Because I want. But so, do you want to do that or do you want?
1: Yeah. So,
0: I know. Okay. Cute. Okay. Okay. Okay. Sure. Sure. Sure. Andrew kind of rather, but maybe we could kind of.
1: That's part four, though.
0: But that's where I'll do it later, somewhere later.
1: Okay.

0: big bar orgasm. Oh. The big that's the most
1: okay. So, and also, right before the bossa nova part, we have a 5-4
0: yeah, we have
1: extra beat. So.
0: I really like that.
1: Is that a bossa nova part?
0: It is. Yeah, yeah.

0: the Drifters part?
1: Yeah. I meant it fantasy, actually. No, fantasy is this.
0: Yeah, that's the part.
1: Yeah, this is Drifter part. It should be drifting. It should be trippy.
0: So

0: Okay, okay. Right, but this part, we have been calling.
1: Yeah.
0: That's a 4.
1: It's like the same thing.

0: for Johnny. Yes, indeed. Johnny Mitchell, it's a fork. Proceed to eat yogurt.
1: Yeah. Yes, but the Johnny Mitchell, I want. And then I want you to boost in the second. So that's how we right. Complete.
2: So what part? Part of parts are part.
1: We can kind of. We can make.
2: Before you start, I will not. That was a baroque. So I.

0: Yeah.
1: I see. So people can like
2: let them. Sort of like.
1: That's the point. Man, this one knows what I'm saying. Too.
0: This one.
1: That's what I'm saying. Yeah. Man, this album.
0: Yeah. Wait, dude. This guy. This fucking dude.
1: But this album is gonna be. Like,
2: cool. Is that cool? So I have
0: the part. Oh. Ah. Yeah.

0: Oh, definitely, definitely. I would say like 32 bars. But do you remember, bro, this is a part of stupid.
1: Hey, I thought we're not doing this anymore.
0: I mean, I still have to do it. We call that part.

Tripper.

to this red blue color. Try to like play guitar with chops, they'd be like, whoa, yeah! Because that makes what I'm saying, my mom has this.

0: Like, it's always kind of, we, every time, the way we, but I can.
1: You want to get it?
2: Yeah.
1: So we got
2: to see.
1: Yeah.
2: Fine.
0: No,
2: we don't.
0: I mean, yeah.

0: This is where Black Bob, where like Rugged Guy also get it. They go, that's why I want it. But nobody can tell. It's
1: actually. Oh, it's
0: Sam, you know it. Oh, five.

0: Yeah,
1: are we playing everything?
0: Huh?
1: Yeah. We don't have to. Are we recording it right?
0: Okay, sure.
1: Let's record.
0: Yeah, no, honey.
1: Oh, okay.

0: All right, let's go.
1: No,
0: did you notice that he was doing Jack?
2: Crazy.

0: more.
1: I have some.
0: Oh, now what? Before he gets weird.
1: Yeah, that feels like I'll play.
0: From how
1: good quite. Yeah, but that was on a button.

0: I'll show you a song.
1: Blue Maria.
0: For the last YouTube.
1: Yeah. Oh, I know.
2: And then,
3: you know what? Because I why don't
1: yeah. Depending on the mood of your voice.
0: And then I said drift.
1: Yeah, we catch you.
3: Drift. Oh. So what if
0: I drew?
3: Are you talking about Buddhist chant part?
1: Yeah.
0: We fall off.
1: One, two.

0: before.
1: Wait,
2: are you talking about every time?
0: It does. Replay this 12. Oh, yeah.
2: That's fine. I'm asking about four. How does it get in? I know before the
0: can you
2: before the chant is together.
0: Oh, yeah.

0: I was gonna compose. No. And also, what that was, that rubato? Okay.
1: That was the best one.
0: But I want something more.
1: Rubato. Down the last word.
2: So.

0: Yeah, it's Freddie Mercury. Okay.
1: Ah! Boom!
0: Okay.
2: Running stuff.
0: Yeah.

0: Okay.
1: Difficult. Oh my god. Okay.
0: Okay, I get you. I know you're doing a lot. Early.
2: Every stand with a woman or
0: people.
1: So we're ending actually at the end.
0: Probably.
1: Okay.
0: Ending up at house.
1: So I can take long time, huh? I can take long
2: gesture.
1: I know, I know. Okay. Well, say less stuff.
0: One
1: of the things
0: like,
1: Why Chinese?
0: No, I'm trying to.
1: Yeah. Feel it, right?
0: Oh, you have recently too.

0: Oh yeah, my bloody valentine.
1: I did.
0: Yeah, that sounded good.
2: I have your income right where I got your nerve. Oh yeah.
1: Ah.
2: Yeah, at a certain, I'm gonna have something more solid in terms of what I wear. And at the end of the laughter line, I got your tie study, if I stress this out after that. And around there, we would like. And then, gradually, so that we all like. But there are parts. One thing is that I want you, we're gonna have
1: some therapy.
2: For you. Yeah,
1: I don't have speed. Take care of my microphone.
2: Maybe I will.
1: Shouldn't you use the cowbell? That has no resonance. It doesn't near a mic.
2: Okay. Yeah. All the freaking distance. Yeah. And then I was like, and every item.
1: You bought that? It looks like some find on the street. Ben hates that.
2: But yeah, so but I can okay. So the aesthetics is cool. Wild one. Well, really fashion. Like in a really rug bar and a bunch of. And sure, everybody gets. Maybe everybody gets. I don't quite. We get that. So this time. Maybe after a bar or two, I start.

0: Yeah, well then yelling isn't necessary. Maybe there are some many other ways.
1: Yeah. I can make loud noises, but not yell.
0: Like what kind of loud noises?
1: Like resonant.
0: No, I don't want resonant. I don't think any of the member in the rock bar in Wild West was ever resonant.
1: No, exactly.
0: Yeah, so, but I think you can still like whisper or something. So you can still be...
1: I'll try to figure it out. I want to. I had a question. Since that we were going to start, we're going to have two sections, right? And you were going to sit up. You were going to signal with the rhythm for us to start the second part. Where does the glass breaking happen? First or second half?
0: Maybe just start first time.
1: Okay.
0: Or right at the beginning of the second half.
1: Okay.
0: Yeah. And then here. So the second part can also be split into three same parts.
1: Okay.
0: And the last one, I want you as well, depending on how you can start.
1: Okay.
0: I think you would have a nice effect if it's almost exactly the same manner.
1: Okay.
0: But it's not any screaming or something.
1: Okay.
0: But like... doing this.

0: you can, of course, like alternate. You can
1: be
0: basically.
1: Yeah.
0: Why don't you try?
1: Well, I mean, we can't. I have a stick.
2: Is it actually?
0: I hit it as much.
1: Yeah. There's no power. It's
0: powder.
1: Oh, powder. I see.
0: Let's go back.
2: Also, what was the comment about
0: the entering of the... You said it was
1: two. I said entire thing. No. So the part where we're going. The orgasm. Part? I feel like it's, maybe I'm not talking about that.
0: But to me.
1: It sounds like after
0: okay, sorry, it doesn't have to be a beat.
1: Something
0: in a bar, I can't be trying.

0: Black Peter Rep. Yeah,
1: if only we could assume that we appear.
2: Huh? Everything kind of resonates. Resolution chords.
0: Okay.
2: And only piano leaves.
0: Okay. So you want me to sustain?
2: And then you play something like cymbals. And then you start playing.
3: I remember.
2: Whenever it was. The point is, when I just tried with you guys right now, I felt like we didn't build up for like a scenery change.
0: I see.
2: We're not ready for it. But we want some like setting up.
0: Okay.

0: That was nice. We're getting there. So again, this part can be split into two parts. Let's master the first section first.
1: Okay.
0: And I think it's made up of prize. Yeah. This part might be only 8 bars, unless we have like an interlude.
1: That's what you said, but that was easily 32 bars.
0: Right. So the first section, we probably only have 8 bars. And the end of the 8, or if you make it into 16 bars, at the last bar, I want all of us to play something clear and to sing about.
1: Okay, I can do that.
0: Yeah.
1: I'm waiting for your cue.
0: Yes.
1: Notice how it looked easy back.
0: Okay.
1: Yeah.
0: Can we do one more time then?

0: lá no
1: Just for rehearsal,
2: do like the

0: really fast, but let's keep the tempo consistent.
1: Okay.
0: Yeah, we got rushed.
2: And also, my sustain pedal has ridiculous time. Should I just allow it to the entire time?
0: That was nice, actually.
2: Okay, good.
0: This is nice. Yeah.
2: Okay.
0: But again, 16.
2: Yeah.
0: I forgot 66, so we probably played 20 or something.
2: Yeah, we did.
0: Yeah, okay. Well, let's do 16. One more time. But it was really nice. It was getting better.

0: Yes, yes, but keep the same rhythm, but like we intensify it, so you play a little stronger. And you can make it gradually consistent, and you make it gradually louder. And you as well.
1: What do I do?
0: You don't have to join immediately, actually.
1: Okay.
0: Right after this, I want you to break glass, maybe. Ah, perfect, perfect. Okay, you break glass.
1: Okay.
0: After we do. Du-du. Sorry for the lack of drum. Du-du is fine.
1: Yeah. Du-du is fine.
0: After du-du, I want you to break the glass.
1: Okay.
0: And then I start your language young lady. I say language young lady three times. One bar, maybe eight bars. No. The last four bars.
1: Yeah.
0: Third one. The way. The way.
1: Okay. Go for an hour.
0: The basically. Something. And then I wonder the last 8 seconds. Exemptive.
1: I see.
0: Well, it's like. Oh my god.
1: I'm glad you see it.
0: I want you to go with more.

0: It is really fast.
1: It goes by really fast.
0: Yeah, okay. It goes by really fast.
1: I don't think it develops. It has time.
0: Sorry, okay. So, although I said 4, 4, 4, yeah. Let's duplicate. Eight, eight, so, 4, 4, 4, 4, 8.
1: Okay, you get 8. That's it.
0: Wakarimashita! Okay, so I'll signify one.
2: I'm gonna get...
0: Does it? Yeah. I'll write it down. So, there are two sections. Let's call it, Wild West 1 and Wild West 2.
1: Great.
0: Let
1: me do
0: what the fuck. So, Wild West 1, how many bars? But that's our first bar starts when
1: oh, okay,
0: because
1: okay.
0: I see that. And then Wild West 2, the last bar would be 5, 4. But let's do it multiple times.

0: Okay, so the end of this fight. Maybe we should do it one more time. End of the
1: second fight. Thank you. That would help. Okay. I have no idea.
0: I see. Yep. Well, what I meant to do right here, the end.
1: Oh, I saw that.
0: But get microphone. Because what I sing, the way I
1: I'll pay attention.
0: Yeah, I will signify the end of there. Maybe
1: I don't know.
0: I want to leave this. But if you do, it might be a little difficult.
1: Yeah.
0: Let's not do that. Sorry. Okay. Different idea.
1: That's what we're here for.
0: So we have 8-8-8, right? Yeah. 8-8. Signify. The end of the first and the second eight.
2: Okay.
0: So that we can kind of smooth go.
1: Yeah, that works.
0: So can I play it once?
1: Yeah. Also, you have a mic.
3: So I can go back.
0: Alex, I'm pretty sure you. Okay.
2: So.
0: I just played.
1: Just you. Okay.
0: And then. Fuck off. Inventives are important. One last stop by the innocent town. Neck with the girl on the balcony, smelling sodas rolling down. I catch her tight, sunny thighs, turn her on, let her lie.

0: And also, although I said you can fly, you don't need to play. Maybe you can play the week before the last day.
1: We want, I want your break.
2: No, but that doesn't long. It's like a millisecond.
0: No, just not to break it.
2: I only have so much glass. I understand, but like that, I literally suck.
0: Okay, Andrew, I want you to join Signify. I will join. And again, the last pull energy, the phrase, the demented pull. This entire thing is demented. Like I do what? Demented version of Polka. Before that, I, Andrew. Alright, let's do it.

0: Okay. We don't signify the very. Yeah. But that was
1: the third one. Let's keep.
0: I might have.
1: Oh, you may have.
0: Can we make sure we okay. So why don't we play a little slower?

0: I thought they said the problem.
1: Oh, I forgot. I don't. We're supposed.

0: tempo. Are we? Though.
1: Yeah. No. The ha ha.

0: football there. Guys, let's do the thing I have to do.
1: The polka, that
0: yeah, no, the whole. No more, no more. But can we try polka? Can we master polka first?
2: Yeah.
0: And then see, let's choose.
2: Yes,
0: yeah, because I have tried polka, yeah. But they don't go well.
2: No, they don't.
0: Horrible.
1: No, I'm not talking about
2: yeah.
0: Okay, right. Yeah. Right. Well, are you saying you prefer polka then? Okay, let's do it. Oh. Sorry. So let's do one, two, three, four.

0: I can do
1: yeah,
0: it.
1: Yeah.
0: Let's do one more time. Many more time.
1: Okay.
0: Andoryu, ato ne. I like how you played the. But I don't want you to play snare when I sing. But instead, I want you to play. I'm like interlude, like
1: horn.
0: So I can sing.

0: my bad.
1: Not snare.
0: Oh,
1: I fucking called hi-hat. No, just like you're doing with...
2: Hi.
1: So I'm going to cue where I want.
3: I would play the same.
1: Yeah, so I want you to do exactly like that when I don't. Yes.
2: Oh.
1: Yes. Okay, one more time.

0: II, you said?
1: Yeah.
0: That was World War I.
1: We have 30 times
2: Trump.
0: Metronome time? Were you?
1: No, it should be. I'd
0: be you. But can you play a little bit first? What? Every time you go... Oh, it's not
3: I should be able to shoot.
0: There's also a pair inside. Old headphone.
1: Wow.
0: It does, really. It's like a nod.
1: Yeah.
0: Okay. I think he's on. They're in my house.
1: Yeah, we're in the

0: sacrifice death.
1: But that's the real.
0: Yeah, well, we can do it. Well, so like, you're right. 15 more minutes.
1: Because that begins for not like long.

0: that's what happened.
1: Ah.
0: If we have a fight,
2: why do we?
1: Oh, do you want to sell it? That one's a little worse. Really dark. Let me put it.
0: Camera, that's Andrew. Say hi, Jack. Yeah. Yeah. Oh. Good for it.

0: on two bars after, supposed to have one bar and then
1: just one bar.
0: Yeah.
1: So there goes. Okay, can we do one last time?
0: Yes. One time.

0: Yeah, but we ordered.
1: Yeah. Okay.
0: I think you were just into the bottle.
1: Yeah. Okay.
0: I think
1: maybe I think I
2: have failed already.
1: We have a good
0: one. Yeah. Dawn coming here.
1: Yeah, that's too late. I have white.
0: Well, I can't.
3: There we stick a woman. Are we real scared of hope?
4: Okay.
5: I
4: believe you.
5: Oh, she's 5 notes.
4: Simple にしてるかもなんかもうちょっと面白い。
5: Right.
4: でもあんまりメロディ
5: ー。Right. I feel like the place it is good because it's repetitive. Ba da da da. It goes back to a central point, and polka does that every two bar, every bar. Yeah.
3: Language young lady, oblivious, certainly the that we stick with woman. Are we really scared of hope?
5: Also, I'm thinking about the chorus. Do you have any objection to just doing the same thing except up a four, like a blues? So right now you're doing C, some kind of major six, minor six away. Yeah. So could you just do the same thing except up a fourth, up a string? Maybe not voicing, but like so the chord. Boom, boom, boom, boom, boom, boom, boom, boom, boom. Whatever this note is. Boom,
4: okay.
5: Keep the sequence. What I'm saying. So, yeah, yeah. Something like that. It's more symmetrical.
4: Four.
5: Yeah, exactly.
4: So one, four.
5: Yeah, yeah. The only objection would be if it sounds too much like a blue. You don't want it to be. Is it okay?
3: Okay.
5: The first pitch. What is the name of the note? Actually, I think I know. It's B flat.
2: Language.
4: あとなるべくあの resonant.
5: Yeah,
4: yeah. あの
5: okay.
4: でもあの shout
5: しない。Yeah, yeah. Okay. I'm pretty much trying to copy you, but I'll listen to it.
3: No, one, two. Language young lady, go oblivious, oblivious, or to believe it, oblivious.

0: Get up, ho!
1: Yeah, can you do it twice in a row so I can jump in a second time? Yep. And I'll mutter the first time and sing it full the second time.
2: No.
1: Instead of going to the drifter part, you go back and do the same thing for me.

0: Okay. Cool.
1: Oblivious sword to Bolivia.
2: Okay. Yeah, there's no way you can squeeze that. Let me.
1: Language, young lady. Oblivious sword to Bolivia. There we stick with woman.
2: We stick with woman? Our woman? We stick with our woman. I mean, it grammatically makes sense. A sentence that someone might say. Yeah, we stick with our woman. Yeah, like we are faithful to them.
0: Yeah,
2: that's cool. Good.
1: There we stick with woman. There we stick with woman. Yeah. There we stick with woman. There we stick with woman. With woman.
2: With woman. Yeah, that sounds like a joke.
1: There we stick with our. There we stick with our woman. There we stick with our woman.
2: Yeah, that works. You can extend it.
1: There we stick with our woman. There we stick with our woman.
2: There we stick with our woman. Is that too military for you?
1: There
2: we stick with our woman. There we stick with our woman.
1: There we stick with our woman. There we stick with our woman.
2: Yeah, with our. Yeah,
1: with
2: exactly.
1: Our woman.
2: With our.
1: Spanish young lady, oblivious sword to Bolivia. There we stick with our woman.
2: There we stick with our woman. With our the accent on woman.
1: There we stick with our woman. There we stick with our woman.
2: There we go.
1: Spanish young lady. Oblivious sword to Bolivia. There we stick with a woman. Are we really scared of hope?
2: Yeah, that
1: works. Language, young lady. Oblivious sword to Bolivia.

0: long. I rehearsed with the Anno. I want you to play war in the one. Was that? What do you mean? Oh, I'm not saying I want you to play in the future, as in like a show. It doesn't have to be really. So I want us to perfect, make those four songs perfect. Of course.
1: Right. You're ready? Yeah.

0: And I can't hear anything.
1: Can you
0: make sure the connection? Oh, I can hear myself now. Can you turn up the guitar? I couldn't hear guitar at all. Can you turn up volume of the a little bit? The opposite way. On the left. Yeah, there. Maybe, yeah.
1: Yeah. All right. Look of your old eyes.
0: Can you hear my voice? Can you hear my voice?
2: Yeah,
0: I say the look of your old eyes.
2: Oh.
0: Yeah, reverb. I hear reverb.
2: Okay. Very loud.
0: Can you turn down? You're really loud.
1: Oh, so it has to be like every. You can't just turn down one microphone.
0: Yeah.
1: Wait, what changed?
0: What changed?
2: You got quieter.
0: Oh, okay.
2: Yeah.
0: Okay, let's do that. From the... Oh, hell yeah.
2: He's the click dealer.
0: One.
2: I can't reach it.
0: You don't have to... Can you take down the mixer? The length is...
2: Oh, physically... No,
0: physical,
2: the
0: physical
2: move
0: mixer.
2: The box.
0: Can you do that for me?
2: I
0: think you...
2: Yeah. I don't want to move...
0: Okay, then... Yeah, no. Yeah, I'll do that. No, long... Never mind. Yes. Yeah. Perfect. Thank you.
2: Don't play louder than the click.
1: What? Shut the mother, shut the mother, shut the mother, matter it.

新しんこ、新こ、新こ、新こ、新こ、新こ、新こ。

0: do my best to remember.
1: Which part? Oh, yeah. The last one? When we get in out of the... the ecstatic part, and then we go to... either we should have less sound during the... and then we go back to the speedy... intro riff, or vice, the opposite. We should be really ecstatic, a lot of sound, and then we get...

0: Yeah, that was chaotic.
1: That was too chaotic.
0: Yeah, so the idea I had for that one was like do do do, like, you know, go big, right? And then we go back to something like orthodox. But now we're making it more chaotic. I think we should play less
2: during what?
0: During that part.
2: What?
0: No, less unified. But because we're getting less unified in there, we should play less. Like, we should play less notes.
2: About, like,
0: that's what we did with Andrew, right? Yeah. So I think that's why it sounded okay when we go going back to Dean, because it was in the same floor. But we don't have to rip it. Oh, nice. Right.

0: Yeah, yes, yes, yes. Cool, cool, cool. Okay, that's what I was kind of thinking.
1: Like a different shot.
2: No,
0: I know what he was saying. Okay, okay. Well, that's a little
2: bored.
0: And everybody said that. So maybe we can even cut it down to the minimum to just show the pattern. And that for like four bars or something.
3: I was thinking that.
0: So we're not going back to the intro, you're saying. Because I think one idea I have is that we can like bite the bullet and we can end just in the middle, or like what is it, fade out in the middle of the cumbia part after we finish. And then we just fade out.
2: Yeah.
0: Nice, nice.
4: Oh, wow.
0: Machine gun.
2: Arnold Schwarzenegger.
0: Yeah, well, no, that's what I was thinking when I wanted to play this riff. Well, oh, there it was. There. Yeah. Sure, yeah.
3: So why don't you do?
0: So where do you want to end the song? How do you want to end the song? See, what we can do possibly is we can do, like, and then we fade out. Yeah, on stage there should be many ways.

0: Yeah. Da-da-da-da, da-da-da-da, da-da-da-da. Oh, yeah.
1: Oh,
0: no, no, I think I'm seeing what. Cool. Can we do it one more time? I want to record so that I've.
2: Are recording?
3: No.
0: Can we record from that? That was kind of true. Okay. I'm going to record this then, from the top. Where should I put it? So we don't probably have to spread around. We can do it every. So we had
1: Yeah.
0: It was like a first every tube and then go to one. But now we can do it every bar.
1: Can we have an idea? Like, yeah. Eventually we just join you.
0: Sure. Okay. Let's do it.

dos, tres, cuatro, cinco, seis,

0: How about you? I gotta grab a cup.
1: Must dry.
2: I need more. I want to cover every.
0: Have another little.
2: Wait, what's that lid?
3: Yeah, there. Short.
2: What is this? What's going on here?
4: Oh, it's a little recorder.
2: Yeah. Can I take this stand? I need this stand for a gig.
3: Two short stands and one mic stand and some mic.
2: Actually, you guys can use.
0: I really admit, I think of...
2: What else is on that list?
0: Are you guys...
2: Oh no, he's got a show doing sound tomorrow.

0: actually?
1: Which Samba part? Are you talking about?
2: You can use the. I've been using it on that stand, actually.
3: Okay.
2: Because they're so light, they don't cause problems.
3: No, you don't have to play
2: so
3: anything.
2: Actually, you don't need that other stand, but bring it anyway.
3: Okay.
2: These are all my pencils. And those clips that are on the ones that I put up there.
3: Specifically, it is a noise section. I didn't know that.
2: It's got a. Oh yeah.
3: I always like.
2: Yeah.
3: Oh yeah.

Tamo junto, né? Tamo junto.

0: I understand. But I like the samba. I still play the samba chord. Have you, or do you think fundamentally break apart? Yeah. No, I believe. But I want to have that foundation of having. Like, if you guys want to play around with noise,
1: right. I guess. So he can still play the note in the samba.
2: Yeah. And we could like.
1: Yeah, sure.
2: All right. And then we do the hits.

So I might play. I know. I completely understand. Yeah. I was gonna ask Alex to play that.

0: Sorry, wait. I was late. Can we do it one more time?
1: I was late.
2: Aaron was late.
0: Yeah, I just remember. Yes, one more time.

Yeah, I just I forgot to keep track. Yeah, I know. We're getting there. One more time.

while you vote, while there's still believers in town. Smelling sodas, rolling down. Ha! Got your time, sorry, advice. I got our eyes out in size, just a sound afterlife.

0: I love the end.
1: Yeah. And then it happened, or that it needed
0: to
2: be
0: really
2: water. You remember?
3: Oh no!
0: I really like. We just make it a little more cleaner. That's. What song? Oh yeah. Okay.
1: Like it. I do like the idea.
0: Okay, okay, that's whack leadership. Okay, okay. No, completely. Okay. Let's do that. Let me try. Can you take a video of this? I will forget.
1: Therefore, yeah,
0: is it going here?
2: Really?
1: Ooh,
0: when
1: cool.
0: Did she? Where did she spot?
1: Oh, just so you know, 45.
0: Okay, let's go.

0: last half.
1: Walk back.
2: Okay. How many more?

0: So the second one do I play? I play the second one.
1: Oh yes, yes, yes, yes, yes, yes, yes.
2: You do a bass solo.
0: Yeah, yeah, yeah. Wait. Where am I? Oh, there? Starting there?
3: So.

0: From I know what you're saying. I want to play for the first one cleanly with this, but after that I'm gonna switch to the pedal.
1: Okay.
2: Change
1: only on the hits.
2: Ah, I got it.
1: Hold space to tap.
2: Got it.
1: Yeah.
0: Okay, let's do it.
1: It's not gonna tap.
2: Okay, should I roll?

0: Yeah, yeah, I was gonna say. It's such a short, you know, if you do it in time, it sounds lame. You have to, like,
1: wait, so I should play noise like
0: yeah, take your time, follow
1: you. Oh, let's do one.

I never heard all about your news, smelling so they're scrolling down. 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I got a tie, status size, sister, sister, sister.

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He wants to prove that. 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Don't force. Okay, good. So making sure.

0: first verse is just remain the same.
1: We haven't decided.
0: I want to do that.
2: So the first half is just Buddhist chant.
0: Okay. So and then the second half, go out line by line.
1: Sangha
0: Jiang Lady, God bless you, Olivia. Four times.
1: I only hear four times you can ascend. Three of the notes you're doing. And you can't go any higher. So you can only go up four times. Yeah. When do you want to do that? I was thinking like once every two bars, but you want to do them all.
0: So once every two bars.
1: Okay, that's what I was.
0: But no, the first.
1: Not the first half?
0: First half, keep it.
1: Okay, I got.
0: But there will be four too much.
1: There will be.
0: Okay, can we try?
1: We're not on top of it.
0: But I want to keep the vibes of Tibetan Buddhist chanting.
3: That's why
0: I'm totally down. I mean,
3: 100 monks and it would sound like a crowd. Sound effect.
0: That'd be great.
3: Like 100 people to stand. Yeah. That's a sound effect. On top of that, my knees.
0: That's the way Christian. Buddhists don't talk. Buddhists talk more and more. Now I'll think about it. As this has a lot to do. But yeah, I'm down. I mean, yeah, that'd be the best. Two people.
1: Yeah, have. But for now I'll just double him at the fifth.
0: And you can talk.
3: Keep compositionally.
0: Do you wanna come to the center?
1: Yeah. Of course.
3: I think I'm understanding this song a little bit more today because how painful I am right now.
1: Oh no.
3: Yeah. Absolutely.
1: Sorry.
3: Check.

0: Did I cut off?
1: I don't have the hum. Oh, can we use that all
0: like the THX logo? It doesn't sound very Tibetan.
2: Well, this song
3: we have to break from Tibet.
1: This song is about shit on Apple. And a Tibetan out there allowed. No age limits too.
3: Okay, so one more time. How can
0: give me some kind of gesture? Right? Every gesture has a prep to go. No, sort of with your face. I would do
3: art. And once that
0: one. Yeah, you do whatever.
1: I would.
3: Where?
1: So it's gonna be
3: in the recording?
1: In the live, in the recording.
0: That is fine.
3: Okay. More talk. You don't have to talk.
0: Are you feeling him?
1: No.
0: Yes, but no.
1: Okay.

0: of time.
1: I know how to get back, but cutting off. Yeah. Altogether, I know you're doing a lot at the same time. Or maybe.
0: I'm in a scan of hope.
1: I don't see any point going back beyond hope.
0: Sure. Okay. One more time.
1: One, two, three, four. One more time.

0: Well, it should be longer. We should hold a little longer.
1: Yeah, and I'm still not getting a cue.
2: Better way, bro.
1: I didn't smell you. I smell.
0: Okay, we can get out. Where are you recording?
1: I mean, call it now.
0: Where are we recording all this Buddhist chanting?
1: Yeah, I messed up the last one. I went up too early.
0: Alright.
2: Ladies and gentlemen.
0: Oh, alright. Comrades as in like soldiers? Huh? Comrade as in soldiers or friends?
2: Comrade.
0: Oh.
1: Let me see the part that you gave me. I have.
0: Go see a hospital. You have insurance? You don't have insurance.
2: If I die, I die.
1: Do you want me to slide like this?

やだー。你好吗？

0: really hard consistently. My hand is hard. This is a 3-1. Yeah, good enough. No, is this hand's okay?
1: Maybe we can start slower.
0: No.
2: Remember, we spoke about.
1: I know. Even if we slow it down, it's for the sake of practice. We will eventually get faster.

0: Sure, yeah.
1: Yeah, the bass does sounds much more full. Is that the one you sent me? Oh, yeah. Can we do one more time?
2: We have two. We have
1: okay, cool. Then can we do one more time? From the top,
0: We both forget to.
1: The four times?
0: Okay.
1: I don't know what you're talking about.

マシマシのシゲな夕暮れの福祉者も

0: Absolutely. No.
1: Fun. I really want that part. That feel. I want before the drill. So you have a feel, right?
2: For that part of the
1: rest. Oh, yeah. For sure.
3: Hello, inhabitants of the world and creators of your own destiny. This is Whole Wheat Radio, and apparently it appears that your destiny lent you to tuning in to today's broadcast. So thank you for doing so. This is your host, Juan de Leon, coming at you from the parking lot of a church, of all places. It is 8 p.m., the sun is completely down, and it is a nice, quaint neighborhood with a random person talking over the phone, and we wouldn't have it any other way. Well, now that the day is Sunday and Mass is fresh on the mind, it makes sense to talk about Mass. So today, we will eschew the to-do list, that is, the ye old list of topics, and we'll go off the cuff and see where it goes. First off, it is worth saying that the amount of variety present in the Catholic Church as it stands today is quite miraculous. A recurring topic for any perfectionist, and any religious perfectionist at that, is what sect of Christianity is ye correct one, the right one that will bring edification? Because apparently they all say that listening to anyone else besides the one true church will send you straight to hell, or will at least give you some time in the rotisserie oven of purgatory. But in any case, the two closest options to the truth seem to be the apostolic churches, that is, the Catholic and the Orthodox Church. And having a Hispanic background means that this show will be very much biased towards the Catholic side of things, and more will be able to be told, based on experience than pure theoretical hearsay. And thankfully now both sides can be reported on, thanks to a local Orthodox, or not one, but many of them, but one attended, a whopping 10 minutes away from the house, quite a blessing, and one of the many benefits of living in a suburban setting. You will not find any Orthodox churches in Texas. You can try your best. They're all going to be in metropolitan areas, because they cater to niche areas. Spain and the Catholic Church got to the Americas a lot sooner than the Orthodox did. And going back to the topic on the diversity of the Catholic Church and why it's so extraordinary to have it both be one and be a bunch of separate, almost autocephalous, that is an Orthodox term, churches in one. Going back to the idea, where does most of that variety come from? Well, from first-hand experience, most of that is culture. The liturgy stays more or less the same, but, well, maybe big picture is a better place to start. The Mass that just happened was very much a Protestant sermon masquerading as a Catholic liturgy. What the priest has done is play around with the parameters he was given when it comes to the liturgy, since that has been established since the Second Vatican Council. And what that looks like is a diminution of all of the ordinary, that is, the parts that are normally sung and the prayers and rites that are normally chanted, especially in preparation of the Eucharist, that is, the receiving of the body and blood of Christ. All of that has been shortened, and the sermon, which is the part in the middle most people are familiar with, a popular figure would be Reverend Lovejoy of The Simpsons, the part where he speaks off the cuff about his interpretation of the readings of the week, the topics of the week, or if there's any saints, any holidays, even pagan holidays coming up, how the liturgy of that week connects with the themes of the world at large around them. Now, by and large, the idea of it being a hotbed for political takes is not anything unique, but here more than ever, it was apparent that due to the human nature being ever more present in the modern liturgy as opposed to the extraordinary form of the Mass, which has been mentioned before on the show, which is the theatric performance that you might see the Vatican do every now and again. Even then, don't quote the show on that. I'm pretty sure they advocate for the new form as opposed to the old form, and they have the reasons for doing so, mainly accessibility to the layperson. But that has already been discussed. point is that the sermon, here especially, served almost as a form of social reinforcement. That is, there was boomer jokes up the wazoo, a lot of jokes about hating her wife, which I guess the white people do as well, but a lot of culturally relevant humor in this context as well about the different cultures of Latin America. The priest is Colombian, so he gives an obvious bias towards the magnanimity of the Colombian people. In this case, it was how women will call random people mi amor, my love, and never misses an opportunity to shit on Mexicans, which is the majority of the clientele, especially here in California. But people get a good kick out of it, and it's relevant more than ever, much akin, or rather not as strong, as maybe a Scottish mass shitting on the Irish, and vice versa. But more importantly than that, there is the idea of cultural heredity and normalization that occurs in the mass. Now, those aren't just particularly buzzwords, well, maybe they are, but in this case, what ends up happening is that people like the energy of the sermon. He speaks very much like an old school Protestant preacher, if you think of like a Quaker or something, where they're almost screaming and they expect people to scream in return, except none of that happens here. But that kind of tonal delivery and tonal performance, it's really quite spectacular. It isn't too far from maybe making its way onto this very stream. There is an idea bouncing around of getting rid of YouTube poops on the weekend, or specifically Sunday, just to keep the day holy, and replace it with a mass. And that might be a good place to put many different kinds of sermon to articulate specifically what I mean or what is meant by the diversity of masses. Here, there is a lot of jokes and a little bit of the traditional liturgy, just barely enough to stay compliant with ye old Holy See and the Diocese of Orange. But there is also that cultural exchange, that is, listen to your mother and father, they worked very hard to get you here. Husbands, don't be so machismo, maybe get rid of that. And especially more than ever, this might actually be the origin, the beginning of the baseness of Whole Wheat Juan, is the rejection of materialism, spoken in a very antagonistic and almost paranoid fashion, as if the colleges and the media and your friends, everyone out at large, is out to get you. And that might fly more for a Hispanic audience, which, from experience, tends to steer more paranoid, more anxious, more neurodivergent, than most of the Protestant race, which was also experienced this morning per the Methodist church gig. The white churches are very much positivity, so much so to the point that sometimes the mention of blood is skipped over because that makes some boomers queasy or something, and a downplaying on the technicalities of the church. In fact, today there was a celebration of the Methodist church getting rid of a clause saying that homosexuality was, or the clause said that homosexuality is not compatible with the teachings of the Methodist Church. And as of today, as of General Conference, as they like to call it, their political gathering every 4 years, one that skipped due to COVID. Why is this being mentioned? That's all just political rigmarole. But in any case, by an almost unanimous decree, I think it was a 95% vote for getting rid of that clause and fully accepting homosexual marriages in the United Methodist Church. Obviously, that caused a schism, and there were people, specifically in Africa, diverging. If you want to play the clip of, "What? Are you gay?" You're more than free to do so. A good meme on this channel never hurt anybody. But pretty much Africa's backing off of that. So they're on about that. While the Protestant churches are being political and branching off into more and more little tiny branches, the Catholic Church is very much trying to keep things traditional and trying to reject modernity, return to monkey, or in this case, monkey is Jesus. They're not too far off from each other. There was a picture that was a recreation. You know what I'm talking about. That picture, that image that was supposed to be a remastering of Jesus but ended up looking like a hairy monkey or a hairy homeless guy outside of a TJ Maxx. But memes aside, church serves a very specific purpose that isn't just edification, although that is quite a very important purpose, but there is also a socialization aspect. And not even being told what to do, just being around people that are like-minded and willing to seek out this invisible entity and believe in it is very powerful, and it's very stirring for people that are in that church. juan@juandeleon.xyz. Thank you for listening, and we'll catch you at the next one.
0: Hello, welcome to the peoples in the places where the people congregate. This is Whole Wheat Juan. This is your host, Juan De Leon. Today is the 15th of May, 2024, an overcast day, about 11 a.m. in the car, getting to a very melancholy mood. The feels are very real in the stomach. There is just the right amount of juices flowing to get in the mood for speaking. Hopefully that makes some sense to you, and if it doesn't, well, keep on listening. Hopefully something makes sense. The last episode was pretty technical and probably only made sense to a whopping 2 people out there. So let's make this one more general. Here I have written, insecure, anxious type, following an alpha chad around like a rescued puppy. Why do certain relationships work? Now, in the interest of not saying any names or giving any kind of incriminating information or identifying, there's not much of a crime being done here. Everybody's of age and all of that. Why was this written? Well, living here in the city, it's very interesting to see, to people watch. That is, especially as a cashier, it's very interesting to see what brings people together. If you can imagine 2 people checking out at the registers and something as trivial as choosing what to buy or choosing what to do next after they're done really brings out either the best, the worst, or just plain the average of how 2 people choose to sacrifice their freedom and their sovereignty, absolute sovereignty, in order to achieve a higher goal. That is, if the girl was knocked up pretty early, which is the case for many Hispanics, not even being racist. We have skin in the game here at Whole Wheat Juan. But either being knocked up or having a career goal, that doesn't happen as often. That's a form of pawahara, power harassment. And of course, there is a sense of complacency. That can be an option. That is, you simply find the person who you don't mind hanging out with the most, and you go from there. But connecting back to the original point of adopting someone, usually of the female variety, like a rescued puppy, well, that sounds really sexist, but hear me out here. That can happen the other way around. That is, a really strong, forward, maybe not traditional woman adopting an e-boy. In fact, I'm pretty sure that happens as often as the other one in the city, if not more. Maybe it's just the memes corrupting the news, who knows. But the power dynamic is really interesting. Who's really holding the pants in the relationship? Working at the Boomer Church here, I actually see a lot of calendaring, a lot of scheduling being given to the position of the woman, and the guy not knowing what awaits him more than a 2-hour window. That is, hey, are you free this weekend? I don't know, ask my wife, are we doing something? And that's how they make the power dynamic work that way. In short, it doesn't have to be black or white. It can be in specific domains the woman is in control, and in specific domains the guy is in control. But the rescued puppy, why does that image stick out so much? It could obviously be some self-identification. That is, at some point in our lives, all of us feel weak and want someone to pick us up off our feet and do something about it. But I guess that idea of rescuing someone akin to rescuing an animal brings about ideas of codependency or simply a defective attachment style. Maybe not the word defective, that sounds really ableist, and we're no strangers to the word ableist here, but it is probably that. The idea of that, no matter what, equilibrium in any relationship is reached, whether or not that is staying together or breaking up, becoming apart. And the idea of being a woman's exclusive emotional outlet seems to be one of the traits, one of the factors at play during the selection process. That is, if someone isn't capable of that, either no one will start the courting process, or if they do, it won't last very long because that need will very apparently not be met in the span of a few hours or maybe even a few minutes. If anything, the main takeaway is that people are very needy, no matter if you say otherwise, but that manifests itself in different ways. And I encourage you to think about your life, specifically the people that you deal with on a daily basis, either by choice or by force, And what you guys fulfill in each other, as well as where you guys draw the boundary. Everyone's answer is a little different, and sure, this might sound like a homework assignment or unsolicited therapy, but notice how efforts are being made as much as possible to not tell you how to think or what the correct answer is, but simply to bring attention to something that is very easily left by the wayside during the perils of modern life. There was an article online, and by that usually means Reddit post, by a random stranger who has varying levels of emotional stability, about how gauging a guy's marriage or relationship prospect can be very easily estimated by their relationship with their mother. That is, if it's strained, they're probably emotionally unavailable, at least from the woman's side talking about the guy. And if it's lovey-dovey, very supportive, amazing, then they probably adapted very well and learned a secure attachment style, and that can only bolster their relationship that she chooses to build with the guy if she chooses to do so. Not to say that any of this is final sale, that people with anxious or avoidant attachment styles are doomed to a life of solitariness that's bordering on inceldom and making excuses for yourself, but rather, as mentioned before, or here's a good analogy. Learning how to sing is primarily learning how to control muscles that you didn't even know were there to begin with. And this conversation is achieving to do much of the same thing. That is, there are forces at play, there are reasons behind everything, and the more people can think about them, the more people are encouraged to step out of their stupor of daily life and share a little bit of that anxiety that can only benefit a person. Now, the demographic here might skew a little anxious, so this is by no means an encouragement to overthink, but maybe to bring some thought and a broader picture image on how these things fit together. And with that, this episode will be cut a little short. The bus is passing pretty soon. And as always, you can write to Juan at juandeleon.xyz. This is probably the first time a call to action has been stated so explicitly in the show, and even then it's just an invitation to think. But we'll see where that format takes us. This has been a Whole Wheat Juan. Take care of yourself.
1: It's been a hard day's memory. I'm gonna get more. I'm gonna get more. I'm gonna get more. I'm gonna get more. I'm gonna get more. I'm gonna get more. I'm gonna get more. I'm gonna get more. I'm gonna get more. I'm gonna get more. I'm gonna get more. I'm gonna get more. I'm gonna get more. I'm gonna get more. I'm gonna get more. I'm gonna get more. I'm gonna get more. I'm gonna get more. I'm gonna get more. I'm gonna get more. I'm gonna get more. I'm gonna get more. I'm gonna get more. I'm gonna get more. I'm gonna get more. I'm gonna get more. I'm gonna get more. I'm gonna get more. I'm gonna get more. I'm gonna get more. I'm gonna get more. I'm gonna get more. I'm gonna get more. I'm gonna get more. I'm gonna get more. I'm gonna get more. I'm gonna get more. I'm gonna get more. I'm gonna get more. I'm gonna get more. I'm gonna get more. I'm gonna get more. I'm gonna

0: Huh?
1: Yeah, the part that you were seeing.
0: Right. Driving on the freeways, gathering up. Are you a music major?
2: How so long? Can we figure out what that chord you were discussing? Figure it out. Which the main chord? What? Can you say what your G?
0: G.
1: F sharp.
0: B. Something.
2: Wait, is it actually B? Oh, yeah.
0: Yeah. C sharp.
1: If you ignore the bottom, just play the top three.
2: Yeah,
1: but it's like F sharp.
0: Yeah,
2: that is
0: E and
2: E.
1: G
0: sharp.
1: No, it's A.
2: One flat seven. And what that
0: nine.
2: The nine. What no? What no?
1: E.
2: G sharp.
0: Same chord though. Wait, it's Hadid.
2: Thanks
0: so much. I told you. But he never said, hey, I'm free. I'll come to you.
2: So maybe don't
0: but I can pick you up and go to Juan's house and maybe stay over at Juan's house or...

0: This next chord after. So this is fine, and this one's fine too. This one. G minor, major 7 over B flat. Can you appreciate that?
1: Sure.
0: Say,
2: G flat.
3: D, right? D. This is D.
1: F sharp.
0: F sharp.
1: Wanna see? A sharp, G flat, G.
0: Wait.
4: F sharp.
0: There it is. I got it. Thank you.
1: Is this F sharp?

0: I was a little in without any music. I wanted something that sounds really unnatural.
1: Thank you.

0: major surprise line more, because proper voicing never plays on top. The moment you put a G on the top, it creates a minor nine for the first song.
1: We are doing.
2: Hear that?
0: What's that chord?
3: Flat F7 flat 5.

0: do. Yeah, can you just appreciate that limit? Oh, there's no sharp 11, it's just major 7.
1: I don't play this anymore.
0: Ah.
1: By the way, the chord preview, I don't play this one.
0: So that means it's just G major 7.
1: Yeah.
2: Same chord.
1: Oh,
2: that,
1: same.
0: So that chord is
1: Same as.

のはすごい確認したんだね。

0: the Eagles did it.
1: I mean, to be fair, I've been accomplished.
2: So, long before I... Oh, I'm about it. That's the...

0: to, right? Oh,
1: yeah.
0: Yeah.
1: Are you going to die? Yes, ma'am.
2: Alright.
3: You're using that?
4: I'm always paranoid.
3: You're using that?
4: Do I smell that? Okay, wait, the setup to the...
1: Oh, we don't
4: so you just finished...

must begin to punish the mouse. Control the ship is matter at last, yeah. I want to this once again. So renewed in IGA. How we feel and how we see. Do no self. I was even thinking, we can orgasm without the distortion, and then the second half of the folk part we turn up, so...

0: what we get. Absolutely, we deserve.
1: What do you think? We can go over two types. One.
2: Yeah, can we?
3: Yes, sure.
1: So this version we're gonna turn up the distortion.
3: No. First time.
1: So no orgasm. This version.
2: This version is
1: orgasm part.
2: All right,

0: One must figure to banish the past. Golden ship is my travesty. Forward is once again. So renewed in our dream. How we feel and how we see.
1: Orgasm is distortion, but we go back to clean and we go back to doing
2: the second half.
1: Yeah.

we can. Absolutely, we deserve. You still want me not to play, right? Not to play that.

0: like, I have basically.
1: Yes, can I try?

0: In the recording, I can either only this E chord, even after I start singing, and at some point I can switch on, like overdub to the clean one.
1: So we should probably follow you, though you don't want to hear it. I feel like that's my we attack it and then we.
0: No, the first half of the folk set, we basically play clean, so it would sound like.

0: Okay.
1: More trouble.
0: It is.
2: This will be too slow that it starts to. If you want to bring out the feeling of dancing sambas, it'll be too slow that it doesn't have that.
3: Well, depends.
1: Well, I was going to make Sostruck Plustruck Plus. Well, not necessarily. I just want.
3: Okay.
1: Because if we're not using,
3: okay,
1: right, we're not getting drink. But if you want to get fast, is it possible for us to get faster during the folk party or right after the folk party? When you guys start, we can make it faster. But another proposal is that if you don't do dreaming stuff here, that's fine. But also that we also have the same.
3: Like the next time.
1: Yeah. I want to.
3: Well, that would be really.
1: Because what a second time of this samba section. Indeed, yeah, I know that. Yeah, I agree. So the first one, I don't play guitar really in a conventional way. Instead, I play that noise, but I sing it. I can sing, I don't have that. If I get to sing the next time, in the next summer section, with the vocals?
3: Yes.

0: school.
1: But again, I can work on it. That's fine in the first. But what I'm saying is that in the second sample, because it's a really sudden change, right? Where can I... Oh yeah, and then the chanting thing.

0: That's really the best. That's the best.
1: Okay.
0: Because we need the vibe drawn.
1: Yeah, we don't have it. Oh, it's just the chord.
0: Yeah.
1: Can we write down?
2: I forgot how we decided. Yeah. Can you demonstrate? Are we distorted out?
1: Distorted.
2: Okay.
0: Oh yes.
2: One, two.

0: story. Let's see what. Okay.
1: Do you like a
0: drum? Okay, I see.
2: Breaking down.
0: I will record.
1: Wow, you don't have a sword.

0: we can make it short.
1: Yeah, we have to build.
0: Yeah, you after 16 bars, maybe you can start. And I can start singing immediately.
1: Are you gonna do the?
0: Should I? I can do that. The song is easy.
2: Not really. Not really. So far, believe it or not, this version.
0: Yeah.
2: That's like the fourth letter.

One list over the innocent town. Necro-jar on the balcony, smelling sodas rolling down. I got to try, 35 cents or so after that. I got to try, 35 cents around every ride.

0: notes matter.
1: Yes.
2: Yeah, it makes a lot more sense. Tegeru, can you not, like, hold out the last note?
1: I know, that's too long.
2: You're into my side.
1: I'm always kind of worried if I fuck up the time. And I can't tell how you guys. So, how should I count my side?
2: So, if I go. How are you gonna cut off?
1: So right after cut off,
2: yes.
1: Drift.
2: That means
1: and in terms of drift and the chord, where should I?
0: If you want a more,
1: I want it to be sudden. So drift. Oh, that's how it goes. Drifters. Okay. If that's that, if that's how we count it, I can just do it probably on my own. But don't you? I still like the idea of me just starting out of nothing. Drift.
2: I like
1: that everybody. Gah.
0: Yeah, but. Dude, that's gonna.
1: Because it's like, I know, wait, so just my voice? Is that what you're saying?
0: So, drift.
1: Oh!
0: 1, 2, drift.
1: Then, how about doesn't boys that? I'll count. Drifter!
0: But remember, when you said drift, we're already in
1: that. I know.
2: Yeah. If anything, you need to give beat two with your body. So, drifters, because then we know where the answer
1: is. What about 1, 2, drifter?
0: I'm sorry.
1: So is just 1, 2 enough, isn't it? Because you can divide on your own. Drift. No. 1, 2. Drift.
0: Yeah. Okay.
1: That's right. Okay. Sure. Drift. Okay. Let me do it. Yeah.
2: Yay. No. We're just saying yay.
0: Okay.
2: That'll
0: be great for it to be.
2: Ah. Yeah. Can you walk around and do that? Like a fucking, what do you call that?
1: Chinese. Oh. You look too, you suit too soon with that monotonous black shirt being Chinese.
2: Being Chinese.
1: Yeah. I think you unplugged the cable. Can you push it? Push it down. Cool. Okay. Let's do it one more time. No worries. Okay, let's do it. Where are we? We can start from the singing part. The singing part.
2: Yep.
1: The half, a latter half, so when we build up.
2: Okay, we start low. I remember now. Okay.
1: Language young lady, goblin.
0: Sorry, my.

0: Sorry, I farted.
1: 1, 2, right?
0: No. Let us sing. The latter half of the singing when we build up. Yeah.
2: Wait. Give me a second. Okay, I'm already kind of high, so that means
0: over here actually. Okay.

0: Drifter. One more time? Wait, but don't you do bun when I said drip? I don't know, it's up to you. Which sounds better?
1: I personally like the down
0: drifter.
1: Yeah, but no. Down drifter, drifter. For me, it's cleaner, but cooler. Drifter. Well, you know, a lot of people say this. Mostly girls.
0: Why suddenly the revealing part?
1: No, it's okay. Long. No, you're a fine musician and a
0: head. That gives you enough. That gives him enough reasons.
1: Yeah.
0: Just a second.
1: This time I won't forget the words.
0: Long. Yes. Long. We're gonna sing it. We're gonna sing it. Mm.

0: 4 minutes.
1: Oh.
0: Oh, I thought you were being sarcastic.
2: Well, it's not necessarily you. We all contributed to each other, so it's great. I really like this. I really want to work on the outro, especially, and I don't want to lose the energy by just we just collapse. We can be avant-garde, but we want to keep the.
0: No. This song actually still. So all of Takeru, all of the song.
2: Oh, Drifter's part. Oh yeah. Yes, I managed to do that. I want to do that. That's why I want to keep the dreamy part.
0: Yeah.
2: I want to sing
0: so
2: like
0: you
2: that.
0: Can do that.
2: Yeah. Oh fuck yeah.
0: Nice. Very honest.
2: Ooh.
0: The biggest that one she was so bad I could play the rest of your
2: class.
0: Right. No, you.
2: I think
0: you just told you what you wanted to hear.
2: Well, to be honest, because I always, and also our previous draft, also, it's like you're definitely, I think, direct, because this for the same sound. I have no, those two things. First, although we use, I'm not saying, I think of myself. That's unreal.
0: We have a, is where they get,
2: doesn't have to be Japanese, I don't
0: know. It has to be, well,
2: like,

0: I'm all for
1: smiling.
0: Sure, yeah, okay.
1: We have 2 minutes.
0: Well, I was excited. One concern is that we might, because this song, I want this song to be of the album. I don't want to deter it beginning. So you want me to like play?
2: Okay.
0: You want it to be more. This is supposed to be a rock, but I will use jazz. They play jazz chord. I'm a master. I've shown you before.
3: I don't have it.

0: So you're saying there's more black
1: art song
2: at
1: That's what I want to leave. But I understand. Like, I get it. I'll do it. But I really.
2: I don't want my rap.
1: Yeah, but like, I'll be.
3: Good morning. You are the proud recipient of the first words to come out of this radio announcer's mouth. That is, excluding a neighbor in passing, not many can say the same thing. Most of the time, those first words are delegated to a partner, a family member, those kinds of close people. But today, that has been you, the internet audience. This is Whole Wheat Juan. Today is the 21st of May, 2024. It is a bright Tuesday morning, exactly 6:09 in the morning. Episode number 51. We're getting up there in life. The original goal was to have a full day's worth of content, which, if you do the math, turns out to be 96 episodes by late June. I think that number was reached by doing one episode every day. And thankfully, we are on track. Yes, the word we is used here because this stream wouldn't exist without the possibility of your existence. That is, anybody actually listening. You could be said to be the formal cause of this stream. And what is on the menu for today? Well, there is a content creator that goes by the name of Densi, who is of the Luke Smith tradition of carving your own path on the internet. He has his own website, his own YouTube channel, where he does tutorials on free and open source software, among other things. And he is also of the religious sort. But why does that all matter? Well, he shared a list that I have printed here on the 18 rules over technology. And anybody of the mindset of wanting to minimize their life or minimize their liabilities, become less of a slave to their impulses, or of any kind of stoic disposition, would benefit from masticating on these topics. So, a la Mental Outlaw, which is basically just reading something and offering comments as they come up, an easy formula for content, but useful nonetheless for people who can't be bothered to investigate these things on their own. This sounds kind of accusatory. There's not much time in the day to aggregate that kind of unique information. So there is definitely still a place for that kind of sharing. Without further ado, this is the list. And on the top here it says, credit goes to St. Thomas More Church and Priory. To get us into the mindset, a short prayer is included, which goes, Almighty and Eternal God, who created us in thy image and bade to seek after all that is good, true and beautiful, especially in the divine person of thy only begotten Son, our Lord Jesus Christ. That's a typo coming up. Grant we beseech thee that through the intercession of Saint Isidore, Bishop and Doctor, while using technology, we will direct our hands and eyes only to that which is pleasing to thee, and treat with charity and patience all those souls whom we encounter through Christ our Lord. Now, for those of you that are not used to prayer, that is pretty much a textbook prayer in that it begins with a form of glorification and deification of the person being addressed, and then specifically mentions the intercession of a saint. You could almost think of saints like the 80,000 gods of Japanese Shintoism, where there is a god for everything. Although, if you want to be really particular, saints are not gods in and of themselves. They are servants of God, but we're not here to talk about semantics today. Needless to say, there is a saint for pretty much everything, depending on how they achieved their sainthood, which popes bestow on them, at least in the Catholic tradition. There were a lot of saints that overlap faiths as well. That is, the Orthodox, the Catholics, and even the Protestants have similar sainthoods, even though the Protestants don't overtly worship them. That is not part of their mantra. But that was that. The list begins, number one, on sacred grounds and during sacred events, turn off your device. That is, making the assumption that you are a frequent churchgoer, or maybe church event goer. That can be in the form of a seminar, a workshop, a retreat. Retreats are very common, especially here in Orange County. People go off into the woods every 6 months or so and try to reconnect with their faith. It is always in danger of becoming lopsided and weak and limp and flaccid. And a lot of these places already have that kind of rule into effect, at least for the retreats. It's de facto. There is little to no reception in the woods, so people have no incentive to constantly be phoning home to home base, whoever that may be their spouse, their kids, and it's quite refreshing. That kind of stupor could be reached at home without having to pay $50 to some random organization, but that is a tangent. Time will come up for that point soon. Sacred ground, no devices. Number two, half an hour after morning prayers and before night prayers, no technology. This also finds its place in the secular world. In the early 2010s, there were all of these studies that came out about blue lights and the effects of blue light when it came to simulating daylight and keeping people stimulated. Now, that sounds rather new age in retrospect, but it made sense at the time. A lot of orange-tinted glasses were sold. And to this day, if you look up blue light filter on Amazon, you get a lot of those. But the idea here is that people naturally winded down before the advent of computer screens and phone screens and read a book in relative visual silence, that is, maybe by candlelight or near the one light of the house. You might think that's needlessly poetic, but that is quite the case in Mexico still, where electricity doesn't quite reach all the rooms. Point being, those times of the day, now switching back to the Christian context, are quite influential on what we think about in our thought processes. In fact, that is the point of a prayer rule, to ensure that nothing controls us rather than what we choose to have control us, that is, in this case, the Lord, and at night, at least in the Orthodox tradition, to prevent the wiles of depravity or the wiles of the day to seep into our dreams, especially because most people do not have control over their dreams. So by getting rid of technology and the influence that it has, the images that it presents to us in a propagandistic nature, we can seek a better relationship that way. That was two. Half an hour after morning prayers and before night prayers, no technology. Number three, the neighbor you are with is always more important than the one on the device. We can all think of a moment where we have felt somewhat excluded from the person that we were having a one-to-one conversation with because of a text message thread or a phone call that came up in the moment, and the other person, not having any ounce of impulse control, goes ahead and thinks that he can have a meaningful conversation and a meaningful text thread at the same time, by which both fall apart. We will get to that later as well. But that also goes for the public space as well. That is, on the bus, in the places where, or in the situations where people used to have conversations with the people next to them, younger people especially, are now in the habit of busting out their phones and visually signaling by their body language that they are not in a mood to talk. Now, this isn't to accuse them of being antisocial, and nor an effort to outline phones as an intrinsic evil. They are, but that'll come up later. The point here is that a lot can be missed, and that is, a lot of opportunities about things that could have been said, or situations and people that you might not have met otherwise, are taken by the wayside because people choose to have these parasocial relationships with not people, but the constant presence of people. Now, that might sound a little metaphysical, but it doesn't necessarily sound so to people just 50 or 100 years ago. If you told them that, oh, you can carry your girlfriend or your mom or your son in your pocket, they would have surely been able to see the implications of doing so and honestly said, well, isn't that a little weird? especially when they see the couples that have their other half persistently on FaceTime, and they're not necessarily talking about anything, but they're just there. It's almost like some kind of obsession. But we won't give them too much slack here, because intimacy is hard to come by these days. It's just a weird format. Number three, the neighbor you're with is always more important than the one on the device. That was the one just mentioned. Number four, no device at the dinner table. This goes against the American ideal of the TV dinner, where the family would congregate around a TV and consume product while consuming product. Even though one is justified, one is necessary for sustenance and living, and one is not. But this comes in other forms too, and from people you might not expect. Consumption of content has seeped its way in different forms to many different people. The Zoomers have the TikTok and the Instagram, Snapchats, the what have you. And the older people have much of the same. There is this anecdote here on the to-do list of this older Hispanic dude on the bus whose TikTok was clearly catered to him, like it is for anybody, to ogle the opposite gender. And here it says, not anything new, boomers and zoomers alike. That is, tastes are more or less universal. People want the same things, but it might come in different forms. Like the Hispanic guy on the bus had a lot of cringe memes, and cringe is used not in the sense of trying to disparage him, but just like objectively not very well formulated or very clever when it came to the delivery of the jokes with the dreaded laugh track. If you ever go to Hispanic YouTube or Hispanic TikTok, you hear that dreaded laughter, the risitas laughter on the background of most of these. Quite mind-numbing content. But the point is, why would you have that at the dinner table when food has been traditionally regarded as sacred, even in a secular context? People weren't always sure when they were going to have their next meal, especially during the Great Depression or during those times of insecurity, and eating was truly a way to connect with your bodily self. And to this day, a lot of business is made here in the States, also in Japan, among other civilized places, during meals. I can think of the nomikai, where people get ahead by talking to their somewhat inebriated boss, but that is where the true work is done. So food is held in such a high regard, and just like sacred places, why not give it the place it deserves and leave your device in another room? It could even go for having the phone not in the kitchen, but maybe in the living room or the home office or even the bedroom. But that was for no device at the dinner table. This is going to be a long episode, so sit back, long but jam-packed with good information. This subsection now is labeled Rules Over Children, and this is the spicy stuff. This is the meat and potatoes of this article, because creation can be held in many viewpoints of life, many frames of references of life, to be the zenith, the peak of our existence, and the one that most closely emulates the relationship between the Hebrew God, the one worshipped in the big three today, and his people. So with that in mind, number five says, do not give children any smartphone, tablet, or a computer. Now, that sounds like a pretty boomer take, but think about what you're doing if you choose to give them those kind of devices. You're relinquishing control over the information presented to them, which wasn't much before the age of the internet, and trusting in their completely undeveloped or non-existent conscience and impulse control to stay on the good corners of the internet and to not succumb to advertising, to

kitchen, or another public place that the phone line just happened, or cable line, just happened to reach. There was no Wi-Fi back then, and time had to be negotiated. That is, you had to say, oh, my big brother needs to turn in his paper or print his book report at 8, so I'm going to browse nick.com, what have you, at 6 p.m., and I have that chunk of time relegated, and I don't have, at least the kid in that context might say, I don't have too much time to wander, so I will do this, get out. Everything had a purpose, especially those born a little earlier that had dial-up, where they were really at the hem and call of whoever wanted to use the phone line. That is a bit of a divergence, but the point here is that children don't have to be deprived of information, but they should not be given the means with which to wield it themselves. Ideas and information really is the oil of this economy, this economy of ideas. So along that vein, that would be like giving a kid $1,000 and dropping them in the middle of downtown LA and saying, have at it. You will definitely find that they will not use their money very well and either have it stolen from them or buy the silliest, most inane things that don't really give that much pleasure in the long run and clearly had no thought put into them in terms of what would be a good value to buy. So if you wouldn't trust your kid with money, why would you trust them with information? That was 5. Number 6, without your presence and supervision, no technology for children. That was already mentioned here about the idea of having the family computer, and this goes a little further to say that children shouldn't have unconditional access to that computer when no one is around to supervise them. Kind of like how children would not go to a park alone, they would have a babysitter or a relative take care of them in case something went wrong. That is, if a child scrapes their knee or is being bullied or something, the guardian can step in and amend to make things right. Here in this context as well, it is inevitable that the internet will present some confusing or conflicting information, especially if you choose to raise them Christian. The children might stumble across a George Carlin meme or any aspect of Reddit atheism and say, well, these people are saying that the idea of God is absurd. Well, how do I reconciliate that? Now, no kid is going to say it that way, but it's definitely going to come up. And if you hear it, or if someone that you trust hears it, they can give the guidance. That is the guidance in parental guidance, PG, in the U.S. rating system. And that is the paradigm with which that was written. That is, you can watch movies with implied sex scenes or violence with your kids, and the idea is that you as a parent will pull up your cojones and take on the job of explaining what is going on in a way that bolsters good morale and helps the kid distinguish fact from fiction, something we take for granted, our ability to do. That was 6. Number 7, always assume that children know more than you about technology. And this is very sinister, at least for the kind that like to be in control. You will not always be in control. There will always be the newest thing, especially if you carry the minimalist meme to its logical conclusion. You might have a sick Linux server set up at home or something with proper administration, proper access, proper compartmentalization of the user privileges, and that's fantastic. That is a very good starting point. But there will always be the latest and greatest thing. If you put yourself in the context of 1995 and you start creating the optimal setup, let's say it's a Debian computer, and you say, oh, it's perfect. Yeah, they can install applications and they use the internet when I am around. It's going to be good. What you don't know is that virtualization comes out and they find a way to pirate an operating system and do whatever they want on that one because you don't have control over that. And the semantics of that don't matter too much. That is, it would be very unlikely to get their kernel plugins or whatever you call them in order to do that. But that is just an example. And that is the best case scenario. Worst case scenario is that the parent knows nothing about technology, goes to their local church, bless their hearts, and says, hey, I don't want my kid to watch porn. What do I do? And they say, just do this. It'll be great. It's very hands-free. Well, by virtue of it being hands-free, that means it's probably not very effective. Or if it is,

0: be effective for too much longer after you install it. As a thought experiment, try to put yourself in the position where you want to lock yourself out of porn. Let's say you're a porn addict and you want to use technology in your favor to get the best without having access to the worst. You quickly find out that there are a million ways to circumnavigate that restriction. And that is what this point is getting at. The lo-fi solution is usually the most permanent, the most Lindy solution, and the more scaffolding that you rely on to get this kind of censorship, the easier it is to get around it, and the more quickly your plan falls apart. Back to the thought experiment there. So you install DDWRT or any of those open operating systems on your router. You install a form of ad block, which also is serving as a DNS interceptor. This can also be done with Pi-hole. That was a lot of technical jargon thrown at your face, but there are articles that go more into detail online. The point is, you can make it so that when you type in porn.com, that is probably a real website, but we can't be dinged too much. That query, that is, that request to turn that string of text into an IP address that can be served up by your browser, never goes through and is intercepted into a null request or simply not done. So an error comes up. And that's all well and dandy, but then you realize that other people are having problems with other aspects of the internet. It's very hard to filter without filtering a bit too much. That is, false negatives or false positives, I think, is the cybersecurity term. So then you constantly have to go back in the administration panel and tweak things. And all in the process, you have the absolute power. So any power that you might have separated yourself by having the password and putting it in an inaccessible place, be it at work or at school or something, you have to keep on bringing it back. And then there is the possibility for temptation to seep in and say, well, I'll give myself this back door this way. That is in a context of yourself wanting to do this. So imagine how slick a child might be in seeing loopholes in your system and exploiting those. Assuming, of course, that you marry and have children with someone that is intelligent, it's only logical that they will pick up where you left off and have the tools to take control of their own universe. That is why the first two focus on physical means to limit children's use of technology. If they don't have a phone, well, even if they choose to inflict damage on themselves on the family computer, you can only do so much having the friggin' screen right in the living room. So when someone walks in, your uncle says, hey, why is that guy having his head chopped off? Etc., etc. To close off that little topic, proxies are rampant and they're an easy way to circumnavigate most blocks, and something else will come up in the future that doesn't quite matter what exactly it is, but that is the point of 7. Always assume that children know more than you about technology. Number 8 says, no internet connection without its report and no device without its filter. Now, Pi-hole was mentioned. It seems to be a very elegant way to repurpose a Raspberry Pi in order to be that central hub of information. You could have your own little communist China in the glory of your own house. But that is the most immediately convenient way, at least in 2024, to accomplish those ends. And the glory of having telemetry as opposed to a straight up block is that you can be hell of a lot more transparent, and you can have it at many levels of the chain as well. You can have the computer itself keeping track of the websites that it visits, and some low-level IP history logger, which is separate than the history. We've all figured out a way to clear it, the browser history that won't help at all. So you can have that on the computer, and then you can have that on the router side as well, using Pi-hole and DNS queries, assuming, of course, they don't find a way to circumnavigate your DNS server, but that is what the multiple levels are for. But the best thing is that you're likely not to get to that point for a long time. Not only do they have to figure out how to circumnavigate that, but they have to know that they're being tracked in the first place. And if done right, it's completely transparent. And depending on your style of parenting, you can even introduce concerns in a way that covers your hide. That is, oh, I've gotten letters from my ISP saying that your browsing illegal websites, and the children won't know any better. They'll be like, oh no, I'm being illegal. But they'll probably resent you for that later on, so maybe don't do that. Regardless, there should be a slick way yourself of introducing the idea of, hey, I'm concerned about my son visiting these websites. Let me bring it up with him. Or if you want to go full teacher route, don't single out one single person and say, at the dinner table, which has no devices, and now they're willing to listen to you, to say, this is a concern in the community, or at church today they talked about something something, so I want to make sure you guys are fine. And the kids aren't dumb, they'll get the memo right away, and you'll be able to see by your telemetry whether or not they're listening to your advice or not. Everything done with an intent to help, and it will end up being effective. That was number 8. No internet connection without its report, and no device without its filter. Last category here, our relationship with technology. Number 9, except for business reasons, stay away from social media, video games, and virtual reality. This is probably the most boomer take out of all of these, just on the surface level, and it has quite a bit of logic, but unanimous agreement, that might be a little bit of a stretch here, but let's dissect it. Social media, that makes complete sense. Those places are engineered, well, actually all of these are, to be as addicting as possible. But in the sense of social media, humans are social beings. So they are hijacking that aspect of the human condition and having you develop yourself on their terms. We don't need to go into too much detail here. There is actually a blog on the same website that says 10 reasons I stay away from social media. Very clickbait title, but chock full of good information. You can peruse that or any other article if you're curious. But SparkNotes version of that is that social media is a Skinner's box, which is a brain, which is a box that conditions the brain based on a basic feedback loop response. There's a meme going around that says, rate my setup, and it's this monkey being trained to sip water out of a recipient at certain times of the day. So think of like lab rats being trained to solve mazes to get food. That is the lineage of system that social media is, that it incentivizes pretty antisocial behavior, and it calls itself a social media website. But that is that. Video games and virtual reality are probably on this list because of its escapism. That is, they're so immersive that a lot of people, especially of the more depressed variety, might choose to seek their escapism in these games rather than confront potential conflicts or struggles in the real world. There is this video on YouTube called Super Immortal Phil, where he talks about being a handsome, perfect, omnipotent warrior in this World of Warcraft-like game. The graphics are very 2006. And the line goes something like, I can kill enemies, save empires, and I don't have to listen to what my wife says, or in his accent, my wife, hence why he's called Super Mortal Phil. That can only last for so long before real life catches back up to him. Now, there is a need to interject here that a lot of that could be placed on the person itself, and going back to the context of raising children, that is up to the parent to decide if a child is spending too much time on any one video game or not. There isn't much of a problem with a kid spending most of his day making cool Minecraft mods. In fact, a lot of personal friends were those kids early in life. And that is completely fine. The spirit of tinkering is there, and you can do that without internet connection in the sticks in the middle of nowhere. That relegation of the virtual world versus the real world is better left to the person in charge, or themselves, if they're older and not raising children, than simply a black and white rule of not using video games and virtual reality. Now, inevitably, the kind of person that would follow the minimalism meme and the sovereignty agency meme to its logical conclusion probably wouldn't want to play too many video games or indulge in too much virtual reality from the get-go, at least here on this channel and of the influences of this channel, Luke Smith, Dane C. The biggest drawback is that most of those are proprietary software, and there is no way for us to see if they are tracking us, that is a telemetry that we don't want, or harvesting our data and doing those kinds of things with this economy of ideas and information. Big data is a very real entity, and that isn't even the biggest concern. The fact that something is commercial probably means that it caters to the lowest common denominator, and they're frankly not very interesting from the get-go. That is, if someone values being disconnected from the system, why would they play something like VR chat? That kind of train of thought would probably keep a fair amount of these people to whom this article is addressed to from indulging in those forms of escapism from the get-go. Social media is kind of the outlier in that category of three. Social media, video games, and virtual reality. That is 9. Number 10, do not take pictures of people without their consent. Especially in the era of deep fakes, it's very easy to get a pretty convincing image of someone doing something unfavorable. There was that Taylor Swift leak that came out during the Super Bowl. Not too much more details needed here. You have the internet. But, of course, that's a celebrity. That's comparing apples and oranges. But even in daily life, the moment that you take a picture of someone, someone else can use that picture that you posted and do who knows what with it. A common trend, as you might have noticed already on these points, is to eliminate the worst case scenario. These would normally never happen, but you never know. It's like if any of you have sat through employee training for a minimum wage job, a wage cuck job as they're called, you might have seen time and time again, don't do anything about shoplifters, don't do anything about violent people, don't try to confront them because we don't know what weapon they're holding. Along the same vein, taking pictures of someone opens up the possibility of someone doing whatever they want with the pictures. And especially when it involves children, we don't want to give nefarious people any hint of where the children are, where they frequent their time. All that is respecting the law of unintended consequences. It's also just plain cringe. One time in Hollywood, during a rehearsal, the boys decided they wanted pizza, so there we were in line waiting for pizza, and there was this Taiwanese or Chinese lady who spoke pretty good English, but she was done up like a K-pop star, all in makeup, showing a lot of skin, and recording all around her on her $1,000 phone, iPhone, like she was an alien species that had never seen humanity before. And the drummer started a conversation with her, and we found out that she was a YouTuber or a streamer, one of those two, and that everything in her life was funneled under that lens of potential content. And that's a living, I guess, but that is not the way, the minimalist way to live life. So avoiding that image at all costs is an easy heuristic to use. Number 11, never take selfies. The logic behind this one might be that selfies imply a sense of self-importance. Again, taking minimalism to its logical conclusion, you wouldn't take many pictures to begin with because the real thing is better. This one, more than anything, might just be signaling. That is, if a goal is to not walk around the house or not walk out of the house with a phone, then you can't really take a selfie, can you? Unless you carry a point-and-shoot DSLR at your face, and no one does that. Selfies in and of itself are not bad, but what goes into someone wanting to make a selfie is usually narcissism, egoism, and somewhat of a lack of awareness about their relative importance in this small world that we call Earth. Number 12, do not blame people for not responding, respect them, and never harass them. The first thing that comes to mind is like an unhealthy relationship, and not to be sexist or anything, but this usually comes from, actually no, we can't even go there, that happens between both of the sexes. That is, the guy might feel like the girl's cheating, so might always want her to report back to home base, and vice versa, but it's the meme of, oh my god, you haven't responded in like 1 hour. Where are you? What's wrong with you? At that point, just get another relationship. Like, what are you even doing there? That is only a half joke. Thankfully, there are people more patient than that that are willing to be there for people's growth processes as they become more mature members of society, and that makes us very happy. And once again, under the reference of someone living the kind of life that this article is purporting to be the best way to live, most of your friends wouldn't be of that type to text right away anyway. So that incentivizes you to knock at their door and connect with people in real life?
1: Huh?
0: Crazy. That can't always happen, but that is the direction that this article steers people towards. And needless to say, the opposite can be expected, or vice versa. Having the freedom to not respond in a timely manner, and not always having your phone on you, and knowing that your friends will be okay with that because you have very good friends that love you for who you are, and know that they can just bring up whatever they wanted to talk about the next time they see you. Very wholesome image. Number 13, do not be a contact deal passer. That is somewhat of a social faux pas already, to give someone a third party's contact information without their permission. That didn't seem too much of an issue, but just in case, here it is written. It's always better for the person who owns the phone number to give out the phone number, or the email address, or whatever contact they choose to use, their preferred brand of charcoal for their smoke signal, who knows. Number 14, while in public, avoid calling, surfing, and texting without necessity. This is also a signaling thing, that is, your friends and the people you hang out with will gradually notice that you're never on your phone and think you're cooler for doing it. And thinking that you're cooler isn't quite the purpose in and of itself. It's a nice side effect of living the best life. But man, oh man, if you've ever had to rely on public transit for any stretch of time, you can think of dozens of times where people talking loudly on the phone or listening to music without headphones and having no self-awareness, or even suppressing their self-awareness, don't know which one's worse, but having no awareness to the people around them and consuming content as is. That is the calling. When it comes to surfing and texting, that goes back to the point brought up in number 3. The neighbor you are with is always more important than the one on the device. Cell phones are kind of seen as a form of escapism themselves as well. And what happens is that you see someone that you vaguely recognize walking in the cafeteria, and you really don't want to strike up a conversation with them, so you take out your phone, you pretend to fiddle around with it, I don't know, set your alarm clock, or write a text to an imaginary person. Just seem busy, because being on your phone is societally acceptable, unfortunately. And there we go. By the time you get your head back up, like an ostrich out of the sand, the person is gone, and you avoided one interaction. Congratulations. This point is trying to discourage that point without necessity. Is the point that is emphasized in this one. If you need to tell your wife or your kids that you're going to be home late, well, that's completely fine. That can be done with a quick text and doesn't quite need a full call for that. Common sense goes a long way here, but not that many people have common sense, and common sense isn't as common as you would like it to be. Number 15, bouncing off of 14, Burger King foot lettuce. No, that is not number 15. Number 15, do not shout when talking on the phone. People do this? Yes, they do. It's usually the people of the more tweaker variety. And I can see the overlap between people wanting to escape the grid and people not having any sense of emotional stability or control. Homeless people, primarily speaking. So that might be a point that needs to be said for some people. Do not shout when talking on the phone. The extent of which you want to carry this out, that is, even at home, that's up to you to decide if you want to restrain yourself emotionally and have a nice, calm phone call and not disturb the people in the rooms next to you. But definitely in the public image, avoid phone calls in general. But when they have to be done, make them short, make them respectful, because everybody is listening, not just the FBI. Number 16, do not multitask. As brought up in number 3, the neighbor you're with is more important than the device in your hand. You cannot serve two mistresses. One will have to suffer while the other one reaps the benefits of your presence. And no matter how fast you switch, that is readily apparent, and people that are chronic phone users are not very interesting people to talk to because of this kind of split mind. And needless to say, don't use your phone when you're driving. That causes a whole host of issues. Thankfully, none of which are particularly common except for maybe missing the green light. And that's just annoying. Don't be that guy. Number 17 is an interesting one. Do not forward without necessity. Now, considering the user base or the audience of this stream, the temptation might be to send dank memes with no context to people. But that falls under number 17 as well, because that is noise that you are choosing to impart on another person's phone when they already have, or rather, when they choose to indulge themselves in so many other forms of noise. So you could be said to be part of the problem. Something that works a little better is giving context and making a connection in real life to something that was brought up, but having that human personal aspect of, I'm sending you this meme because we talked about this, or this was brought up, or you guys in a group chat would really like this, and then bring it up at the next gathering, putting that social function back into the sharing of memes. You can also think about the crazy evangelical grandmother or grandfather that sends, you will burn in hell if you like cat boys, or something like that. That form of evangelization doesn't work and is frankly annoying to everyone else. And this is being said as a Christian, that there are better ways to confront people and to have an open conversation. And blindly sending memes or forwarding alexjones.com articles is not doing the trick. And number 18, if you listen this far, congratulations, says, in all bold, disconnect as much as you can and contemplate this reality and its creator, giving yourself the space to be yourself and to enjoy being yourself. That is one of the easiest ways to become more mature as a person and to become even a more stable partner. That is, if you're someone that is sure of themselves enough to be comfortable in their own skin, that is contagious, and people want to be around people like that. So it's an indirect form of self-improvement, and the way it is presented here in number 18 is to make it a lifestyle goal. That is, if there is two ways to do something, one that involves having these devices around you, another one is doing something a little more inconveniently but not using a device, the default should be doing it without the device. And that threshold is different for many people, depending on where they're at. If you have a job that requires you to be on call 24/7, then maybe getting rid of the phone would be detrimental to your paycheck. And steps can be taken little by little to get rid of your reliance on the device. Maybe finding another job or finding another department that doesn't require you to be on call 24/7. There are many different avenues, and this isn't meant to tell you exactly what to do, but rather the paradigm shift that when you do weekly or daily evaluations on where your life is going can help you steer yourself in the right direction. And now that you have all this free time since you've gotten rid of your devices, that should be a lot more common, a lot more frequent, those points of self-reflection. They might be a little tough at first, but they get better with time. And learning to love yourself is a very good skill that people somewhat throw by the wayside because it's easier just to do what someone else said to do than to do what you know is right to do. And with that, today's episode is drawn to a close. That was a little off the cuff, but spoken from the heart, and hopefully it came across that way. That was 18 Rules Over Technology on Whole Wheat Juan. Thank you for Dan C for sharing the article. And of course, credit goes to St. Thomas More Church and Priory, however that word is said, for giving us these guidelines on how to intersect the minimalist life, the social life, the traditional life, and the Christian life. As always, Juan at juandeleon.xyz. Hit me up. Always waiting to be hit up. Enjoy your day, and see you at the next one.
1: Heads up, we're going to be recording from right here. So if you pass by here...

0: just went down to San Diego.
1: I know you played that actually. One thing we saw was Midway right there. And it just suddenly felt like this entire thing is like trying to enjoy a cocktail party in Midway. I don't want to do that. I want to get off Midway already with my loved ones. And I will swim and swim and swim and swim and swim far, far, far away.

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0: Thank you very much. So the next song is called Como Chingas.
1: Yes.

0: Andrew Martinez.
1: Yay!
0: And on the bass, lovely Juan de Leon. And special guest on the keyboard, Alex Niles. And me, Takara Masanobu, thank you very much. Thank you, thank you. Thank you. So it's called the Drifters.

0: Sir, are you potent? One less sum of the innocent town.
1: I met with a girl about

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1: Oh, shit.
2: Yeah. Hey, man, I'm fucking with the vision, cuz.
3: We are done_band. You will find us, as George Bush said, on the internet. Instagram is done_band. Created in Santa Ana in the glorious year of our Lord 2020. done_band performing for you at Van's House. The best gig on the planet is Van's House. Van's beautiful beach house. If you haven't taken a good view outside, it is gorgeous. Thank you all for coming. Thank you for having me. I've been here, on all the four, and the jazz boys that have come, that have yet to come. This is done_band. Our next song is called

0: Thank you.
1: Alright, that was called Adios Teresa. Thank you for cleaning up.
2: That's fucking metal, bro.
1: Sorry, we won't ever do that again.
2: That was super hardcore. That's a lot.
3: Do it again, but with the
2: line. Double back.
1: Sorry, clarinet.

0: Good morning. This is the morning to end all mornings. Well, actually, not really. It could be, but we don't really know. This is Whole Wheat Juan arising out of the slumber, quite literally. It is 6:08 in the morning, and after a nice little bout of morning prayer, the word bout sounds like it was a muscle spasm. Maybe after a nice little ritual, that's a better word, of morning prayer, here we are in the car, 6:08 a.m. on an overcast day. It's not normal that you need a sweater to go out, but a little variety in weather never hurt anybody, except maybe those of Hurricane Katrina. As an aside, it's become very easy to disappear for a week on end and come back as if nothing has happened. It's almost like that's genetic or something. But for accountability's sake, what was going on this past week? Not too much. Primarily, internet access was restored to the house. There's always this cycle of getting on and getting off of internet again. And while it would be nice to live remotely in that metaphorical sense of not having that option to reach out into the world, into this online community, and to give yourself a reason to go out and deal with real life people, in that place, you could say, have a bout of socialization. Well, all that would be nice. In today's society, you can't even make the excuse that it's impossible because it almost becomes like a mental heuristic when it comes to choosing decisions. It goes back to Luke Smith's idea about choosing independence. If you have two choices, one that gives you more independence and one that takes it away from you, going to the first option is usually always the better option. Even if that means eschewing ideas, in his case, he withdrew from his PhD program, but he was able to completely move to the woods and adopt the rural mentality that comes with living in the woods, and he's a lot happier for that. That is one specific example. In this case, untethering yourself from everything that requires an internet connection, namely social media, remote therapy sessions, maybe remote work that requires a synchronous aspect. That means that you have to be on call at a certain time of the day, and it's not just work pushed to you and you pushing it back at any time of the day, but rather having to be there. But you take a step back and you say, well, do I really need these things in my life? Some people, in the case of remote work, need it to live, and that's all fine and dandy. But most people don't, and most people have substitutes that are more satisfying in the long run to that specific person in that specific use case. So the internet is back, and keeping it on exclusively on an Ethernet connection in the living room right in front of the entrance does well for keeping, frankly, everybody accountable. This is a multifamily home that is rented out so that we're actually able to afford the rent, and being constantly in the living room might be annoying for the other people that choose to use the kitchen, but at the very least, they can't talk smack behind our back because we're always there. Put that aside, accountability is there, and it discourages the mindless use of the internet, which most of it comes from opening your phone and going on an app anyway. So because this phone is primarily de-Googled and on a 200 megabit data plan with a hard stop, that eliminates a lot of YouTube, a lot of mindless scrolling, and all it takes is a little more accountability to oneself in saying meals will be had at the dinner table and not at the living room computer table, as an example, and you can achieve more or less the same effect of having to go somewhere for internet, except in this case it's not a 10-minute walk to Starbucks, but rather a 10-second walk to your desk. But that intentionality is still there, so it's always a matter of getting the most benefit for the least amount of effort. That was that. And another prospect, which is frankly quite exciting, but questionably useful, is the possibility of live streaming, or at least hosting live video on this website. And in a spout of autism, the thought came up that what if this website is kept completely open standard? That is, the stream is an MP3, the pictures are in WebP, and the entire website is run on a Debian instance. Wouldn't it be great if video content could be delivered small, compact, bare minimum of quality in an open container format. So the past few days have been spent trying to find the optimal compression settings, as was done with Lame in order to get the sound, the whole wheat sound of today. Doing that instead with video, and the rule of thumb that was generally used here was a compression ratio of 200 to 1. That is, if you take the resolution of the video and then multiply it by a 24-bit color depth and the frame rate, which, according to the XVID website, we'll get to why XVID was used in a second, corresponds to PAL video on a hard drive, and PAL is the European standard that runs on 25 frames a second. So, using that number in the equation, we get the bare minimum for quality, 320 by 240 times 24-bit color depth times 25, and then you divide all that by 200, you get more or less a bit rate of 240. Don't remember off the top, the number isn't coming to mind right now, but somewhere along those lines, which is quite reasonable, nowhere near YouTube standards, but now coming back to the idea of using MPEG-4, ASP, Advanced Simple Profile. Well, why that one? Well, that one came out in the year 2001, specifically the XVID codec, which is an open source variant of the DivX codec. If you ever wondered why XVID is DivX backwards, well, that is why. It's almost like X264, which is an open source variant, an open source implementation of a closed royalty-encumbered standard. Royalties in the sense that devices need to pay for the right to use that patented technology. And while don't know too much about AVC, which is H.264, at the very least, AAC is free to use as a content creator and as a distribution method. But at the same time, those codecs are not offered in free software repository, so asking yourself how far you want to go with this free software mentality, that takes off the table everything that is newer than 20 years of age, and that brings us to 2004. That's when MPEG-4 ASP was in its prime, and that was at the cusp of YouTube becoming a thing. So that format it is. And you might tell yourself, well, that sounds like a lot of hoopla for coming up with one codec. Why didn't you just export default settings and call it a day? Or better yet, find a use case that you could use it for before playing around and spending your entire day fiddling with parameters. Well, for one, life is pretty simple once you get down to it, life in general. And if you have something mindless that doesn't hurt you, well, maybe you can do it while you're doing something else or while you're thinking, resolving another loose end in your mind in the process. But most importantly, number two, the default product looks like absolute ass, which was fine back in 2004, but if people see a bad stream that isn't very useful to anybody, people will click out. The statistic online that was offered was, after 90 seconds, if a stream or if a video is still bad quality, people will most likely click out. And that is not the intention here. The intention here is not transparency, but rather acceptability of quality. So finding that number was quite a hurdle, but for what it's worth, if you're interested, two-pass encoding tended to be the best option, followed by, surprisingly, one-pass constant bitrate encoding, simply because of the nature of the MPEG codec, where depending on how much movement's on the screen and how much the codec thinks it can get away with motion blurring and all that macro block magic, will adjust the Q factor, which is how much quantization is applied to each macro block, each frame of per macro block per frame, should be said. And only with a constant bitrate can that actually be adjusted, as opposed to doing a constant Q where, sure, you might get the smallest bitrate, but there is even tests online showing that there is some inflation compared to a properly decoded two-pass video. And even then, the quality is at a ceiling and can't go above a certain level. And at the end of the day, bitrate is, especially for video, very unpredictable. So you might have a set of settings that works for a genre of video, let's say animation, and then you apply it to live action, where if you don't have a tripod, and you're walking around, aka like a Luke Smith video, and then the bitrate goes through the ceiling, or the quality goes down the shitter, like confetti on YouTube. So at the very least, having a target bitrate helps you stay in line with the ratio and gives you an idea of what a reasonable bitrate should look like. That was all that. The container that was decided on was MPEG, that is an MPEG program stream. On paper, it shows that it should play anywhere that MPEG streams can be decoded, but further testing will need to be done. There's some websites that help that let you simulate an iPhone, and the thought there is that if a test video is uploaded to the website and you try to access it through this virtual machine, you can see if it works and see if the majority of your audience will be able to actually watch the videos that you host or choose to stream. Speaking of streaming, the same liquid soap used to offer the 24/7 live stream that you're now listening to can also be used for video, and it can do a lot of wacky things when it comes to muxing a video and an audio track and scheduling changes between sources, which is very nice. That idea of using deceptively simple software, open source software that is, for achieving these ends, pays back in dividends through extensibility. That is, you know in the back of your mind that you can do other things with it, and you don't need to touch those unless you have a reason to do so. So, in any circumstance, in any case that something noteworthy to be captured on video or to be shared live comes up, that can be done amazingly and reliably. Although, granted, most things don't really need a video attached to them. YouTube is very limited in the aspect that it doesn't offer audio only. You, at the very least, have to offer one single video or one single frame extended throughout the entire video, because most things can be conveyed through the magic of voice or the magic of music. The only thing coming up to mind now that you absolutely need video for would be sensitive topics that need facial reactions or benefit from having facial reactions, live interviews for much of the same reason, and tutorials of all things. Having a screencast along with an explanation on what to do is pretty useful, but most things don't need video, so that you might not see that anytime soon besides just testing. That was the technical jargon of the day, and the episode wouldn't be complete without a little moral anecdote. And today's case is the case of sarcasm and its prevalence in today's society. There is this correlation between the neuroticism, and that is used in the psychological sense, the neuroticism of someone and their level of self-esteem versus the amount of sarcasm that they use. You can probably think of some people in your life that don't quite mean what they say, and they're always a little aloof and not very much willing to be vulnerable for random strangers, which cannot be expected of anybody, frankly, but to a noticeable extent do not open themselves up to being discovered or to discover other people. This usually comes with a string of other self-deprecating qualities, like an overuse of makeup, general impulsivity when it comes to achieving recognition or acceptance from the friend group at large, among other things. But the most sinister is the complete lack of ability in being comfortable in one's own skin. That is, the sarcasm in this case can be seen as a defense barrier for not being able to speak your mind and respond to things the way you would respond, not as a character that you have constructed would respond. All of this is not original. This came from an article online that is apparently very elusive. It's not coming up in any search results, but if any of you find it, you know where to send it to. But the topic of sarcasm is brought up primarily because in this journey of finding faith and living out faith more pervasively, having it be more pervasive in one's life, leads to a lot of paradigm shifts about how one should comport themselves. And one of those changes is speaking more truthfully and from the heart, and an inadvertent effect is that people trust you more, people take you more seriously, you just plain feel better about yourself. But most importantly, you're encouraged, or these words have to be chosen carefully, because judgment and criticism are not tenets of Christianity per se, but let's say it this way. If you have the good word, a good message to give, you want as many people as possible to know it. So conversely, when you see people making the same mistakes that you made maybe earlier in life, there is this instinct to want to help them, not out of pity or out of spite or out of some kind of projection in order to achieve some kind of metaphysical closure within yourself, but rather a genuine desire to see people better themselves, especially if, as mentioned, it is something that you have personally gone through and you personally have experience with. Now, giving that advice in an unsolicited manner is cringe and never works. There's this actually very nice metaphor written on the text file, the planning text file. The computer is frozen, but we'll go from memory. The note says that evangelizing is very much like teaching someone a language, and especially on the forefront of language pedagogy and how it has changed in the past 40, 50 years, it is apparent that verbally chastising people for their mistakes doesn't do anything to help people learn the language that they are trying to speak any better, because their brain is not in a position, in a headspace, to benefit from any of that kind of explicit instruction. Language is learned, or acquired is the proper word, a lot better in the subconscious, and that comes through hours and hours of hours of active immersion with comprehensible input. That is, once the person builds a mental model of what the language should sound like, they become self-cleaning ovens and a lot of times fix their own grammar mistakes. That is, mistakes in that case are better fixed through modeling. In this case, he can immerse through listening to someone or reading a book, listening to an audiobook, watching YouTube with subtitles, anything that reinforces the idea of this is what proper Spanish or proper German or Japanese looks like and sounds like. And the metaphor applied to evangelization is that almost think of yourself like a native speaker of the Christian way, the one true way, the Ugandan knuckles, do you know the way? And the best way to teach people that are trying to learn that language that you know, you haven't mastered, but you know pretty well, you have a little piece of the puzzle as to what your parents gave you about what good is to live it to the fullest of your ability and to be as uncompromising as possible when it comes to many domains in your life. That is, going back to sarcasm, if you don't like sarcasm or you start to realize the damaging self-deprecating role it can have in people's life, well, eradicate it completely from your lexicon and don't respond to it. That is the most important thing. Almost like trolls, if you don't give those ideas the time of day, the people that you encounter will notice that, even if not consciously, and say other things in their stead. And they might be adjacent to sarcasm, but at least they're a step in the right direction. If people you care about pick up on what you value and respect your lifestyle, they are more willing to adopt it simply by virtue of the friend effect that you are the five people that are closest to you. So if you can be a bastion of light for someone else, that would be fantastic. So that is the mastication point of the day. Think about something you don't like in other people that the world would greatly benefit from. That is the law of universality. What if everybody did X? And put your 2 cents in the jar. Change yourself and have some time throughout the day to reflect on whether or not you achieved this goal or whether you still have this goal. The shower is a good place for that, as mentioned before, because you don't have your phone in your hand distracting you from these kinds of moral questions. But see where that takes you and see what you learn. Being good is good, and helping other people be good is even gooder, even better. This has been Whole Wheat Juan. You can reach out at juan@juandeleon.xyz. Thank you for tuning in and sharing whatever time that you devoted to this stream. And see you at the next one.
1: Talking from far away, that's how high the gain goes. Okay. Doggy. Sorry, doggy. You don't get to breathe.
2: Okay. The original plan was to edit out all that beginning stuff, but I almost see it as a sign of humanity. So it's staying in then. What exactly is this? This is another test recording. Those seem to be the only things that happen on this stream. And this time, it is for the boss. The church gig boss that has asked for help in cleaning up some audio for a video that they show every week. So, in an attempt to show rather than tell, and to have evidence to back up whatever ideas I choose to share, this recording will serve as a very good reference for that. Now, the goal, as always, is to find what to yapper on about for 15 minutes. I didn't actually time myself, so I'm looking at the clock right now, 12:29, around 12:45-ish, not that you would know. There is editing that goes on in the background to get rid of awkward silences, as always. So what is different from this setup than last setup? Well, here comes a brief description of the scene, what it looks like right now. The garage is about, let's say, 8 by 10 feet, and it has been furnished with a bed, a half bed, some curtains, some closets, a window, and most importantly, carpet. And all of that is important because there needs to be some sound dampening surfaces. Without those, you get a lot of room noise, especially for this next point here, and that is, the microphone is 1 meter away from the sound source. That is, 1 meter away from my mouth. For the majority of this stream, the microphone has been the built-in microphone on the phone and has been put up really close to the mouth, to the face. And that led to a lot of mouth noises. That led to a lot of unnatural breathing. And overall, not a very pleasant sound to listen to. So, by having it farther, that does two things. One, that creates more of a simulation of what someone talking to you would hear. And second, it forces the person presenting, if they're worth their weight in salt or know what they're doing, to speak louder, to speak more resonant, and fill up the room with natural resonance. And also to enunciate. That in turn leads to a more interesting delivery because the presenter can't rest on their laurels about just muttering something and having it be picked up by the recording. Here, there is actually a very high chance because of the cars passing by. This is, by the way, a house perched right on the corner of a busy intersection. So all that contributes to having to speak rather loud and rather clearly to make sure that everything is understood. So that was the distance. Some of the considerations would be having to face the same direction. And on that note, microphone placement as well. This is a super cardioid microphone, and those are an offshoot of the cardioid microphone, whose pickup pattern of the cardioid is like a donut. You've probably seen it in diagrams with the sound equipment that you just throw away in the trash when you actually use the equipment. But if you take a look at it, the pickup pattern is strongest 0 degrees from it, if you're familiar with azimuth and all that, in front, and then it gets weaker and weaker as you spread out, and when you get to 90 degrees, that is, right next to the microphone, you don't have any pickup. And that continues all the way to 180, which would be behind the microphone, and that picks up nothing at all. A supercardioid, on the other hand, has a more narrow pickup pattern, that is, let's say at 45 degrees, a cardioid will pick up minus 6 dB, that is decibels for the uninitiated. A supercardioid will probably pick up maybe 9 or 12 dB. Minus 9 is more clear there. And that leads to a narrower pickup. What is the proper term? Pickup is good enough for now. But in exchange for that, since there is no such thing as a free lunch, there is actually some pickup from the back. That is, at 180 degrees, there is a tiny bit of a pickup. So, following that train of thought, if there is a source of noise, the best place to put a cardioid is right in front of the noise source, so that the noise is at 180 degrees, for a supercardioid that is 120 degrees, because that avoids the pickup from the back as well as the front. That was some basic microphone theory, but that contributes to the placement of this particular microphone. And that also means that I have to make sure to talk directly to the microphone, because the moment I turn my head even, the overtones change and that affects the resulting EQ, the process that has been explained before on the podcast that is done automatically to match a certain preset. And if there is any variance in what frequencies are going in the mic at any given time, that's going to sound very unnatural, because at times there will be very strong formants and at times there will be very weak formants. Formants are what make vowels and exist in the 1 hertz to 4 hertz range, and those are what give clarity to a voice. If you were to strip those out, that voice would become incomprehensible. Incomprehensible. There, that's English for you. The main factor here, the main reason that I'm doing this for myself as well, is to see if the background noise isn't too overwhelming, and if I can continue doing this at this natural distance of 1 meter. That would be the ideal, but if not, I can always move closer and do it that way. Find a nice compromise. The thing about these cardioid mics, and which I guess the more broad name would be dynamic microphones. You've probably heard that term dynamic in comparison to condenser microphones, which pick up noise omnidirectionally from all places and don't exhibit from what is about to be mentioned, the proximity effect. That is, if I were to get closer, I don't want to demonstrate because I'm going to EQ this, but if somebody is closer to a mic, speaks really close to a dynamic mic, the bass goes way up. That is due to the nature of whatever pickups are in the microphone. Science, acoustic science isn't the strong point of this show, but that is the gist of it. But condensers don't suffer from that. Condensers tend to be the technology used in phone mics, in guitar mics especially, if you ever played acoustic guitar. Dynamics are really bad for that because they are only pointed at a specific string or a specific part of the neck at any given time. So every microphone has their given use case. If you are a ham radio person or in any chance interested in antennas, all of this will sound very familiar to you. There is no such thing as a free lunch. What is the triangle? An antenna can either be high bandwidth, high gain, or small. And it can only be 2 of those. That is, one of them has to be sacrificed. If you want, for example, a broad gain, you need to have either a big antenna to keep the gain large, or a small antenna with the cost of gain. And that is performance, overall performance for the layperson there. Microphones are no different from that. Sound is a wave, just like radio frequency waves are waves. So a lot of that can be transferred over to one to the other. You see people making crazy Yagi antennas, Yagi Uda antennas, or vertical antennas. I'm not going to pretend to be an expert, but when you start adding a bunch of elements, you start adding parasitic elements as well as gain focusing elements, you change the pickup pattern of the antenna as well as the microphone. So that is a whole science in and of itself. And people that do acoustics for a living, that do sound engineering, put all this into account where they place their mics and how they shape the room. Because reverberations also go into play to avoid nasty sound effects. If you've ever heard of feedback at a live event before, that was what was going on more or less. If you are curious as to what the preset is going to be, that is the model with which this episode, will be EQ'd, it is a snippet from the Rush Hour Morning Traffic NPR News. Now, NPR has this meme of being cuck radio for liberals, but say what you want about what is being presented, the voice is one of the most neutral that you will ever find anywhere. It is very transparent. I'll say that one more time. It is very transparent in that you don't think about the sound signature of NPR. You hear the person talking, and the only thing you're thinking about is the propaganda spewing out of his mouth from the script. There's not that cultural aspect. It's very flat, very neutral, kind of like white people food. In comparison to something like AM talk radio, where there is this cultural paradigm of having a big, boomer announcer telling the truth, being subjugated, relegated to AM radio because no one will give them the time of day to be on FM, etc., etc. There's that kind of renegade image that goes into that. And because of that, that sound signature becomes part of the consumption itself. So that is what went into that decision there. And it's not perfect. there are segments where people are talking through a phone tap, and there are varying speakers, which might be a benefit, might be a detriment, depending on how different that person is from the voice, the target voice. In this case, it is me. In other cases, it might be the person you're working for. But broad strokes get the fence painted faster, and at the end of the day, all good training manuals for sound engineering, people at a church, people at live gigs, tell you that your ears are the final guide. So if something looks terrible and sounds good, that is correct. You stay with it. Conversely, if something looks good on paper but sounds terrible, don't go through with it. That is that human element, that human touch, that now, come to think of it, might lead to a lot of job security for those kind of people, those kind of engineers. STEM jobs are not going anywhere because of that human touch to everything. I should probably check if this is actually recording. Give me a second. I have reached an impasse where the screen is glitched out, and if I turn it off, that cuts off the source of audio. So I'm in limbo right now. This is probably a good place to end the recording, which is a shame because here I have a notepad with some notes in case I didn't ramble, which is never the point, about a few things that stuck out to me during the week, mostly political or philosophical in nature. Everyone says that these days. Everyone is a bootleg philosopher in this day and age of the internet. But these ideas were here. They'll have to wait for next time. Thank you for tuning in. Thank you for listening and entertaining the notion of live audio. For whenever you choose to do the same, content creation is the wave of the future. As always, Juan at juandeleon.xyz. And we'll catch you at the next one.

0: So today, let's do Adios Teresa and Drifters. Let's make him remember everything.
1: Make me remember. Okay.
2: Adios Teresa. Bass placement drop.
1: Okay.
2: One, two, three.

0: sorry. So the second one and the fourth one.
1: What?
0: Elysian.
1: Yeah. Okay, okay. Yeah. So when you full drums come in.
2: Okay.
0: 1, 2, 3, 4. That's too fast. That's too fast.

0: I don't know what you're talking about.
1: So basically, when I'm singing, you know,
0: okay,
1: and when he comes in almost as a fill, you guys like,
2: so I'm okay.
0: So I won't play when you play, when you sing.
1: Indeed.
0: Okay.
1: And also, it's a little too gloomy. Can you make it less?
0: Yeah.
2: You come sing the group, right?

0: diabetic?
1: Yeah.
0: It's kind of better.
2: Yeah.
0: One more time.

0: 6? Ending on 6?
1: That's what we are.
0: Okay.
1: Yeah.
0: I'll follow you guys.
2: Or should I turn it up?
0: What do you mean?
2: My guitar.
0: Well, what's the problem?
2: The volume.
0: You're too loud. I'm too loud. I can turn it down.
2: You see?
1: Actually, I think it sounds muddy because we were
2: always... Okay. Can you turn up the volume a tiny bit?
0: Yeah.
2: Volume
1: now. There's no need for that.
2: I couldn't change.
0: Okay.
1: I hear everybody's
2: super loud.
1: Maybe
2: it's just...
1: Let's do something slow. And let's just jam with it.
2: Sure.
1: One, two.

0: Or which one? I'm not sure with the ending.
1: It's a short song, but it sounds good. Have you ever before and listen to it?
0: No, no, I'm talking about the ending.
2: The last note. Should I hold that? Or should I have it? The last note. Or
1: you're gonna do it, but I'm gonna. Okay.
0: Can we do one more time? The only the last bar?
2: Yeah.
0: 1, 2, 3, 4. I don't quite like it.
2: I don't like the chord.
1: That's really short.
0: No.
2: That's cool.
0: It sounded nicer, yeah.
2: That's cool.
1: Yeah, yeah. Because Simbo has taken note.
0: Yeah.
1: So, yeah.
0: But you still don't like the chord?
2: I don't like the chord.

0: Which one? Which one? Which one?
1: So the C sharp, I think. Yeah, that one. Yeah, but you don't. Yeah, well, it sounds weird. I like the 80s pop thing we did, where it was.

0: slower in the end, at the end.
1: Can you get me the coffee?
2: Yes.
1: Azaz.
2: Of course.
1: I'm okay.
2: Nice.
1: Jinx joins. Oh, you are? Okay, I can't tell.
0: Is there coffee?
3: I really should.
1: Crossfading, crossfading. You gotta stimulate with a downer.
0: Okay, let's do it one more time.
1: Okay.
3: One, two, three, four.

0: don't miss this thing the last.
1: Yeah, time. Yeah, it didn't work with the short Halloween movie he's gonna make.
2: It sounds very chaotic.
0: Yo, why are you doing
2: that kind of something?

0: right there? Do you want it immediately? I was thinking of going through that maybe like one more time and then starting the...
1: Oh, just
0: right away?
1: Yeah.
0: Okay.
1: Wait,
2: can you guys cue me?
1: Okay. I'll give you guys the cue.
0: I'll do it.
1: I'll give you guys stop there. Sure.

0: Yeah.
1: I can tell. Yeah.
0: You take solo.
1: I don't feel comfortable doing that.
2: Me neither.
1: Great. So why did you ask?

0: the offer.
1: Keep it ready.
2: Aren't you untied though?
1: Keep it ready. Us.
2: No. Doesn't sound good like that.
3: If you're losing the power, I mean, like, we're going back to staccato. So I can't, like, have high energy but no staccato.
2: Right.
1: Keep it ready.
0: No.
1: Keep your head.
0: Why are you?
3: I know. I'm giving a bad example.
1: Keep

0: after the last chorus.
1: I was thinking, so he said that we're not supporting your sound. So I think it would actually be cool to support your sound the moment you cut off, almost like a clock. We go back to the wherever you tend to cut off. So we're keeping track. Maybe someone can even do the changes. But for the most part, we're playing.
0: Point. And it's like having another part.
1: Yeah. I feel like we would have to write that though. We couldn't come up with that on the spot.
0: He almost did.
1: Oh, the little thing he did, the solo?
0: Yeah. He almost did.

0: Which part?
1: In the last chorus.
2: Where should I begin that thing? I have no clue what you're going
1: to sing the last chorus, but the second time you sing it, melody or like...
0: Okay.
1: One, two. So maybe you come up with some better than...
2: Wait, so I'm not doing that?
3: That singing thing?
4: The whole point was to make so that his shouting is just... The entire song universe is being quiet. Of course he can't be loud. So if we're loud with him, he sounds less out of place.
1: Yeah, but I don't want to say it's loud.
4: I agree with you. Yeah. That the loudness has to be accompanied by other forms of busyness, not just volume.
1: And it's like chord, like how Beethoven had part super sound. And it was like a part of it was like... That's right.
4: Yeah.
1: But.

0: summit, man. Okay. So your idea.
1: So you can do whatever you want, but I'm just staying on. That gives you some context.
0: Yeah, but you can stop doing that, and then you can join
1: third riff.
2: I'm
1: doing that.
0: Stop that, and then you should go back to the at the third one.
2: Okay. Oh, I feel like that sounds way better.
1: Keep your head real.
2: That sounds way beautiful.
1: Yeah, but you already did that. He did that two times already. So he has to do something different. So you could do the beautiful melody, but you've already done the beautiful melody twice. So that doesn't feel like a closure to me. If you could do some mixed voice falsetto, I think that would solve
0: it. Keep your head real.
2: Like a rock.
0: I see. So you don't want the mix, a weird mix.
2: I mean, we are like all the
0: That's why we have. Okay, you and I play the same, but you just play a little louder for the outro. You play that thing. Yeah. And then I try to sing it a little quieter, but that melody.
1: Okay. I think the biggest thing is your vocal tech, not so much volume.
0: Yeah.
1: If you focus on making a focused, not right sound.
0: I know, yeah.
1: That should be better.
0: I am aware that sounds really wrong.
2: Yeah, yeah. No, don't approach the mic.
0: Okay. Because I can't hear it. I can hear just only that.
1: Oh, I can hear it now. Yeah.
0: Okay, let's do it one more time. The same part.
1: Also, can you show me the second chord? I've been skipping it.
2: Let's start.
1: I don't know what this chord is.

0: We can transition.
1: Oh, I forgot.
2: Oh, I mean like.
3: Yeah, that's a coin.
0: I don't know. I don't want the outro to be too long.
2: Yeah, kind of. Of course, yeah.

是这样的。

0: are not playing.
1: Okay.
2: Isn't Fuanpei supposed to be singled out?
1: Singled out for what?
2: When we try.
1: Or it sounds like a mistake.
3: Yeah. You guys want to record it? Yeah. Record.
2: Because the transition wasn't really off.
1: No. Oh, this fuzzy thing? Should I plug it in?
3: Yeah,
1: okay.
3: I'll turn it off.
1: Like that?
3: It'll be better if we can capture what everybody.
1: Right, okay. Oh, there's holes. Very good. You like holes. Yeah.
3: Right, hold start.
2: Wait. So before that, so when you guys start that outro, is there any way for make it a little more obvious?
1: Thinking.
2: So you go back to the...
3: No. He was playing a fail in You were playing...
4: Are you now doing my part or
3: his part?
1: Yeah.
2: So I keep playing the same thing.
3: You can't improvise, but the outro is not a...
1: How do we make that transition obvious? Right now, it's very obfuscated. It's hidden by everything happening in the foreground.
3: So it's gonna be da da da da da da. Just guitar.
1: But then I keep going. The question is, how do we bring this out? That's the question.
3: Okay, I will sing the song. So the end.
1: So one time. So you guys just go off immediately. I understand. Yeah. I won't do anything differently. You guys have to shake.
3: But that's the basic idea.
1: Yeah.
2: Oh yeah, let's try it.
1: Okay. Oh yeah.
3: So one, two, three.

0: Yeah.
1: And also, didn't
2: soldiers have soldiers?
3: No, I understand the kid's concern. It feels very like thrown in last minute. If I just play the riff with everybody playing together.
1: No, we need a soul as well. We can keep this format. But I just need a little more buffer.
2: Oh, no.
1: Yeah. They were complimenting. And also, I wouldn't be able to sing loud.
2: But can we just try? Yeah. Don't do it then.
4: Why?
2: Why?
1: Because people like it.
3: It's the crowd pleaser.
1: Like, I know it for a fact. People have been like...
2: I'm pretty sure what we're doing right now.
1: I mean, that's true.
3: I disagree. They're going to respect that, but they're not going to cheer for it. They're going to go home and say, that was a good point.
2: Yes, exactly.
3: Is that what you want?
2: What do you want them to be? Then go home and I can't sing.
1: Okay, because one thing. I'm with you in that I shouldn't sing like... because it's too right, but I still want like have sing, which makes I can sing that note a little more interesting.
2: Yes.
1: So if in order for me to do that, I can't just play solo because it would be weird. It's not.
2: Yeah,
1: it's
2: but not, I have to do that.
3: We're not Chet Baker, and nor are we ever trying to be.
1: I loved when I wrote Unreal City.
3: And that's the other thing.
1: But when Eno's that, this song.
3: This song?
1: Yeah.
3: Oh, shit.
2: Dude, I'm playing Baker.
3: Ah, our legacy has been sealed. There is no escape.
1: He looks like that.
3: Chet Baker?
2: Yeah.
3: Or Eno's that.
1: Do you have water?
2: No, we can get it.
1: Get it hot.
3: He did the same thing you did. He offered you and then he
2: took
3: a sip.
2: Wait, this is my water. You already.
3: You passed me. I want my water. And can I stop recording?
2: Yeah.
1: So the thing is.
3: Thank you.
1: What if you stop playing right after right when I'm doing the vocal thing?
3: Yeah.
1: And Juan, you do that, and I keep playing. And then you feel like you join. When you're going to join.
2: 1, 2, 3, and.

0: That was too short.
1: Which part? Out?
0: Yeah. I'm talking about the out.
2: Okay.

0: That was it. Yeah, it's just pentatonic. Yeah. Yeah. Will take you so far. Dave Murray taught me that.
1: Let's try the last.

0: again.
1: Stop or go?
0: Yes, stop. Just have no mistake.
1: Okay.
2: Easy.
3: What?
0: Sorry.
2: Okay, sure.

0: This will do. This will do.
1: Sorry, let me go to. And also, I have to update the parking.
2: Oh, wow, it's gonna be a while. Great.
0: Meanwhile, we can jam some samba just to practice.
2: Okay.
0: E chorus progression.
2: This song? Okay.

0: Va. You're supposed to.
1: Try that power again.
0: Yes.
1: 1, 2, 3.
0: Yo, start that time on, boys. We are and what we gain.
1: One more time.
0: 1, 2, 3. We are and what we gain. Start that time on, boys. How we feel and how we see. Start that time on, boys. That was it, right?
1: Second verse.
0: Yeah.
1: Okay, second.
0: Yep.
1: Let's try the whole section.
0: Sure.
1: The first one. 1, 2, 3.

0: What was that?
1: We demonstrated the whole car
2: very. I understood the gist of it.
3: You're almost rapping, aren't you?
0: Yeah. Oh. But that's not how it shoots sound.
3: Like making sure.
0: Yeah, yeah. Okay.
1: I want the melody.
3: Yeah, that would be cool.
1: Let's try it again.
0: Where? Is it? Does it sound too? Sounds too muddy, huh?
3: A little bit.
0: Is it better?
1: You could leave the bottom note.
0: That is true. That is absolutely weird.
3: Can you show me the chord? I can start.

0: But it was nice.
1: With the bass, it sounds really different.
2: I think that part is cool, but I asked Takeru at the start of rehearsal, can you justify this part existing the rest of the song?
1: And I told him this is the second scene of the play.
2: Oh, you didn't actually tell me that. Huh? You got cut off by someone,
1: yeah,
2: probably long.
1: Because he came, yeah.
2: Because he came, yeah.
1: Can I have a sip of water?
3: Okay, so how I did, after listening to the song a billion times, I did a little surgery, which is... As I'm not a surgery, like, I cut the cake, the entire first second letter I,
2: yeah,
3: and letter I, and this is the second set I was that drift. We were still having that rhythms everywhere, and it's then we, yeah, the song is made of like A part is the bar. It's like a B cell.
2: It's
3: just
2: so
3: B. Form is not like very
1: more
3: like
1: right. It's more like a play.
2: Well, thank you for telling me about the rhythm example. I do remember you saying that, and I agree with you. I think rhythmically it's justified. I don't think it's harmonically justified though.
3: That's the point. The purpose there is right. It's very very like, all of stuff. Almost feel like only minutes, but that's kind of like that rapper.
2: People die. Oh, what's his name?
1: A$AP Rocky.
2: No. The Travis Scott.
3: Yeah, Travis Scott.
2: Travis Scott. Yeah.
3: Travis Scott. Also,
1: what country you wrote? Eric Clapton.
3: One of the Eric Clapton.
2: Yeah, but I'm convinced that all of good music justify the modulations in the start. Kind of like classical music, right? The development is pretty much the name of it. So there's the part where you tell what's gonna happen, and then there's the part where you develop it and make it deep. So I feel like if Takeru does something with the chords at the start, small change, this entire set is gonna play.
1: So are you saying like I kind of like contaminate the intro using some elements? Elements of this?
2: I think it just get the half step in there and everything else into place.
1: Seems easy.
2: There it is! And the entire song makes sense. Yeah, yeah. You also have you still have the A flat minor 7 to the G major 7, right? That's also justification. So, in the intro, and the middle, and then this new section is perfect. Yes.
3: I like horn.
2: No, because I like the way you think too. You're thinking rhythmic. Yeah.
1: Is that a confession?
2: Okay. All right, you can continue. I want to learn this new part.
1: Can we record that thing? I just took a video of it.
2: Yeah.
1: So I won't forget. See, when three of us are all together, it just feels really effective. I mean, we always have been just two of us, but
4: you can make.

0: play a little bit fun. Let's play starters.
1: Yes.
0: It has to be one, because that's where I'm going to put the clock. Ah. And the clock is 120 or 60. It doesn't make sense. Trip to start, you start with Foster,
1: show
0: once you enter the verse, once you enter the place with you look at me and
1: let's go.

0: extra beat. Okay.
1: Yep.

0: like I was seeing the chat, like, but that part sounded really, really.
1: I hope it's recorded.
2: I don't think so.
3: That sounds like, oh, I have my recording of everything, but that sounds like 90s Mexican rock. I'm literally doing.
4: And that's what we're doing, right?
3: I guess now it is. Yeah. Even your vocal delivery too.
0: Yeah, that sounds so good.
4: But he's gonna chant as well.
3: He's gonna what?
4: You're gonna chant as well.
3: Change.
4: Bata bata bata bata. There we stick a woman. I was doing that. Yeah. He's talking about that.
3: Okay.
4: Yeah. That's right.
0: Yeah. Let's try again from Better Eye.
4: Yeah.
3: So we're starting at the.
4: Ah!

0: How do you play that? Wait. Can you play from the dun, that part?
1: Yeah.

0: God's going gospel.
1: No, that's the part of him playing the church.
2: Which part?
1: The last part.
0: He was doing?
1: Yeah. And then it started raining everything.
3: And the chorus goes, ooh!
1: Yeah.
0: I feel like this song is kind of Christian.
3: Well, I always, you know, it's got the lyrics.
1: Because this song, it just feels Christian. And I don't mean it in a negative.
2: The future of Christian rock.
1: No, it's not that. It's not preaching.
2: It's not preaching.
1: Yeah, but it's Christian.
2: Yes. That's what I'm saying. Yeah. But I do need you to. Do I stop? No.
3: I think so the first one I sing, drift us on the
2: well, here's the thing, I'm a tenor, so my voice doesn't go that low and it doesn't project well. Can I take it up the octave?
3: Nice, it sounds more Christian. Yeah. Or you can, like, right after, like, when I'm still resonating, you can start a language angle, you go with the silver leaf.
2: When you're still resonating, what do you mean?
3: When I'm still sustaining my note.
2: Okay.
3: Yeah, so.
1: Do you guys want to maybe, when we record this?
3: Of course.
1: No, higher.
2: I mean, what kind of monk would say yes to a gig like that?
3: Buddhists.
2: Buddhist monk? Okay, what do they gain?
3: Do you think Buddhist monk care about what they gain? I don't think so.
2: But, like, it must have, like, some purpose, right? They want to evangelize or something?
1: Like, we were nice, he's nice, we'll pay him.
2: Is that really how simple it is? Okay.
1: I mean, why not?
2: I'm just thinking of the Christian equivalent. You can't just, like, get a priest to go to.
3: Because Buddhists are different from Christians.
2: I know, I know that, but I want to know, where is the difference? Yeah.
3: I don't know. Let's give it a shoot then.
1: I've seen a lot of, like, metal bands doing their music videos.
2: That's true.
3: I'm going to.
1: A lot of them are kind of feel right? So if they're allowed to do that, why don't they?
2: I feel like
1: I'm pretty sure those people rent out their temple
2: for sure. Yeah.
3: I just texted one of my acquaintance monks. I'm kidding.
2: Okay.
3: I just put it on the chat that we won't forget.
2: Got it.
3: Can we do it one more time?
1: We can find those political.
3: Yeah. Our friends have one. You know,
2: Tate. Is a political monk.
3: He was gonna be a monk.
2: You're right.
3: Priest.
2: Right. Yeah. So anyway, so you were saying while you're resonating, what are you holding a note?
3: So
2: when does that happen?

0: Okay. Okay, our phrases are not going to overlap. Does that not matter? So should I start with language young lady, even though you're in measure two of four?
1: Can I hear what you're saying?
0: So...

0: do you see how they're not lining up? I need to start when you start singing in order for the language of lady to happen at the strong point. Do you care about that?
1: When I start singing, you start chanting? Is that what you're saying?
0: So, not immediately, but when you start going the... I start when I know you're going to do that.
1: That's fine.
0: Okay, I'll do that.
1: Can we do one more time?
0: Yeah.
1: One, two, three, four.

0: my best. It's kind of low compared to this one. It's a little higher, so it's easier to sing loud.
1: Taba taba taba taba
0: taba taba taba taba taba taba. You see the difference?
2: The better. The more divine, the better. So the more Christian sounding, the better.
0: What? That doesn't mean anything.
3: It doesn't mean anything.
0: So the higher one, you want it to stick out of the texture more?
2: Okay, so in my brain, the way you sing in the church,
0: yeah,
2: and the way the Los Panchos sing, yeah, is holy.
0: Okay.
2: Like really Catholic.
3: Get them.
2: They're dead.
3: We gotta go to one of those box churches, like $50.
0: Shoebox church? What is that?
3: It's very rich for like
0: Okay.
3: But there's a band.
2: Like Compton? Like black people?
0: Like black people.
2: I mean, if you get to have a gospel for the last part of this song, that might be nice actually. And they said, wah, wah, wah, wah.
0: You know?
2: As drift, wah, wah, wah.
3: That's one of the section.
2: Yeah.
3: Could you help me with the
2: four?
0: Yeah.
3: Thank you.
2: So, what note are you choosing?
0: I'm thinking about it right now. I'll do the...
3: That's
2: detail oriented?
0: Yeah. No, I'm thinking of the higher one. But if we coordinate, we can move with the chord.
2: Yeah.
0: And it'll sound really cool. But that's we have true. To write that down first.
2: I see.
0: Yeah.
2: One, two, right? The chorus...
0: No. Voice leading.
2: Leading.
0: Voice leading. Yeah, that's the word.
2: Voice leading.
0: Voice leading for the new tune.
2: In, what's this song called? Drifters.
0: Hi.
2: Let's go, Drifters.
0: That's to Dorit.
2: Which part? This part?
3: Ladder up. Axel pop.

is much or less. How do you have to have that? What is your what to buy? What we see or not we see? Look at the time of life. How we feel and how we see? Do the shadow that we deserve. And how we see what kind of time of world. How we see and how we see days.

0: bad.
1: Yeah, I forgot to come in.
0: Do not.
1: I will not come.
2: Does Kamara Harry?
1: I've seen that. We will not come.
3: For the last time, we kind of stopped there. So that we come back louder, and we said, we're going to put, like, white bags, yep. Horns.
1: Okay. I like that. It becomes a full Mexican brass band.
0: Oh, he there.
1: Yeah.
0: He there.
1: You get, like, the tuba and the trombones.
2: Alright, let's start it. Time check, 727.
0: Start from the top. Okay. It's 727 right now. Yeah. So we're ending pretty soon. Well, 1 hour, ending.
1: We started at 5:30 though. 7:30 is a 2-hour mark.
2: I didn't understand. But yeah, let's go.
1: Oh, sure you didn't. Okay.
2: It's like
1: your boss.
2: Hey,
1: Lee.
0: Is that? Okay, let's go.
2: Where?
0: Oh,
1: the Benin.
2: Oh, in the Benin. Yeah, the last time I forgot to do that.

0: That was good. The riff that you guys had.
1: I feel like it sounds better in the first round.
0: Maybe make it more subtle.
2: Okay.
0: Yeah.

been on the freeway. Gathering a Bible.

0: a 3-minute fade out, getting more busy the entire time. You know, have you ever heard?
1: We just played this one song at a gig at Pina for like an hour. Torture.
0: What's the name of the song?
1: Soul and
0: Another Part of Me by Michael Jackson.

0: Talents of what?
1: South and South Sweden.
0: Southland of Spring?
1: No, South.
0: Southern?
1: No, the kings of
2: the Sultans.
0: Oh, the Sultan.
1: Yeah,
0: Sultan. Yeah.
1: Let's do this.
0: 7:30. So.
3: Just one.
0: You have a click track for this song?
3: Yeah.
0: You have a click track now?
3: Yes.
0: Ooh, okay.
3: You know that?
0: This is progress.
3: It's just
0: one BPM. Oh, I see.
3: There
0: it is! There it...
3: Can I make it louder?
0: Yeah.
1: Where?

0: good. You simply forgot the song.
1: Can I turn it off?
0: Yeah.
1: Only the left one.
0: Left, okay. So, on power or on standby? Power. Okay.
2: No, of course.
0: Ooh, smells like burn. What do we do? That smells quick.
1: So, I'm gonna work on those.
0: And also, can we start rehearsing with a clip track, like, at the beginning of rehearsal?
1: I think realistically, talk, we can rehearse like all three of them. Wednesday morning? Okay. Can you do Wednesday morning? Can you do Wednesday morning? Sure. That's the only time I can also try. Right before the that's the final we're gonna say.
2: But we gotta clean up perfectly because we got some complaints.
0: Yeah.
2: I don't know.
3: Well, either way, I'm gonna take all my stuff because I didn't have anything for Ryan's concert, so they had to run the guitar center. And so from now on, I'm gonna take everything.
1: You mean you have some immersion?
3: Yeah.
0: So because of that, I need my cables back. I know this yellow one is mine. I also had a pig hog, so I'm looking for the second pig hog.
1: All the cables back. And can you look for the same thing? Long this time. Look for the same thing. There. Can you look for
4: the same color?
0: Yes.
1: Obrigado,
0: obrigado. Yay. I wonder if have you kept tabs on the competition, the one that stole your drum song. According to Long, there was a group across from us that were playing drum licks. I wonder how they're. You said there was a group across from us that started playing gun stuff, like another group in another room. How are they doing? Wonder. I asked casually, I don't really care. More rhetorically.
1: Yeah,
0: right.
1: Look at the studio here, mostly. Yep. Everybody.
0: An extra?
1: Yeah, but like, where are all the other?
0: Oh, they're not rehearsing in studios?
1: Like our generation.
0: Probably in houses. Oh, I should probably stop the recording here.
5: Buenas noches, damas y caballeros, lamas y caballos.

0: I don't think we should do this.
1: Yeah.
0: It should be a little more like a drum and also one note.
1: Yeah. Okay.
0: And then you start.

0: Wait, so the whole part.
1: Oh, I completely forgot about that. I don't speak slow. And yeah, the idea is that I will show you the in Buddhism channel. For sometimes they're thinking and complex. Well, how about this? Okay,
0: we will work one part.
1: I'm going.
0: But from this one.
2: Yeah.
0: We will.
1: But here's the one. I will still do it. Revenge. I will cue you guys. And then when that happens, when I cue you guys, but at some point, okay, can we practice then?
2: Yeah,
1: oh, I broke.
2: Oh, you did. Okay.
1: I broke.

0: Does that work?
1: I think when we start chanting, if you're loud enough, that impression will like take off all the...
2: Alright, but pretty low, put the mic all the way, I'll start like, wow.
1: Oh, that's nice, okay.
2: Also add an error how I have...
1: No, you're not, you were not doing that. You were breaking stuff.
2: Yeah, first World War One, after that, right?
1: That was your plan. That was, but now you're joining at the beginning of World War.
2: Okay. One more.

0: actually so stupid.
1: Maybe why don't you and that no one to keep every other a high note, but you can play it all like. But when we start,
2: yeah, I think the most important part is to not cover the voice. So that's why he's not playing.
1: And also, I probably stopped playing guitar at the last two bars. Let's roll.

0: Maybe half as
1: Can you do from the second one? So.

0: get faster.
1: Like, right. Yeah. But I don't want to focus on that part. That part. I gotta work. Okay. Like I gotta. So let's forget. I mean, no, we're not forget. Let's
0: leave it like that.
1: Leave it like that. Wait, was this?
0: Yeah,
1: first time.
0: Going down, going
1: to the chord. E flat, like that. So which song? Which part?
0: The part where we slow down.
1: Oh, oh, oh.
0: Yeah. That part. We slow down. Okay, so. Yeah.

let's have it on here, on the attached to.

as neither one of us would claim it here.

and she pees my paralyzed, yeah. I wonder if once again. So renewed in 98, why we feel

0: Yeah.
1: Okay, that's correct.
2: Was it Phil?
1: Yeah, wait, I want you to take one.
3: Is 13 have like 4 digits?
1: Oh, sure, yeah. Let's do from the beginning of World War II.
3: Okay.
1: So maybe the second half of World War I.

0: funny.
1: Especially going
2: in that part.
3: That part?
0: Yeah.
1: Yeah. Oh, 2 beats of silence. Or this one as well. This one was also sloppy, but I meant like. Yeah. Let's do.
2: Okay.
1: Every before.
2: Also
1: then I want you to gradually build up a weak
3: base. Yeah, we can. We are a development.
1: And also, it's extremely difficult to do this note.
3: But I guess you're playing. Alright. So, this note. It's a half of the moment.
1: Are
3: we gonna
1: bash that? Let's do one more time from the second half. Over to row one.
3: So, let me fix that.

0: For a second half of World
1: War One, I got you.
0: One more time.
2: One, two, one, two.

0: Okay. First, this jazzy part, it's a little fa.
1: Yeah.
0: Okay. And also, I want you to do the right beginning of the ska.
1: Okay.
0: So everybody should do.
1: Yeah, I just completely blanked out.
0: Okay, okay. Yeah, I know. I know you're doing many things here, so.
1: Okay, okay.
0: Yeah, let's do it. One more on the same part.
1: 24, 5 minutes.
0: Okay. One, two, three.

0: Yeah, okay. Can we go over the
1: first time? That's it.
2: Okay.
3: All right.
4: Let's call it.
3: Also, Andrew, don't forget.
2: I was there. I just don't.
3: Is it recorded?
4: Yeah.
3: Oh, you're right.
4: Just clap.
3: What?

0: after our last year. Yet how I've been
1: so renewed in 98.

0: Thank you. Okay, we're gonna take a note, list up all the hard drive, and then
1: finally sell it. Okay, how often is not
0: like 50%?
1: What does that look like?
0: You know Isaac Newton. Yeah. So there's this guy called Isaac Newton. I bet you guys. He was a white man from UK, and he got punished dropping an apple from a tree. So that he cried, and she was enraged, the fire of vengeance, and she asked. That's Newton. So that's how we know now. Yeah, gravity. His anger. Thank you very much. That's where I start really. I need to.

0: No, I think it, yeah, there are some the number that we probably like. Maybe we should make it simple. At some point, I change it to.
1: Well, do we do how would things just slowly melt? That way you don't have.
0: Yeah, I was just like.
1: And one of us. Yeah.

0: We have to find some way.
1: It's all right.
0: Yeah, you're out.
1: I think especially about Alex. Yeah. Oh, and also make sure to.

0: Is it?
1: Out of the five, is that the Midwest?
2: Dude, we sound American.
0: Who was like them on?
2: You know me, but
0: you like. Oh, I've never heard of them.
2: It's like math rock. So our music.
0: Oh, I've heard a song.
2: American Free Boys.
1: It's like a dumb piece.
0: Ah, I see.
1: Like the news officer.
0: Right. You're tired of having a field. Yeah, creepy guy, bro. Yeah, famous. Well, you don't say it. Drifting.

0: missed it too.
1: How many times? Okay. I don't know. Sounds.
2: And also, where we start with that stuff. And then I said, change it to
1: at some point.
2: Yeah.

0: Yeah. I feel like there's no, because it's just, maybe it developed, that felt, it did feel,
1: so I can wait more.
0: Yeah, it's a fine line. I have to wait. Not past. That's transcendent.

Other voice. Can you arpeggiate?

Yeah. Right, okay. I keep hearing that A in there. Yeah, that works.

0: Take a phone call.
1: What's called?
0: I keep hearing. Oh, your ringtone is a.

0: Yeah.
1: It should be fully diminished. Or I guess I took it too literally. But if I were on guitar, I would just play it as a full passing intro. Oh, yeah. You're talking about coming out of the stab, right?
2: Can I just ignore this passing tone entirely?
1: If you want to. That's completely fine.

Yes, that's how. One.

Classic.

0: right.
1: Yeah, but we still want to.
2: It's a good vibe, but I feel like it's too much.
3: First of all, we have high end. Add to the good piano.
1: Cool.

0: have okay. fun for.
1: All right, I'll.
2: Actually,
3: we have more tape, right? Can you pass me tape?
2: I can look.
3: Pass you the tape.
2: What kind of question is going on there?
0: Oh yeah, you were there, so you don't, you didn't.
3: Well, I threw June 30th. Yeah. Isn't that our show?
1: I'm half asleep. Eats a burger, does not explain to it.
2: Right, that
0: we
2: can do it. I don't want to aesthetics. Inquire beyond that.
4: Aesthetics.
2: Have it thrown there.
4: Oh, the speakers. Where's the other?
0: That's what you're singing.
4: Whoa. Okay, it's wrong. Okay, there's some
0: speakers that are supposed to be.

0: We have two long
1: cables. Yeah, they're in my cable.
2: Mike, well,
3: yo, yo, yo!
1: Yo!
0: I think it was the exact same thing.
4: I was just fucking.
5: It'd be fun, man, because your band is playing.
6: Okay, so I'll be back over there.
1: A little bit. There's feedback. That means
0: we have some feedback.
1: Check.
7: This is all. This was a lot.
5: This one I'm just like, check. I don't know.
1: Turn it up all the way.
7: We can make it longer.
1: I see. Yeah.
6: What a nice ASMR, white noise.
1: Bacon. Bacon, thank you. Yeah. Bacon noise.

0: Adios, Teresa.
1: We have a stand.
0: It says that, do you need something like a stand to put that on?
1: We only have a glass table if that works.
0: Yeah, I think.
2: No, I want to hold it.
1: Oh, no.
3: No casualties.

0: pogro?
1: I don't see a pogro.
2: Oh, I have a pogro in the pocket. Can I get the pogro in the pocket from the pocket outside?
1: Oh, my bot.
2: Yeah.
1: My pogro.

0: you lost.
1: No, you can start recording.
0: Okay, then wrap it around. Cover. Yeah, my glasses hold it in place.
2: Yeah, I just spat.
0: Hey, see, you just have to do it.
3: Let's go.
1: Oh, I lost sound.
3: Wait, what?
1: Where's the sound? Why did I lose the sound?

0: What can I do to go?
1: Do you want me to make it longer? We can double the length.

0: look at rap.
1: I'm doing my best.
2: Oh, okay. Yeah.
1: The entire song, I'm doing this.
2: Oh, okay, cool.
1: Yeah, yeah.
2: Okay. Okay. In the beginning, I thought you were just like this.
1: No.
2: Right here.
3: Eyes up here.
1: I have to stand like this, because if I stand like this and look at you guys...
2: Oh, yeah, cool. Okay.
1: I have to fuck.
2: Thank you very much. Any questions? I think one thing is, I think in the middle of the song, sorry, my little too boomy.
1: Yeah, I turned down a lot.
2: Maybe I
1: down the bass. Yeah.
2: Kind of done with the
1: no,
2: but we have there's some dude sent an email. Sorry, we're gonna have take some legal action. Looks it up. He has a track.
1: Yes.
2: Some of my friends were saying change it to done first.
3: Done
2: the first. Yeah. Yeah. Yeah. We can do cafe.
1: Yeah. But you know what? In cafe, you might be able.

0: Instagram.
1: You said the PDF, right?
0: Yeah. Oh, yes, yes, yes, they do have Wi-Fi. There's a Wi-Fi call in there. Kind of, we went there, like we were wandering around downtown, and then we just came across this hill, and I was like, oh, maybe it sounds nice, and then we, like, everyone who looked at us, we weren't, and then we dined, it was amazing, they were doing karaoke, their music, crazy loud, and I knew, because I had, you know, some, they, like, kind of, yes, it was a Luis Miguel song, and then I went there one more time, I was like, oh, maybe it's a nice idea to have a gig, their second reaction, I know, it's quite nice, they have, right,
2: I see,
0: wanna do a cafe mezzo.
2: I'll listen first and see where I'm going.
0: Kind of move, yeah.
1: I'll just do
0: it.
1: Wait.

0: stop.
1: You can stop. Really. Thank you, though.
0: Thank you very much.
2: Really good. How do you stop?
1: Yeah.
0: It was wild. That's so different. Can you put it back there?
2: Yeah.
0: Thanks. The samba part was still a little messy, but still I liked how slow it was. I think it was nice and slow. We kept it slow for two other takes. Thank you. Do you want to play?
3: Yeah, I got it. It's a lot of questions playing on.
0: Thank you. Oh yeah, for sure there. It says Siri.

0: It's like a Guisa.
1: Ah,
0: monkey drum.
1: That's the name of it, Guisa?
2: Oh, that's because this is all the way.
1: Oh, okay, okay. Oh! Hey, she. Okay. Can you do that while I'm.
2: Sure.
1: It's like a really badly, like, photocopied.

0: What were you laughing at?
1: I felt in the middle. I felt like I was in a trap. I felt maybe like mid-record.
2: I couldn't follow along to the sound. I got lost.
1: Yeah. Maybe we should stop track some.
0: That was a great idea.
1: I wonder where she... Here, maybe here.

0: Okay, cool.
1: Maybe that?
2: Yeah, I like it because it lets the audience know, hey, it's like dual vocals. Dunn never does this. Pay attention to it.
3: So,
2: both of you stop
3: playing?
2: Yeah. So it's just piano. Because he has two hands. Yeah. The whole point is to get one piece of the lyrics. The part with lyrics. Wet. With little tiny notes. Only you lumber along. You want. There it is. And then we could probably do that.
1: Then practice that part.
0: From the serious part. Let's start.
1: Okay, serious part.

0: Get out,
1: turn left,
0: turn left one more time at the vending machine, and go straight on your left. You
2: hit a funny face.
0: That was so nice, like, so refreshing.
1: Yeah.
0: Or we can do that. Yeah. That is nice, really.
2: Yeah, I think it's a sad line because it's, I think, most of us. I can probably play lower. Playing
0: oh, I see, yeah. Maybe that is it. Gosh, that's horrible. To imagine it, like.
2: It's like when you
0: like wrinkly.
2: No, like when you run out of hair, right? You're bald. They put like follicle. Don't have eyebrows. Also, I'm not thinking of until, so you can come in at the. I will wait for the. You're the one. I'll on show. Make the A.
0: Where should I be?
2: Same part.
0: With you?
2: No.
0: Oh, okay.
2: You should do the same. I'll let it go. I will come in until A, okay. The big A.
0: Okay. Yeah, let's practice one more time. Okay, so can we play that part one more time, just last time? From serious part?

0: Oh, the part, the build-up.
1: You're the one.
2: Oh, okay, sing it part.
0: That sounds right to me.

Okay.

オッケーオッケー。 I gotta stop.

0: Cool. Can we do one more time?
1: Yeah, I feel like it's incomplete. You might have forgotten.
2: Okay. Wait.
0: This one? Oh yes, we changed it to from...
1: You changed it.
0: To this one.
1: Okay. So what is that? F7 sharp 11?
2: Yeah.

0: small. He does the five. That is.
1: Sure, yeah, you are pubic. Is it Tarka?
0: Not exactly.
1: Let us go. Okay, all right, go ahead.
2: 조금만 돼, 조금만 돼, 조금만 돼, 맞더라.

0: that part of the song now? Are you
1: over? No, yeah.
0: No, I understand.
2: Did we rush?
0: What was your question?
1: Did we rush?
0: We rushed the whole. It was fast, but then again, I might be wanting something like this.

0: What do you want differently? What do you want?
1: Okay. I know we rushed a little bit, but the beginning.
0: Yeah, it was me for there's one part I keep forgetting. Yola, I will follow in. I say that out loud. So the first time he does the nature part, he's going. Where are you going?
1: Okay.
0: That's my. I don't think I've been.
1: Is there any way for you to make it a tiny bit louder?
2: Yeah, just play louder.
0: I'm not. This is a.
3: Check. One, two.

0: felt weird.
1: See, we both forgot.
0: Got me thinking I was wrong.
2: Okay, can we do that part one more time?
3: Yeah.
2: Going into cumbia. So from what is it? A3.
4: A3. 조금만 돼, 조금만 돼, 조금만 돼, 맞다래.

0: That was nice. The ending, that white noise, that was pretty cool.
1: White noise?
0: That was cool though. When also in Cumbia part, I want you to have some doubt. The idea is like gradually.

0: human voice.
1: Is that human voice?
2: It's like a voice.
1: We're all human voice.
2: Real voice.
1: Not for long, but
2: yes, I love it.
1: Hey, can you turn it down so I can?
2: I did.
1: Right. Ooh, the real world's about every time.
2: Every time.
1: It is. Wow, it's almost like we're getting better.
3: Wait, you can't hear yourself?
0: I could.
3: Oh, I can't hear anything.
0: That's too bad. Yo, yo, hey, yo, hi, ho, ho. Yo, yo, yo.
3: Can you try it again?
2: And it's why?
3: I only allow glucated.
4: You're not, okay, so now you're listening. I can't do that.
0: Yo, yo, hey, yeah, hey, yeah, hey, hey, yeah.
3: One.
0: Yes.
4: Yeah.
3: Can you hear it?
4: Yeah.
5: But I'm really slight, right? You're quiet.
4: It's normal.
5: Normal?
4: Yeah.
5: What's normal?
4: Good question. I can comfortably hear you.
3: Okay, but I can't hear anything.
0: Too bad.
3: Wow.
0: Wait, wow. Lao gan ma.

Agama.

0: Magamba. Magamba.
1: What's it called? The like a peak electricity?
0: I don't know. Oh, static.
1: Static, yeah.
0: Static right now?
1: Do you guys have it on the both side or just the what?
0: I don't know, this side.
1: Just the right?
0: I feel like
1: I have it both, but
0: I have it on my left side.
1: Really quiet.
2: Wait, so you're quiet?
1: Yeah,
0: now?
1: It's really quiet.
0: Now? Hello, hello, yeah, yeah, yeah, yeah. No, it hasn't changed anything. Yeah, yeah, yeah, yeah. How got my, like

0: Yeah, trees, perfect. Thank you. Thank you. Thank you. Thank you. Come in. Age old. Age old.
1: You only have it on one side?
2: Yeah, this side.
0: I'm an age old him.
1: I don't know.
0: I'm in age old him.
2: I'm an angel him.
0: I'm in an age old him.
2: An angels him.
1: Angels.
0: I'm in an age old him.
1: Which, so how do we want to tell
0: our second? She.
1: I said we start with some group practice, getting to the
0: third line, the second from the last.
2: An age old hymn, what about it?
0: I want this line.
2: I can't hear you.
0: I want the lyrics along this line, but I don't know if it, so I want more advice.
2: Okay, yeah.
1: You guys want rhythm or just getting to the vibe?
0: Sure.

0: don't afford a microphone.
1: That was really cool. I thought they were lyrics, like rap lyrics.
2: No, I'm actually looking for that stuff.
0: Looking for what?
2: Like that word MV88 that I used to record our band.
0: Oh.
2: Yeah, because you wanted to be recorded, right? So I can go home and I can
3: chop, chop, chop.
4: Shay.
1: I just love the idea of recording existing a Latin beat with long yelling, help me find it! I love that. Okay, can you pass me a laptop?
2: Okay, so for each sections of our rehearsal, yeah, I will do a recording, right? For every like 20 minutes, 10 minutes, I will stop. Laptop?
1: The biggest pocket.
2: And let's talk about what have we done in that recording.
1: Okay.
2: For the last recording, that's a nice jam, but sorry, I was looking for my...
1: That's fine.
3: Special recording. I was looking for my special recording.

0: Shep. Do we really need this?
1: Yeah, can I call Shep?
2: Better to have.
3: You think this is what I know. It's probably safe.
4: Ask him. I might have hit it. Run out of time.
5: Yep, time. It's 2:12.
4: Let's just do it. If we have that one, your voice. But it's usually just right here.
1: Can you call him? Shit.
5: I can only imagine what a 7-hour car ride was doing the same car.
4: Thank God, Tommy.
1: What did I do?
4: No, it's not you, it's us.
5: Yeah, you guys bicker like a married couple.
1: Let's get married.
4: That will profit like none of us.
5: Exactly, you don't get papers.
4: we just have a simple gay marriage.
5: Exactly.
3: I feel like I'm in trouble.
5: So you lose.
4: Yeah, it would just like do harm. Like just the harm to us.
5: And Takeda, one more thing. Can you pass me the entire backpack? Last time, I promise. Okay.
6: I can't promise you guys that I can use it today. I'm so sorry.
5: That's fine. Let's just do something.
4: It's fine.
6: Yeah,
4: it's
6: my problem.
1: To not be able to. Okay. I feel bad.
4: Do you have a recorder?
5: No, I don't. I'm going to use my phone.
4: Maybe we can put a microphone right next to your phone.
5: Yeah.
4: So we can edit it.
6: That's what I'm doing. And also, I will just tell you my pop. 1, 5, 5. 1, 5, 2, 3, 0.
5: You did it on purpose.
6: 1, 5, 4. Alright, hold on. Alright, this is the second part of today's rehearsal. Do the jam.
4: So the objective today, we will have relatively solid idea for bass line and the way we sing, the way we play guitar, and the way we play drums. For Dodo Bird. We only focus on Dodo Bird today.
5: Okay.
3: Dodo Bird?
5: Dodo Bird? That's what it's called, I guess.
4: Dodo Bird, right?
5: What do you call Dodo Bird in Japanese?
4: Dodo.
5: Okay.
4: Oh, really?
5: Oh, thanks.
6: And before that, we'll start a little jam, and I'll try to get in the vibe of that rhythm.

0: Yeah, when you put on the pedals, I couldn't compete with you. I couldn't hear myself at all.
1: I stopped recording and talked about what we just for the past 17 minutes.
0: Oh shit, you're right. That was 17 minutes?
1: Yeah.
0: Wow.
1: Feels longer.
0: No, it feels shorter. It felt like 5 minutes.
2: Yeah. You can boost yourself.
0: Yeah.
1: This is very good.
0: Pirate.

0: to listen to me.
1: Well, I can't hear myself, so that means I don't have to do anything.
0: I don't like. I like this. Just like
1: everything in 6/8 or 3, you say is good.
0: Like, this doesn't feel like 6/8 though. This feels like just like smack. I just watch it fall.
1: Maybe for you.
2: What about the riff at the top? Play something.
0: Your voice are too
1: long. Yeah.
2: Can you face it towards me?
0: I'll just put it
2: to do do.
1: Okay.
0: Again?
2: We didn't do do do at all.
0: Okay, so this is the third part of today's version. We got carried away last time.
1: We're gonna now redeem ourselves.
0: We're doing. But that was a good warm up.
1: Yes. I actually missed playing with you guys. That was fun. Yeah.
3: No?
1: Yeah.
3: With the basses, the quality of jump, like, boost.
1: Oh, yeah.
3: Yeah.
1: Harmony is very important.
3: You should do this more the next 3 weeks.
1: Yeah.
3: Or I should consider, like, going to his
0: point. Yeah. But it's also because of.
3: True. we can get speakers.
1: I have a mixer. Yeah, I should.
3: Well, maybe not in your house, but like.
1: Oh, okay.
3: All right. Oh, see.
1: Yeah.
0: All right, harmonies.
1: What
3: is harmony?
1: Okay, harmony. Anything like sarcastic? Okay, Mr. Harmony Man.
0: No. Well.
3: Okay. First, can I try the lyrics I wrote? Yeah. I know, so you guys can do. You can try.
0: Yeah, but I want to. Come on. So, this.

very important that you accent. Yeah. Was a G.

0: choose other movies.
1: Okay.
0: Too much stories. Okay.
2: At the end of the dinosaur park. Can I dinosaur with playing a scene?
1: Yeah.
2: And then stop.
0: Can we play that from the dinosaur park? No, let's not call it dinosaur park. It sounds too much like...
3: What's it called?
0: What is the bird that Dudu carries?
1: Oh, the stork. Not Christianity.
0: I mean, carries the
1: in folklore,
0: baby.
1: Right? Yeah, stork.
0: Yeah, we already used Dudu.
3: It's like the egg
0: part. Okay, sure, that's
1: the egg part. Okay.
3: The chicken part.
0: Conception. Okay. Okay, 1, 2, 3, 4, 1, 2.

0: So
1: it's up to you, because it's like you just play what it doesn't have to be that riff. It can be whatever. Or you can just say it, but give us the cue.
0: Let's try that out one more time.
1: 1, 2.
0: One more time.
1: You want me to follow you on that?
0: Okay.
1: 1, 2.

0: what I was going to play. I'll look at you. So. Let's see what I'm doing.
1: One, two, three.

0: was the one. You have to like stop at a certain once you give us the one, that's cool.
1: Okay. So
0: you have to like stop the phrase. Yeah, you gotta stop.

0: Okay.
1: Too slow, playful.
2: Very good. I was going to say conducting, there's always two cues, right? If I have a choir, I usually give like a...
0: Okay.
2: Right? So you have to give two, and that was good because you gave...
0: I see.
1: Okay, one more time.
2: One, two.

0: just the first time. Second,
1: That is true.
0: So
1: that is
0: second half should be happening.
1: But can we do from the intro until the end of what we just made?
0: Okay, can you stop the recording and talk about what we just
1: did? Okay.
0: So for the third part of our jam session, we come up with the baseline for the...
2: Well, supposedly. I'm just trying to follow the changes.
0: This whole song. Sorry.
1: Punch him in the face.
0: This whole song is just all about how man that okay. It's like a dog. Okay. It doesn't matter how it's always.
2: Okay.
0: And then the bird for example. So, yeah. So you can play it.
2: Yeah, yeah.
0: But maybe bend the string and make it like just all about
2: it.
0: All more fun the better.
2: Okay.
0: It's better.
2: Okay,
0: like,
2: got it.
0: Don't play triplets.
2: Okay.
0: Because this is a preset song.
2: Okay.
0: Like every note.
1: Yeah. So fun. So fun.
2: So fun. That I heard you say.
0: Yeah.
2: 79.
1: But we should really go to OC Studios so that we can the next 3 months. Of course, I keep on coming to him and then we have something to share with him beforehand. But because it's much more difficult for him.
2: You're still on about the penis.
1: How are you playing?
0: I'm playing for you.

0: really feel something. All right, top on two.
1: Maybe no.
0: That's
1: that
0: my sound.
1: That was good.
0: That sounds like
1: what you're saying. Oh, yeah. Yeah.

0: It kind of makes up. I mean, or what I hear.
1: Yeah, it's about. Because I used to have this chord. Do I sound distorted? Does it sound like dissonant?
0: We hear?
1: When I was playing with chord.
0: Not really. By definition, chords are not that dissonant.

0: practice. Let's make sure the bass are
1: Yeah.
0: Let's talk about the progression.
1: What are the chords?

Can we play only the intro?

Vince.

0: was the second one, right? I don't think we should go to that. Three, four.
1: Yeah.
0: We should wait. Maybe we can do that four times, and so we should go back.
2: No, it's too boring to go back.

0: important because then we don't have, we have the same order and the place should be lead us to two other things, not that. But let's try it again.
1: Okay, let's see.
0: The voice will, like, think about it.

0: want to do a 6-8 thing, like
1: Is this what you're talking about?
2: Where's my glasses?
1: Wait, what?
2: What is 6-8?
0: It's supposed to so now one bar of this.
1: Yeah. I like it. So, 1, 2, 4.

0: End the song this way?
1: Because you can build up noise.
0: Where we start this in? Do we go back? We should do that in the second verse.
1: I'm just focusing on the song right now. You remember your
0: or which part?
1: I know this song.
0: The last section where? The what I was singing?

0: You say thank you, but no one had you the phone. Okay.
1: It's 3:05.
2: Yeah, I have time.

0: Wait, you made us do it. Can you do that each time? Let's practice the groove.
1: Okay. Place it on the...
2: Yeah, let me put it on my headphones. So where do I play it?
1: On the tube.
2: Okay. Play it.

0: That's gonna be hard. Okay, I can do that.
1: But this is
0: weird. So do I do it every time or just after the? Okay.
1: One.

0: Hedgehog.
1: What? The vibe of the song is that
2: too much coffee.
1: Is that really? You slam the tube. Okay. One.
0: Yeah.
1: Talk. That's demonstration of the groove. Demonstrate the groove.
0: Okay.
1: One, two, three, four.

0: Bible?
1: No.
0: You play off just to do the...
2: I play... What?
3: Oh, are you displacing the two of us?
0: Yeah.
3: That's cool. Let's try that. Yeah.
0: Actually, I am displacing the bass drum. The bass.
3: And oh, right. You're following.
0: One, two, three. No, that's right. Yeah, that's it.
2: Wait, so I don't play differently?
0: Yeah, you should play. It should be good. Dun, dun, dun, dun. Dun, dun, dun. Dun, dun.
2: Okay,
0: so,
2: let's try.
0: So it's 2 E and.
2: I don't like it. What? It wasn't not that very good.
0: No, it's not too good.

0: Can I play with singing?
1: Yeah. You don't have to play it each time. You can play that riff whenever you feel it. Okay. Like, I'll hear it. One, two.

0: I did. Say one more time.
1: You can put it whenever you feel comfortable.
0: I want to try.
1: But the rhythm in my head is... the brain construction.
0: Can you not play that?
1: I want to.
0: Only when I play.

0: don't do that anymore? I think that was...
1: But this song hurt. This song like hurt.
2: Nice. That's always the goal, right?
1: One, two, top. Sorry.

0: I feel like I'm tripping enough. I want to keep the way I sing, because the way I was singing was catering to the way I played guitar. I don't think it's matching very well. How about this?
1: How about you both? I'm just trying to figure out...
0: Why don't we switch? So it was me in the first one, and then you two.
1: I thought you
0: were
1: switching. I was kind of excited.
2: What if I do your number? You.
0: No. So I was playing first, and then you next, right? Can you play first, and then I play next? Yeah, can
1: we
0: try?
1: Also, I feel like if you... Because since we have another player, drop the guitar, just focus on it, I think...
0: But I don't want to... I don't want to drop the line. I like the line.
1: Yeah, but you... Yeah.
0: But I like that line. I really want to keep that line.
2: Yeah, let's try what Takedo wants.
1: Yeah, okay.
2: And see if you like it.
1: So I'm not saying... Yeah, we are...
0: You didn't say that.
2: He implied that.
1: I'm just saying that I want you to start, so not distracting you, so you can really deliver.
0: That's fine, that's fine. I can do that after this, but can we do that once?
1: Right now, I system just like the vocal part is inside memories of the song. It's the same key.
2: Yeah.
1: So we want to have that. So it's back. Otherwise, right now, that we are...
0: I don't quite get what you're saying. Can we try?
2: Okay, let's do it.
0: You play and I play. You play, I play.

0: Come on.
1: You used to play the group and you just sing your vocal and deliver your vocal to us judge.
2: Okay, in the intro I play guitar. In the verse I don't play guitar.

0: once a dance.
1: I wasn't paying too much attention. I was trying to survive.
2: Okay, let's
0: do it one more time.
2: Let's not. Don't worry about surviving.
0: Let's do it one more time. Yeah, sure.
1: Okay.
0: One more time. Sorry. I missed it.
1: Okay.

Yeah, I think the rhythm is what's getting me. It's all syncopated, therefore there's no variation between downbeat and offbeat. It's just all da, which is why maybe it's Long's not paying attention to it. The rhythm.

0: So do you like this new section?
1: Yeah, I want to use that riff. Yeah, I think that's the way to go.
0: Yeah, I feel like we should change up the rhythms. Like, we had a complex rhythm, but our lazy brains just pulled us back to, like, easy rhythms.
2: It's almost like there's no blood in there.
0: Yeah.
1: Wait, what's wrong with the original rhythm? Like, what's the reason behind we switched up?
2: When you were taking a shit, he listened to the recording, and he liked the mistake I made, where I entered on two. He wanted to elaborate that.
1: What if we do that for the second verse? And what if we keep the first for the first verse? And
2: that would change the rhythm.
0: But that wouldn't be the same part anymore.
1: It's fine.
0: Like, it's like, this song is so simple right now. It just has one note. Yeah.
1: So what about this? We keep either this rhythm or the original one for the first and second verse, and then we go back, but with a different beat, and then we do the new section.
0: No, this it is either.
1: Can we try?
0: It's either on the one or on the two.
1: Can we try?
0: It's like the entire vibe.
1: Can we try?
0: Like one based on one and based on two. It's like I play.
1: Can we try?
2: Say the same thing five times, get results.
1: So can we start with the original two, and whichever you like.
0: Yeah. Start with the original
1: okay. beat,
0: yeah.
1: And then a second verse original beat, yeah. And then after the second, we do the new beat.
0: Okay.
1: Yeah.
0: Which is on 2-1. So for the first two verses.
2: Yeah. Thank you.
0: One, two, three, four.

0: sneak that the new rhythm for like 8 bars or 16 bars.
1: So, but
0: in the end, and then you go back.
1: No, as we place it up to, it feels like it's a tarp.
0: So that's fine. That's the point.
1: Yeah. So that's like a new section. That's like a bridge. And then that's why I say go back to one, because it feels like it's back.
0: Yeah, it's better. It's, that's what I'm saying. It's better if you go back to one.
1: Okay.
0: But the problem is maybe where we should put it. This after the second section.

0: really like the way you do.
1: Oh, I forgot to record.
0: Ah! Oh. One more time. Or we can record it better. We can play it better.
1: So, Juan.
2: Yeah.
1: I think what we did there is we went to a...
0: Yeah, there, what do we do?

0: rip and just let me go fucking free.
1: If you accidentally didn't play it, nothing. That was nice.
0: No, that was a different rip. That was like da da da da da da da da.
1: I want to keep the group using this. I don't want you to be punk. Yeah. After that, you can be punk. When we do.
0: But it's sounds very good. Sounded like
1: bird. I like that. I like that better. I know. It sounds better. It sounds really good.

go. You can also do that by de-accenting everything else. To save your fingers. Yeah.

combine those two parts. So. So you play the same riff. Can we try that?

0: We can jam on this one. Let's not have
1: even free. It's hard to start to agree.
0: Okay, let's experiment. Based on whatever that is solid, okay. This red.
1: Can the glass a little bit different?
0: Oh, no, Juan, this is the only thing that is solid about.
2: Okay.
0: And then all three of us have a right to all three of us have a right to contribute. What do you like?
1: Lantern Garden is preferred.
0: Well, let's just
3: I'm getting the of an actor.
0: Let's not go to the party. She's wearing that.
3: She was at the
0: No, that's not that's there's not much but we did the doo-doo as the act. Let's try. Well, probably she's walking down. She got off her bus. She's wearing this unit. Oh, you've seen that, right? Like kinda like
3: simple.
0: Right, she got off the bus, started walking. This music's like and she's remembering what was today. She can meet somebody. Do we include that we know? Do we include the fact that we know what's gonna happen to her and what to Nancy? We probably don't. So we are her. He walks to her apartment.

0: Oh, that's very,
1: like this, like a, oh, this is what Mishutoku no Kara, like, you know, the first song, very first song of the first album, Kaisenzen.
2: Kaisenzen ya no ananje!
1: You reckon? Kaisenzen ya. Kaisen is the star open. Zen ya, the night before. So the night before the world. And he says that yokan. Yokan is prediction, like this, like, weird feeling. Yes, that is something is about to begin, but you don't know what it is because nobody knows it. That's really common.
0: I think the focus, and I think like, more like, so the focus is, of course, that's a part.
1: Whoa.
2: Oh, I like how I talk about.
1: We have to know how it ends. Let's start. Music will evolve on its own. We know the end.
0: Well,
1: or what happens to her, we know.
0: Yeah, so okay.
1: Let me be. 1930, where right before he declared, but Hitler was already seizing the power.
0: How do you want this?
1: Should we just depict this one day? She gets off her bus, and she goes back to her apartment, and she takes shower.
0: So, I like what,
1: because there's
0: conflict. Yeah. What I meant to say was, like,
1: I wouldn't want to just interpret this.
0: Well,
1: that's really slow.
0: She's like,
1: or like, we gotta do this, Hitler. It's the Hitler.
0: It's nice what you did. I saw Juan's facial expression only 1 second. 1 second. So you can see almost other, just one bit, but no.
1: Tiny bit.
0: Just like looking at other.
1: She knows the Hitler.
0: Well, maybe not. She's not thinking something wrong.
1: Because she doesn't really know kids.
0: But she doesn't like it.

it's already been 20 years since that.

0: I wanted to go. Well, to be honest, in the middle for like 5 minutes, I had to like focus just to play. Right. It's impossible to sing on the top of this. Impossible.
1: Nah, we'll be it.
2: Both of you guys go.
1: What are you?
0: It's just that it could be difficult to just try to play around the variety on the spot.
1: Right.
0: But we can practice.
1: Yeah.
0: But again, I'm talking about Germany. Germany isn't complete Western. Right. That's the if it is completely in Europe like Russia, that's like two other worlds. It is important and it can be interesting because it's like fluctuating. Just like Turkey. Turkey is like a part of Asia, part of Europe, right? That's why Germany. And also, yeah, for sure, we could have been talking about Russia. But that's the discourses, you know, how they talk about it is already really solid and real of its variety. That is okay. We shouldn't go to the sad vibe. Although I keep, but let's try to somehow make it more vivid. And I want to eventually go to. Okay, now because I thought you were just playing difficult. It only makes it difficult. That's true. Okay, that's a good call. Let's do it one more time. Why don't you linger and I stop?
2: Let me try.
0: One, two, yeah. That was a thing already.

0: No. Oh, sorry. What I was thinking.
1: Do do one, two, no, no, three.
2: That's not four.
0: That's why it was different. That's why it's like impossible.

0: don't go to Vokra so easily. Don't go to Vokra.
1: Oh, yeah.
0: Why did you keep ignoring?
1: What?
0: You could have just pointed out.
1: I get it. You're wrong.
0: You could have just said that.
2: Actually,
0: and then
2: we could have. No, because that's not how we already.

0: of the other part of
1: bullet.
0: She feels entirely fine. She's not. But I cannot sing yet!
1: No.
0: I try. I mean, at least I tried. But yeah.
1: Let's do this until four.
0: No, I don't agree with that.
1: We have the set. We have the kind of solid set. We don't completely know.
0: We shouldn't know precisely what's going to happen.
1: We have to leave some space and let we decide. We do that to a degree by depicting the set.
0: But now we know. Now she encounters a children bullying.
1: What? Let's do it! I got it! Let's do it!

century. Compassion to give and everything.

0: Yeah.
1: Well, but I was thinking is that that's when it comes, and then she repeats what she was saying in her brain. So the lyrics remains the same, the melody can remain the same, but it's intense because she's trying to justify it. Yeah, but the thing is, when you encounter something so intense in the place you always are, that place starts to look completely different. That's what I was trying to do. I mean, like when you break up, like when you go through break, the road you always take looks entirely different. Sounds really cliche, but
0: yeah, but for sure that changed with it.
1: It might have been too sudden. We should do that as an extension.
0: But first,
1: used to hang out with an Arabic girl, and we were playing a game. Stand up when you agree with somebody else. And Van was saying like, Hitler was a bad person. And everybody stood up, except for her. And she remained to see.
0: Why did you stand up?
1: You know, Hitler wasn't a bad person as a politician.
2: Oh, Van, since that day.
1: No, she thinks, so she's saying Hitler was a good politician. Like, she thinks Hitler knew how to lie. Like, she probably thinks, you know, killing like 6 million of Jews was a bad thing. But she's still saying Hitler was a good politician.
2: Right. Purpose of that, I still...
1: Purpose
2: of, like, going against the gradient,
1: yeah,
2: and having the voice of defense.
1: Okay. What is there to defend about him?
2: Why? Yeah.
1: Okay, we can do it one more time. But I liked the 440.
0: Are you saying
1: this? We can...

0: I don't start.
1: Can you actually show me the note? I've been guessing our time. Pitch for is it a fourth higher?
2: Four. Okay. So this is the original note.

0: he said
1: and you did.
0: But his opinion is as valid, we're solely subjective. Yeah, but the whatever the storyline is, at least we have to, like, it's so much.
2: Well,
0: like,
2: we were able to have nine mistake in the last
0: very last because we put.
3: That there are vigorously and I they're in a room, they're dressed like, don't have a couple like, going at each other.
0: Always, we're always about thesis and antithesis, battling wholeheartedly, and really get some. But not Marxism, it's not an Hegel, which is our ego. Oh no, I'm not Tuchel, let's hate loves. Yeah. Loves. You love Marx? I can learn. I can take the weak one over rewrite. If you like counterculture, those two are not incompatible. I'm pretty sure Nietzsche loved it. Okay, so let us show one format. Yeah, let's also remember what we did 2 days ago as well.

人东西也单杀跟狗俺们考个真正面真正面把这人东西单杀跟狗把这人嗯这难道该不是把这人东西

0: Yeah.
1: I forgot about it. No, that's not the note. What am I doing?
0: What was the note?
1: I don't know. It's almost random. Whatever we can pick. This is a point. It's really.
2: That's the point.
1: So I do the solo thing, and then I cue him, and then we go to using the same like a pattern. But maybe 16 birds. After this. After 16 bars, we change the pattern to

0: There was another part that I maybe after that. Guys,
1: oh, that wasn't a song.
2: It was just a weird.
1: It is supposed to be.
0: Supposed to be four. Okay.
1: Yeah. Well, I've never seen you do that.
2: Such an ah. That's the thing.
1: I would do it. No, he knows Kevin. Okay, so let's include Juan to play this one more time from the top. Maybe until the instrument. There's an instrumental part where I don't play, but I want you something to stick. But why don't we talk about the interlude as we go to that? I want you to kind of do one more time. From the top. Kind of slowly so that Juan can know. By the way, did you transcribe any part? Do that at the third. It's effective because only because you do. I'm not

0: Can we talk about the instrumental part?
1: Bro! It's so ironic. He says, don't focus on the sound.
0: I was like, only the very beginning.
1: The entire song, he's like, oh, I messed up.
0: Okay, can we...

0: 爱して。
1: Mormons.
0: Oh, you do that too.

14歳児の恋愛かんな偶像系の恋愛かんな偶像系の剣弾なんやそんな感じ大丈夫諦めなかった。

0: Trip Roll.
1: What I think all the time is watching art. The vibes is really similar, like you're like, shoot. The forward.
0: That was another part.
1: At least that's what I imagine when I see.
0: Yeah.

0: Sure, sure.
1: Song.
0: It by Stair. It's okay, bro.
2: Rush drug.
0: Is there any way you can do it faster?

0: Can you play the riff after my
1: song?
2: I wasn't really sure what you were going.
0: No, I'm asking. Can you play the riff after my solo? So after my solo, you were playing certain parts. Can you play?

0: I didn't.
1: Is that a good?
0: Like, not.
2: Oh, okay.
1: Yeah, yeah. I know.
2: No, but I strongly felt like if we were like sinking towards the end, that would have been really good. But we just didn't know where we were going. So that was like a polarized moment. Keep the confusion.
1: Kisama ni tsutaetai kono omoi.
3: The energy of the clerk.

0: down to do it.
1: I have one.
0: One regular mic stand.
1: I will do that, yeah.
0: I don't have all personnel confirmed, so all I need is an umbrella.
2: I really like that face, but I'm not sure how possible. Let's

0: Yeah. OSHA violations.
1: Man, is the high.
2: Switch the pickups, right? Switch the pickups.
1: No, the high.

0: I feel like Alex already figured out what question.
1: Yeah.
0: Yeah.
1: There's a lot of just waiting around.
0: Yeah. I think just one thing is that at the end, you can get crazy. You can just solo at the end.
2: Oh, at the very end.
0: The very, very end.
2: The wavy part.
0: Yes, where we go back. Where we go back from all the...
3: And this is recording the whole thing?
1: Yeah. We have a rehearsal. Have you done rehearsals?
3: Whoa. I'm on TV, Mom.

0: did say she has not playing with him ever.
1: She told me that. I told her who would be the show, and she was like,
0: yeah, I have a thing.
1: I'm not playing with Josh Boyer player.
2: Okay. Any suggestions? Any suggestions or any ideas or like where did you feel wanted?
0: Going.
2: Basically, whatever you did. Where?

0: a quarter inch kind of.
1: Yeah,
0: a
1: few free ones. Yeah. Are we using
2: it? Let me just try out. It's not. Output's incorrect.
1: Any coffee? I like the higher. That's stuff. Always my coffee.
0: Oh, in the cumbia part.
1: Yeah.
0: It was getting, I guess, I went a little.

You can't share this?

0: Okay, so what modification do we make? What modification do we make this time? Let's not. You can still play. And it could be a part.
1: Okay.
0: But I stopped playing completely in the singing part when we sing.
1: Okay.
0: Yeah. To solo him.
1: Okay.
0: Yeah. Right. Oh, when I said the solo, no, I didn't mean to say solo. There's a part that the cumbia.
1: Yeah, we did.
0: At some point. And in this part, although I was playing guitar, I stopped playing guitar. So I want you to be the main, instrument, the mid range for this part.

0: And were you able to correctly see where we do the... We call it panning parkour. That's why we do it twice, but maybe you're right, actually.
1: Like, I like the fact that it builds up higher.
0: Right.
1: Rhythm come back.
0: What do you think?
2: I think as hard as long as it is, I would get rid of it.
1: It's only 5 minutes long.
0: No, why she uses is like doing twice. Twice in a row. That's what I was thinking as well.
2: But how would you play the second half different than the first half? The second half and the second half.
1: Just the fact that it's relevant.
0: Okay, let's not do this for now at least, because it changes the composition a little bit. Yeah, but let's focus on synthesizing with Alex.
2: Okay.
0: Give me one. Oh, that's a nice shirt you wore. To an unpopular band practice. Okay, let's do one more time. But in the very last part.
2: Probably our last run.
0: Okay. Good. Oh, and also how do we? Should she play as well?
2: At some point he needs to play because he played it with Spielberg.
0: No, I'm saying yeah, like the very first part, the note.
2: Right.
0: Yeah.
2: Maybe not notes, but maybe just like pad. They should.
0: Okay. Can you do something like that? The very beginning? Yes, the very, very beginning. Like, I want the hit in the face effect.
2: Yeah, the one chord's fine.
0: But I don't want a step.
2: It's out.
0: Okay, yeah. Can you come up with something like that?
2: That's a little soft.
0: That might be a little too holy.
2: There's room back.
0: God, I don't know. Try out with this?
2: Okay.
0: Can I make it a shorter attack? I want it to hit her. Let's try. Only the beginning. The first two bars. Whee! Chotto matte, mattere! Does that mean he should have been higher?
2: It should be focused on...
0: Okay. One more time.

0: You ready?
1: ちょっと待って、ちょっと待って、ちょっと待って、待たない。
0: I heard something. I feel like that means it is gradually, or the patch be just more pierced.

0: What do you think? What do you think?
1: Very bright. I don't play chords.
2: What?
3: Are you just telling him to play the C sharp of the actual chords?
1: Those are the chords.
3: He plays different chords.
1: Yeah, yeah. But the gist of it is 5. No, that's what I'm playing. If he doubles that, it sounds like whatever.
0: Can I try it one more time?

that the beginning effect, the intense effect is a the sound texture after that, I don't quite like it. That was too 80s.

Okay, okay, cool, cool. When we do the... Can you either synchronize? I just don't want the sustain behind that.

No, you don't join it. I think you, but you can. I

0: Yeah. Which part was confusing?
1: Confusing part?
0: Oh yeah, we didn't have to. Okay, cool. Right. As for the polka part, we call that polka part the like when they started like working. The last part of that is.

0: But yeah, if you think
1: that piano erotic, the awesome part.

0: Anything else about Drift Trip? When we started doing the scoff this forget, or was I?
1: I forgot.
0: Okay, then let's do one more time, but let's get rid of the intro.
1: Okay.
0: Yeah, so I'll start singing immediately. What we want. Okay, can we do one more time?

0: Vamos lá.
1: Let's do Waltz and Retreat.
2: We ran out of time. I would say
1: 12:30. Yes. Because we have Waltz and
2: Retreat. Oh, you're right. You can take the time to do that.

0: the smooth transition.
1: Yeah.
0: So I.
1: Sorry. Okay.
0: So when I go back to the actual riff of the song.
1: Yeah.
0: You guys still play the same.
1: Yeah, I don't know that more often.
0: Okay.
1: Like, oh.
0: Right. Because every time I think you switch the pattern suddenly, so it kind of.
2: So maybe you don't.
1: Well, at some point, yeah.
0: That's right.
1: That's a great idea. Yeah. That's all. Already.
3: Yeah. Cut off.
1: Yeah. Ah, I see.
0: Okay. So how shall I
1: play? That can I describe. We're all starting.
0: When you say samba.
1: Oh, okay. So maybe not a waltz. But so let's call that the bossa part. That's the bossa.
3: You would
1: that's
3: appreciate
1: the song.
3: It.
1: Let's call your part.
0: Okay. Then I will stealthily start playing that.
1: Yeah.
0: And then you change that pattern.
1: That is true.
0: Okay, let's do it one more time. Maybe you should start. You should start.

by the beach and then disappears. Night and night,

0: just a second, just a second.
1: Are there any
2: it's sort of been during the lower band. I know.
1: So we jump out of Nova Spanish, but yeah. I did it.
2: All of us collect.
1: I felt in the first group, I felt the soundscape over
2: okay.
1: Overlap.
2: I noticed that there's a waltz. He was fine, to be fair.
1: Oh, waltz in part. Right. Let's do that. So let's make waltz art a little white in terms of instrument. Yeah, sure. Yeah, can you do that? Okay, was that anything else?
2: That was,
1: yes, and we get quiet. That's fine. Like, that's valid. Like, we're Nova Spanish. No, just vibes. You know who does that? Julie. We're having a female vocalist probably part of
3: this. Can I incorporate her as a vocalist? I forgot. That's brilliant. I've never actually heard her vocalist. Is she good?
1: First tape.
3: Okay, so Asian. Waltzing retreat, right? Play the beginning of waltz. Play the two chords at the beginning of waltz. Hold on. I want to understand what I'm saying. You can use it as a button to tie the whole set together.
1: I'm done.
3: Played at various parts.
1: I'm done.
3: That would be kind of cool.
1: I'm done.
3: You know what I mean?
1: I'm done. Yeah.

Wait.

0: the rhythmic kind of
1: coordinate with everybody though.
2: What?
1: How do we coordinate with everybody?
2: Everybody for what?
1: So that everybody plays at the same time.
2: No, I mean no one's coming. Thank you.
1: Okay, sure.
2: For the intro?
1: Intro to Walking Retreat, no punkish ever.
2: Yeah.
1: I'll take a note. Okay. Punkish eyebrows reprise.
2: Okay,
0: I don't know how many times through Lambie. What's the act you turn? Oh, yes, it's a recurring joke.
2: Yeah!
0: I murdered Sarah.
2: That's hilarious. Are we done?
1: This is self-referential.
2: Self-where for what? Oh. Okay.
1: Think about your parents having sex.
2: What?
1: Think about your parents having sex.
2: Exactly. Easy.
0: That's easy?

0: you guys doing this?
1: We probably have a bit more set ties coming, so we probably have like...
0: Yeah, you actually have maybe more. If you want to, the player have all the swap bass players.
1: Yeah, boyfriend off stage.
0: Yeah. Actually, is this the musical equivalent of Cuckold? Where Josh is playing like all day, come on for the last song. Nowhere near. It's actually really
1: fun. No, and it just has to walk off.
2: Okay, yes, that's true. But we have to take him off.
1: Another question.
0: Thing's still on. Still recording. Hey Alex, you want?
3: I'm never ending replica descending the half humans on the bus. Maybe you are looking at me. Yeah.
1: I lyrics because I play.
0: What button stops the recording? That's Big Crush. Hey, adios.
4: Good morning. Today is 2025, April 27th, and today's opening hook is watching Liquid Television. A source of inspiration that Sam Hyde cited reinforces the idea that mass media is indeed a reinforcing psyop meant to keep whoever is sad or is stupid enough, complacent enough to consume content and want more afterwards. Now, there's a lot to unpack there, but first some context. This was written more or less in the middle of Lent. And the purpose of this Lent was to wean off media, as it was last year as well. So as you probably know, the internet was cut out completely from the house, but every now and again, a friend would recommend something to watch, or something would come up on the college Wi-Fi. And in this case, it was an interview between Jay Dyer and Sam Hyde. Jay Dyer is pretty much the Ben Shapiro of Orthodoxy. Very argumentative, very eloquent with his words, and kind of a notorious figure. And Sam Hyde is a very absurdist, black humor type of comedian who has his own platform because he got deplatformed at some point. He's most famously known for his TEDx talk he did on the future. He does that swooping motion with his entire body saying, "We just kill him," in response to how to achieve world peace, at least from the little bit that the first few minutes shows. So these two giants, so to speak, were talking, and Jay asks Sam, who would you cite as your influences? And that's always a hard question to ask, to which he says, well, a mixture of Liquid Television and Wonder Chosen, which is a more recent show, about 2005, of the same kind of MTV, Adult Swim, Late Night, Marijuana, Beckoning, Goy Slop. So out of curiosity, the first few episodes, or rather, two best of compilations show up on the YouTube search results, and that is what is being referenced in this point here, fresh after watching the two, which seems to be the only way content is made recently on this stream, just reacting to stuff. But it seems to fit the overall aesthetic of this stream, of the place, the proper place of media in someone's life. So repeating that last point here, a psyop meant to keep whoever is sad or stupid enough complacent to consume content and want more afterwards. There seems to be this correlation between your dependence on the media. Dependence is a very nebulous term, which we'll get to in a moment. But this dependence, reliance, complacency with the media, and socioeconomic status. That is a very distinct image of going to any rural part of the world is people always have the TV on. People always have the radio on. They're blaring it at restaurants in any public setting. And the expectation is that, oh, everyone is in on the loop. Everyone knows what is going on because this is what the hip urban people do. Whereas if you take a look at the hip urban people, they have moved on quite a bit past that point. They're still in the grid, so to speak. But it has taken on a different life in a different form, and we'll get to that too. Next sentence says, this just happens to be poor people of all races, mind you, not just the ones you're thinking of. It's very tempting to say, oh, this is just a brown people issue, whereas it's not really the case. We forget many times that white trash exists. They're out there, maybe not so much here in California, in Orange County, by virtue of the price of living here, but they're out there, and they make up the majority of the U.S. In fact, there's even a sketch in the Best of compilation of Liquid Television that has this redneck family. So that ought to be relatable to many people watching for it to be a device, a storytelling device there. But let's put this in a different frame. Think of daytime television. Who is that oriented towards? And if you struggle with that question, just think of who the ads are oriented towards. That's a neat little heuristic device there. You have ads for technical schools, ads for payday loans, maybe one or two ads for cars that people really ought not to have or ought not to take on as a liability, a financial liability, or to cut to the chase, poor people. Poor people watch daytime television because they're not working, they're not at their 9-to-5 job, and they have nothing better in their mind to pass the time than to watch daytime television. It's not like prime time where the main ads are geared towards a more urban, white-collar crowd, so you might have some fast food. You actually have ads for iPhones. This is specifically in reference to animation domination, or whatever Fox calls it these days, where there's more of what you would expect, kind of the ads you get from watching YouTube as opposed to the boomer tier ads you would get on daytime television and maybe some nighttime television. But this commonality between day and nighttime, where people that are not sleeping or not working are instead consuming content, tends to be what this liquid television is geared towards. And the blurb continues, funny enough, the network producers are doing a lot better than the peons they cater to, at least here in the States. Most people working on shows like this are doing pretty well for themselves, just by virtue of having lasted long enough or having had the tenacity to stay in the industry. But I highly doubt they put media on the same pedestal as this lower class of people does. Now, that isn't to say that they make an idol out of media. That's how this media is self-reinforcing in the first place. There are tropes that are made in the beginning, and then people that grew up watching that mash those tropes up together. Think of Vaporwave in so-called unique ways. But there tends to be this kind of mental compartmentalization between the real life and the artistic life, the role of aesthetic in their life, right? People of a lower socioeconomic strata tend to place a more overt manifestation of this status as important, as opposed to more affluent people that have the luxury to work in said aesthetic fields, be it art or music, those so-called liberal arts degrees, without having to create this superficial image of having understood something or being with it. And this point continues here, next sentence. Give a rich person and a poor person the same stimulus, and the outcome on average will appear biased towards the former, but not because they are inherently better or worse than another, in this case the rich person being better than the poor person, just being built different, but because of how the system games a lack of self-control and delayed gratification for its own propagation, like a virus. And now we're getting to the meat of the article about how media isn't inherently evil. Sure, it's very easy to succumb to its influences and to tacitly subscribe to the ideas it's trying to push proliferate, but this doesn't apply to everybody, right? Casinos are not inherently evil, but people with weak wills, or maybe that's too broad of a stroke, people with a predisposition to gamble their life savings away, those adrenaline junkies, are more likely to succumb to the potential evil of casinos. That might be talking under a secular context, maybe with a little bit more of orthodox reading, that might change. But for the time being, we'll keep that concession, that human entities are not inherently evil. We are the ones that are evil, and some people have a predisposition to manifest that evil given the proper stimulus. So here, people that see mediocrity, people that see immorality are more likely to normalize it in their minds and act accordingly. That isn't really the point of the media. They're not trying to make evil people. It's just they're incentivized to justify these behaviors and these emotions because it makes them more money. If sinful people see sins on TV, they feel good about it, and they're more incentivized. The people now watching are incentivized to pay for more of that self-acceptance. But to finish the sentence here, it games a lack of self-control for its own propagation like a virus. This is a Kaczynski points that the system's output is primarily that which makes it grow faster. It's nothing to take personally. No one's out to get you. Welcome to the NHK style. But it's easy to be swept up by the current if one isn't careful. And we can also make a connection to Luke Smith, in case you haven't already grown tired of hearing him, that name drop. Specifically, his article on multiple outs. Conspiratorial thinking and multiple outs is the name of the article, where it might seem like the media is creating a narrative on how to live and what real life should be, but rather they're reacting very fast to this statistically chaotic field of human aesthetic and running with whatever makes the most money. So if there's a natural disaster, say COVID, they are ready to go with Uber Eats, with Postmates, with online video conferencing. And some people might think, oh, the companies that own those businesses, this is more of an economics aside, but we'll entertain it anyway. The people that own those businesses must have created COVID somehow. They had Wuhan on speed dial and said, hey, you guys got to make this virus. But that's not necessarily the case, at least from mainstream sources that might be not very reliable. If you have alternative sources, you're more than free to email juan@juandeleon.xyz. There's that plug for the day. But continuing here, a proper articulation or image of this point about some people latching onto media more than others as a dependence is, for example, there are no weeaboos in private universities, at least not the ones that wrap their car with hentai, like in public universities and community colleges. There's no need to do that. Think of like the average speed racer that wraps their car. A rich person is just going to get a Lamborghini or a Bugatti or whatever fancy car you happen to like. They're not going to go out of their way to be Bugman and make media their personality. That leads into the next sentence. The people on top are too busy networking on top of their yachts. This is based on a true story. And have moved their signaling to more concrete signs of economic leverage rather than the aesthetic taste that the wannabes and artistic types settle for in the inner cities. The role of aesthetics between these two people are very different. It's still there, and some might argue that they're there to the same extent, but they manifest completely differently. For both of them, there's a sense of keeping up with the Joneses and having nice things, but the definition of nice changes. Rich people might have nice clothes, a nice car, a big house, whereas poor people might even sacrifice what other people consider to be basic amenities like a house and replacing that with an apartment in order to have a nice car. So they'll push that proverbial bubble, so to speak, somewhere else so that it can look nice somewhere else. Now, granted, they don't have a choice in doing that, but in some aspect they do, because those poor people can live below their means and save up to be comfortable, objectively comfortable financially, but they choose not to do that because they value different things. And then we continue, never forget about the Trash Taste interview, that is an anime podcast between three famous YouTubers, about the JoJo's animator that gets paid in ramen per frame, but wouldn't trade his job for anything in the world. He's this scrawny looking guy. No diss to people who are scrawny, but it adds to the perplexity of this lifestyle. It's very obvious that he has sold his soul to anime, the art form as a whole, because of those who did so before him that created the shows he in turn watched, repeating a point we already made. But we do need to be fair. We continue here. As great as it would be to say that there is an inverse correlation between the amount of media consumed at net wealth, that is not the case. It is not so much the amount, but the place, the fields of human life that you choose to have media proliferate. We continue. The consumption simply takes on a different form, as well as those who have the material and moral luxury to throw their hat into the ring and consolidate all the media they consumed growing up have higher odds of striking it rich. Bringing us back to Sam Hyde, not everybody can become rich off of feeding into this media system, But if you look up any Wikipedia article on musicians, even like the not as famous ones, you'll see that their parents gave them a head start in the majority of cases. When you have that kind of incentive, as well as the luxury of going to school, not having to work part-time, and going to college wherever you like, of course it makes sense that you will be able to add to that cornucopia, what about that word for you, of tradition. Whereas people that might have very good ideas but are working 50, 60 hours a week will not go anywhere. And they'll continue consuming very happily without realizing, oh, this is adding almost nothing to my life. This is a field that is just sublimating my energy into something else. Now, all of these points are building on a few presuppositions that have been made previously on the stream. We continue here. This train of thought is repetitive and circular, but is a humble attempt of uncovering why open feeding your kids TV and internet is a bad idea. That is the main takeaway here. All this is to say that what does a parent gain from having their kid constantly hooked on the Matrix? And this goes not just for the internet, but even people back then. If you raised your kids in the 70s, would those kids, or let's push it back to 60s, would those kids be the ones that went to Woodstock? Would be the ones that protested the Vietnam War? Sure, that was big in retrospect, but would that have been as big if it weren't for the media? History repeats itself, and now we have the current iteration of the internet influencing people's ideas, and especially nowadays, it takes on wings and has a life of its own. And a parent has true power in leading by example and themselves being chaste and clean, so to speak, from the media, or at least its more sinister virtues. We continue, just like open feeding your cat, leaving the wholesale-sized bag of cat food open and never checking up on them, is a bad idea. This is really apparent if you work retail in a poorer part of town, but I guess it happens to rich people too, rich people that can't be bothered to raise their kids well. They hand their kid an iPad, and they binge YouTube Kids and wonder why their kids are depressed. No correlation, of course, you know, there isn't enough evidence. But the key word here is open feeding. So if there's a specific time and place, human ingenuity is good. And to some extent, new ideas are good, can have the potential to be really good. But going to a Taleb tier idea, there's a lot of noise out there, and sometimes we confuse the noise for the good. We can't find the needle in the haystack. So that is more or less a suggestion here. Going back to liquid television, the kind of people watching that most likely had it because they paid whatever the prices were, 50, 40 bucks a month for cable, and they had this unlimited source of whatever the rich Hollywood elites chose to pump into their TVs. And they paid for that because they thought they were getting something from it. Well, entertainment, but what good is that? And then one or two people that watch get really inspired and have the time and the leeway to feed back into that system, leading us back to Sam Hyde. Whereas the rest of us continue laughing and distracting ourselves and our lives away. That sounds kind of blackpilling, but just to finish off this idea here, granted, maybe the children of parents lazy or overworked enough to do just this were doomed genetically from the start, but let's not bust out the black pill yet. Teehee. There is this trend, kind of like the cycle of violence, that it's easy for example, a single mom with three kids to rely on media to entertain their kids while they're trying to make ends meet. No one can be blamed in that context. But now going to a Shapiro tier idea, having a two-parent household would solve a lot from the get-go. So having that as a goal from the start maybe would have prevented that. Maybe not. Maybe divorce was in the cards. But it's a more conservative frame of reference for morality at large. The purpose of conservative values, where the problem of poverty, so to speak, can be fixed. Some people will always be poor. There's that idea by some person, a quote that came up a week ago, saying that if everyone was equalized financially, everyone had the same amount of money, we would see the same wealth inequality, separation almost like oil and vinegar, in about 10 years, because some people just don't know what to do with money. I remember now, this was a financial seminar at the local church maybe 2 years ago, because some people are just that bad with money. So a two-parent household isn't the solution to everything. Some people don't have that luxury. But at the end of the day, being conscious about the material you consume, both food and media, ideas, can go a long way in making moral people and in turn creating a positive feedback loop that bolsters a family, or if not a family, a friend group with wholesome people. That is the positive spin on this otherwise doomer take on media. Thank you for listening. As always, the email is juan@juandeleon.xyz. Today is 2025, April 27th. Have a good day.

0: No.
1: I was gonna say, right? So after the second disco part, there is a really important that I want you to play more deliberately. So after the second disco, after the after the second

It was a mistake. A good mistake, and I'll show you later. Let us record at the 2-4 bar. You know there's a bar that interrupts? Let me play it. No, different shape. Okay. E minor. Okay.

0: show up and make sure to masturbate right hand so the audio. There you go. Yeah? Okay.
1: Four bars.
0: Okay.
2: Don't play. Yeah. Okay.
1: After that.
0: Okay.
1: Fuck.
0: Am I always play? I was playing. I was planning to not play with Church. I wanted to be
2: Whooper.
0: Why the fuck? Okay, so I should play.

recording. You shift up. What are you? Oh, that would help me up, yeah.

0: How many bars did we extend the?
1: Let me count it.
0: One more bar. So 4 bars of pure.
1: No, that's not.
0: Yeah, how many full bars of?

0: Okay, bye guys. I want to clean up the 2-4. I'm not getting it. I want that. We do that a few.
1: Over.
0: Yeah. Is that your solo or are we helping? I need to get it.

0: So we play on beat two?
1: One. Huh.
0: No, I liked it. No, what you were doing before was gave the symbol. I like that personally.
2: Yeah, I need a part before.
0: Oh, okay. Yeah, that's fine. Okay. Ah, I see how you want.

first time? I don't know what chord the slide playing at the minute.

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more rehearsal than it, but usually people rehearse, they can't get it wrong. I wouldn't mind 11 fake fights. Ah. Is it the new way or the old way? Okay. The intro is cut. Intro is cut. Cut.

0: Yeah.
1: But here's the thing, that too early. You have to wait for the wheat field. You play the

Is that like a 5-4? That's a 5-4. It's always, yeah, because the first two parts go like.

Yeah. So you can do this one if you want. Yeah. Hold on, you got it right the first time. Yeah.

0: as well.
1: One, two, three, two, two, two, two, two, two, two, two, two, two, two, two, two, two, two, two, two, two, two, two, two, two, two, two, two, two, two, two, two, two, two, two, two, two, two, two, two, two, two, two, two, two, two, two, two, two, two, two, two, two, two, two, two, two, two, two, two, two, two, two, two, two, two, two, two, two, two, two, two, two, two, two, two, two, two, two, two, two, two, two, two, two, two, two, two, two, two, two, two, two, two, two, two, two, two, two, two, two, two, two, two, two, two, two, two, two, two, two, two, two, two, two, two, two, two, two, two, two, two, two, two, two, two, two, two, two, two, two, two, two, two, two, two, two, two, two, two, two, two, two, two, two, two, two, two, two, two, two, two, two, two, two, two, two, two, two, two, two, two, two, two, two, two, two, two, two, two, two, two, two, two, two, two, two, two, two, two, two, two, two, two, two, two, two, two, two,

0: I meant,
1: that was like the best part of something. Yeah.
2: What was that? My name is Taichi.

0: ちょっと楽しかった。
1: Never inches
2: correction. It's all about having fun. I was very revealed.
1: That was definitely too funny.

0: do know, but just bring it back.
1: Yeah, but we don't have much time.
0: No, you're right. Let's move on.
2: I want a punk buzz like that. I know, we can do that.

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1: Of course, but yeah. I followed you. Yeah. Yeah, I know what's the story. Yeah.
2: Okay, じゃあやろう。It was 85 all this time.
1: No, what's the point of practice?
2: バッターに届く前に亡くなっていく。
1: What's the point?

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0: like it slow. 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
1: Because the chords are amazing.
0: Exactly. 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

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I will death this once again. 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

0: さ、いつもさ、アレックスが弾いてるコードが分かんないからさ、
1: yeah.
0: like, I thought he was always playing、
1: yeah.
0: でも、kind of like different, like, I can't tell what he

0: slow down.
1: Dirty. A question, actually.
0: Hell no.
1: Okay. Oh, you're right.
0: We can't believe you.
1: The beginning. For me, the beginning. After this, I want to get.

to tell you about a story about this Mexican brother. It goes like this. Well. I wanted to talk about Mexican Gon Ma. He was left by the beach and then disappeared.

That's the next reading value.

Next song is called Drifters.